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1: Nibima. 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
0: Share, my main cancer, I'm sure. 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Me pedia will say, what do you say 20 years? What do you say 30 years? 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
0: Do jaze. 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En so boni bi gu oba, en so boni bi gu sent room. 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Hwe Everyone is there. I have four to go. Bukumu, nyanya. I am fresh and broke as your pa mama.
1: Okay.
0: Now, so being true for say, you see, nyanya says, see, I cost me to quit checking who yale patea. A buy our bones are infection when you're infection.
1: Okay.
0: Now, so infection may
1: type B.
0: I have gone on a house, sir. A syphilis, moi. I a chlamydia, what they poor, and a house, sir. A STI. Sexual transmitted diseases nibi
1: nemu yade bi
0: ana say HIV but I say you hu yade kro ni hu edukro a ebeboa wo cause e go no na the syphilis e do treat enfa ana ye we draw back wa ebetumi go no ebetumi syphilis ebetumi san man but e what time also no bia e draw back o te say nibi ma make yin a quiet buffer so dear, I'll start by a bacterial infection. your time about to be yourself virus. Your son, you'll be saying, my best virus. Pastor, what's my say?
1: It's you,
0: huh? Then the maker, sir, a beyond the maker say, Bully, open the mouth to our foot. 3 months, see. What did you, and one, who did you just suffer? This is 6 months. To unknown the 3 months, I'm back from. Now, so I see him too. Hepatitis Z, hepatitis C. Sa hepatitis ni nu ni biba etu ase.
1: Okay, it's a no more than pa.
0: Sa sa minim infection da also de ade we haba we besa ensa. Before infection no, ni nana de samaria dadada.
1: Ni biba no.
0: Ni biba no. Ni nana de samaria dadada too many years ago.
1: Bi na wo etri dia
0: dia. Ni biya re no.
1: Ah, dem pa.
0: No sa. But upon research, and I'm going to say, it is underutilized. And what they could have was from no.
1: It's a bush, no, Mr. Dia, Jumano.
0: A bruce will be. My car, syphilis. My car, Guno, or bar, ou de poix. Ou de poix. Okay? And the idea is a social also. So your papa now so Benjamin would hear and so deep also. The bit to me, I'm our Benny Fra.
1: My friend Benny.
0: Simple cry.
1: Running be where a woman is when you have a baby.
0: When you
1: have before.
0: You see, I won't sue, I won't sue, I won't sue. So I infest in that.
1: The
0: war was no. Or banner can in here. That is our problem, number. Timmy Slow. And far would they put in the aggro. Mfe ni yangu kiti kura na wangasa no ebe tumia hawa to the sense wode puwa ebe tumia shansye kakra ebe du bebi na sabi one beme shema obo nise beema no enyi ni beema no na adie white kiti kiti misisi beema no beema onche se sabi akatuwa no
1: kondem
0: efele pa enu pa
1: ewa senti susu
0: papa
1: Yes, sir.
0: And a muse of the crown, a moan to you.
1: A moan hidden
0: bemana, a man answer, and sister beman in it.
1: And son will
0: Ansana,
1: who is that number?
0: And I told us why, beman in the cream, auntie or ban homba.
1: Ban was sending,
0: and one son and numbers are sent in the actually,
1: Pierba.
0: And to some man, your ma, most of the time, wolf a pa, or the bema quampamwa, beman and baby.
1: Who did you hear?
0: Beman soon to me in cancer, almost say, Sainty.
1: Who
0: and the piano? Not or they are saying if he,
1: and I tell Madame, Messia, Madame Mosu. And yes,
0: sir, sanity. The piano, they are saying if he, Namade, if he, the baby be on the bishop, be a baby be on the bishop, be a Nazel, little be by Mosa, the same thing. Now, God was a little by mechanical angel. Oh, when Nemo Yari, so Papa, me, Mimiso, when Nemo Yari.
1: Only for Quamber and the first was I, a dear race was a head up.
0: Oh, your Quamber,
1: maybe, and tell the shibim an idea, and I'll be soon to move from
0: you. Soon to move in fashionable, and I could have a whole pie, Toma. They were mostly a soon to move. Most of them soon to move. The top picking of secondary school days, especially a man,
1: is the okay, a yes, I had
0: a sniper.
1: Infection say I didn't test a young
0: same site a site in Arabia.
1: Okay.
0: Because sir they are investing one so no a quatra WC so. A jan na gum. A flash na minina unko. Now so could ja also about quatrans could ja na gum na sabi. Well jana and bo is suna. Also jana and go to the go a inma. WC may soon to be bo.
1: To bo petty.
0: A petty. And your car was here, wanya.
1: Yeah, because I know what brother, we were flashy call.
0: I told us what,
1: but still,
0: I don't know. So, car the BC, no, the old trans or so.
1: I know.
0: So, what I know, I care for that subby was so called cancer or not, wanya.
1: A more woman, but you is a woman, it may stay for some time, be an hour.
0: Or chapa,
1: always be.
0: Or chapa.
1: Do you have
0: a bet to me? I say, faba yo sam ba ti wezi wa kwa na onwa bedesod ma no ho fohu
1: tumisha diem
0: no da wa oja kontata no wo me bitumi di as high as 48 hours
1: be onwi
0: enti ma men kan do kre ay infestina ehu to obet me pick the simple to say hepatitis B obi odi na no tua cap odi wan tua obiga
1: cap to cap
0: obenya
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1: man 50 days
0: afi the owo now no what that for osu obenya
1: enem
0: unse akwaye mo fo so nya infection dosso
1: body contact ni na
0: o ba mai
1: free bi wo mu a
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1: see after be 48 hours 72 hours be after now be o free now so
0: we
1: people be like winter
0: aha enti o say na ema unya so infection sign infection mean I was one nipa no net ni na treaty
1: but no
0: one treaty ya ba ho de akwa ba ho sign de be ma no enti aya dia meka no kure se se wan shidi ya e be se wa brabo ana in first central so mo a okin ni be sai
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1: okay
0: na a good you so to me ya ma na ma do so ado but what am I say?
1: It's you, pa.
0: Kidney, no. Oh, no, so the Obi can't swan so. So, or swan so, no, easy, and the Abu do so chanimu. Now, I am our do so chanimu, I don't so ado. No, if you said don't so ado. And the Nina album, Ufran Akoha, and the infection, or the Dimua, Tenoya, and all Frocono, Frocono about do so chanimu. 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
1: Se ya de de ka nipa ye best super HIV.
0: HIV, okay.
1: And ya bodi ya bodi but see some hu hu.
0: Na kwa sem se.
1: Ana ye hu se.
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1: 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Syphilis ya ya dia empodi hu hu che HIV. And it's a hepatitis B in the account, so I saw a page yet yaba. Anna
0: is. How can you say is here?
1: I'm not making a body will be a journey.
0: Is that? And
1: a good
0: boy, a bro for drew. I'm by my own no more. Who bet you know about trash in the insane? Or banning me?
1: As I say, you who be you. I syphilis, I would
0: be there. The Amani only say, Union in the patria, no be a chin away from. Dema is a woman. You have very stigmatization. Say the essential is or is or is or is or be crap as well. Like is you. Malaria, everything is.
1: Malaria,
0: malaria, but you walk on neck.
1: Malaria, come me, papa.
0: Malaria. Hi.
1: You malaria, come just a week, you
0: know. What a week? Look at
1: them. HIV, you
0: know.
1: And then syphilis, are you being wrong? But in na dia kuma ni adwin na ko si HIV so na ye adwuma ya di hu eso kwa de so no bi bi da so dum no wa o hu ma fefe fe kama
0: 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Now about brem one as say I'm wanting to be spread the beam.
1: Mhm.
0: Abra wonum.
1: Mhm.
0: 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Ye wo sister na mu no na abob bua.
1: Mhm.
0: 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Tila me kwa chose ade e fane cancer. An kenya yare. 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
1: Mhm.
0: Enye yare.
1: No true. A bit me a cure.
0: Papa. Father saw what cancer mentioned a do.
1: Be free.
0: The
1: beer lines, I bet. So we'll see, baby.
0: Father saw what cancer. Now mentioned a do. Me found a baby or cancer like that. Coco do. Coco do. Dear.
1: Coco do. Dear.
0: Coco do. Dear.
1: Yeah.
0: Chat. Said the. I saw a wood channel. So. Said the. Coco do. I saw a wood channel. On the medical day, sick and a simulator. I'm a nebu. I'm a tough from New York, or no fuso. Utrana cat in fifth a do slinness one out. Fasica, you do slinny. Do you see no crazy? Friends say,
1: I'm
0: gonna
1: be. Okay,
0: 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Never are there cataso. I dare jump almost and so.
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0: 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You're very, very careful. Oh, found one to the be my inhini. 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And yet, and I'm there, you know, no more cortisol level now.
1: We have been
0: from no. 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What's that to me, Ada?
1: Sure.
0: Now, according to story level, but for my Bema, a bit me up from out to the sense, wo unya baby, untwin show by an insane. Or by a bit me up from out to the sense, wo estrogens, no, and also a baba from Emma Wonso, no, unconstrained to me, she has sperms. 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
1: e di o
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0: is all. I'm going to say, the air, the market, the man. I have been you, ma. Emma.
1: You pay the
0: Akumano, any, Uliva. 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
1: What do you pay the man? The poison, man.
0: The poison, man.
1: It's an emperor.
0: The penny for can send me. Or say, I did a day, a kusabi, a bakasia. Ya pele fo ni mandi o
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0: papa,
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1: because the sure no
0: I
1: will
0: sure no I don't know
1: unim
0: about us on the sorry idea thing me of course me no
1: Probably
0: before. Yes, before. Yes, I
1: mean,
0: we drove for the ah.
1: We are
0: plus a power. We are paying home to my journey. But the name of you, Honor, Papa, Libima, any a blue moon shoe. Mate, now, dear. Your neighbor, Connie said, Timpa, watch as fast as Papa, we are
1: going. Naturally,
0: Debbie.
1: Oh, Mamma, for security. Naturally.
0: So oh, you do such wrong.
1: Oh, bang for such tree.
0: Bang for such tree. See, so a tree say a who moa. So a boy or cutter nine four. Pemaku maku numne tu biya nam kakra.
1: Uto
0: a boy ne nine nine. A pacho oho, ojai oho, preko oho. Kadi bim. And then
1: she
0: now on your back, work at home. To be a nam kakra, so half a half funnel, so go up to you. Manipana, a chowan or so no. A sumo so. No fun possible or so. Or ba, I have by a friend and Nancy Docono, Lantana Camara, and Nancy Docono. No, no, man, no. Mamma say, I'll blow so I now, Bosome, a trend with Johnny.
1: Actually,
0: a bit jammy. And then back with him, you
1: know. I say, yes,
0: yes, yes, yes, yes, yes, yes, yes, yes, yes, yes, yes, yes, yes, yes, yes, yes, yes, yes, yes, yes, yes, yes, yes, yes, yes, yes, yes, yes, yes, yes, yes, yes, yes, yes, yes, yes, yes, yes, yes, yes, yes, yes, yes, yes, yes, yes, yes, yes, yes, yes, yes, yes, yes, yes, yes, yes, yes, yes, yes, yes, yes, yes, yes, yes, yes, yes, yes, yes, Hanti, a tre, a sanera, so be a fair, a tea, or be say a channel to talk a gemoa, a cat, and Yanokre. And Yanokre, Yanokre. Your fun and no Papa,
1: Cobra, Cobra, what are you? Was Sana and Namua, Ubodi, I have a bobia or dante, yes, a boy and nine and nine. It's ordinance sudden and nine, ma'am.
0: Yeah.
1: If you knew a train. A punchy,
0: punchy,
1: Miss Ober and Chenna, who we are here, a tray area with you a punchy. Means that Sabwa or ye dear cotton. And also, Pesabwana, who was
0: saying, to be a Namka, crowded half half pound, top full pound, on Vanashi. Papa, to you a full fro, nothing in a boom. Manipano, I can say sumuso. No, no, I found Kusum Nasu, could Jensen Sum Nasu. Oh, yeah. On Tetisa, a Habano, a Yana, said Doctor Habano. No, no, no, no. Me say, Abro Suaya Bosome. Asa. Papa, when they say, we betray me, we need to pick, we need to betray me. We need to be. Papa, Daria, exactly, say, ting, ah, bibi, ni bia, na, say, obi, oye, dro, bia, the car, chero, aye, osa, a trap, a bo.
1: A bo, anu, anu.
0: A bo, anu, osa. E, din, ting, bi, bia, li, bia, di, ting, itay,
1: be a sherum.
0: Be a sherum. Was the only madra in Yanaso. Only madra a sane. A drone in Yanaso, not a Yahuajuma. And a drone onum na, and a pantano, one of my drone as a word did know. A drone of coffers, and I was a new year de evu. Una, a dear Janko manager as I could chisun as I broke.
1: Miss Eddie.
0: Papa, Miss Eddie, what's in the 3 years? My uncle.
1: I'm here, Bobo.
0: As a matter of fact,
1: when you say it, yeah,
0: yeah.
1: Also, I'm a tire board. I'm
0: saying,
1: maybe I'm a diaphragm.
0: Maybe
1: you're a way.
0: You're a diaphragm, dear. Papa, what's a diaphragm? As how I have mine. As how I have mine. No, and I want you know. Cassandra, your mommy, say boom. No, I know. I brought swine 21 days now. What you mean, sir?
1: No, as I was buying.
0: And I won't know.
1: And I won't know.
0: Me say, oh, don't want to say the swine. After 3 weeks, you know, to my co and a papa, and a tough, and I saw you, and maybe. And then I'm going now. Maybe I you know drew and I have been drew no any pass I sat as you know who name
1: it said no be how would you do him oh be so kakra that's a woman who is so much so him to me she's a woman with here and who point to me oh so and you know when I would even want to swap that's what no quality is that's about what and what did you do crack a baby and I want the woman and I do my because I do not say ah I'm going to call a deaf man. I'm going to do it in my head. I'm going to do it in my head. I'm going to do it in my head. I'm going to say, hey, that I'm shooting at me. I say, may I yams out when I'm an embryo. The man to me is a mini Mahomet crap. Now let's say, you know, or you say, oh, Barney, oh, Barney, oh, Barney,
0: oh,
1: Barney, oh, Barney, oh, Barney, oh, I don't know what I'm saying. I don't know what I'm saying. Fanta. And now, almost his sister said, Bakumi, I don't know what I'm saying. I'm going to take a crack. I'm going to take a crack.
0: I'm going to take a
1: crack. I'm going to take a crack. I'm going
0: to take a crack. I'm going to take a crack. I'm going to take a crack. I'm going to take a crack. I'm going to take a crack.
1: Fufuo
0: no say ya wono koko na de ye pito no na wono fufuo de ye wiyo koko no na se awio
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1: on twaso
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1: maybe I said phantom maybe I said phantom and then can talk about kwa like about kwa
0: man e fosun sun dia kran fra
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1: dia sun sun dia mbi ni pe mi fam ha dia ba ha dia kwa bra ba ha dia sa ni mi mango sun sun adjuma oye
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0: Dunum. 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What about friend to Jim? My friend to Jim Kakra, and when I said, I don't know a permanent friend, remember how by Dunum a sim. I feel command never be a name, me brother who be. Saddle mouse or Quatuboho, name pie. Saddle way pia, me mouth 3 days, and nipper warrior on obesity.
1: Obesity,
0: obesity. It doesn't so be sure, good so. Maybe best see, Amma, what she said.
1: Sister Cra, the mamma, no.
0: Hey, invest away.
1: Come back to Subio. You should be my air for Dawson. I mean, that's me,
0: brother. Jeff, Mamma, son, Cassica, one cranny, son, and
1: Tim,
0: I'm sorry for Sabbath, come and I say the more. But friend of. De abre ne bi ma ha ban dunum
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2: Morning.
1: Morning, that is saying.
2: Yeah, me had more.
1: But you can say free.
2: You can say free, what's the side?
1: What's the side? What?
2: Jacobu, Jacobu. In creativity.
1: Yo, you need to go.
2: Hey, now I'm telling you what I'm doing. I hope I thought I'm going to meet you.
1: Carry soup, no? Carry soup, no? Any dynamics, no? I had a
2: I had a bomb.
1: I'm not going to be able to do it. 0557387672 Okay, I'm in for Hello.
3: Hello.
1: Central region.
3: Yeah.
1: What year did you call upon that?
3: It's
1: a patrol yet you. Tepa en mesu su ohun.
4: Le kati o pana ai ne de la pan. 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
0: un o wo TikTok un me sai e mai no mi page no. Who to make what they talk?
4: The
0: culture they do,
4: Papa.
0: Oh. As I come to home, I'm afraid. But call be your tongue, have my whole nebusan. Or better, why? Okay.
1: That's it, honey. Hello. Hello.
5: Hello.
1: What is saying?
5: Yo, what are you saying?
1: I've been like a suffering.
5: Oh, because suffering to be quiet.
1: Safely, be quiet. Eti obira
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2: but you trying to know brand it so
1: o se
2: but me trying to think it na o brander na dia gum abrandi
1: yo
2: so
1: yeah,
2: yo.
1: I mean,
2: Abra bibi ka ho.
0: Sa no.
2: And yet, do a bit me out man because pedi dinner ba.
1: Yo, yo mi dance.
2: Bo disposable cap no pa ba ko mbe mbe ko no anu.
1: Yo, mi
2: da si pa. Yes, das. Hello.
3: Hello.
2: It is saying. 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

0: 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Ka wetu sa afred bi banka ye. Okay. Hello.
1: Hello.
0: What to say? Fuka sa afred. 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Men tika sa no. 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
1: Fuasi kokobeyin.
0: Honey, a friend of Fuasi Cocobino. Yet you, Mira. What do I have in Crown? I bind you also in Betsying.
2: Now, dear Busa, Busa, I'm more Donald, and I shall be a tongue have a bachelor. Why?
0: Until you can own.
2: Was I there 4 years with tea? Brand mention, ma'am. Why? Okay.
0: What about Oba? Because when you batch over, why? Oba, how about when you batch over? Was you? Hello? Hello? Hello? Aha, you too.
2: I'm not sure.
0: Okay. Hello.
3: Hello.
0: What is saying?
3: I'm here to my yo.
0: If I talk as a friend.
3: I just need to marry you.
0: I to marry you.
3: I'm going to do Orlando.
2: Oh, yeah.
0: Orlando. Okay. Yet you, Mira.
3: I'm going to say, you know, you money, you're a witcher, Habana, not the only guy who owns it. Hey.
0: Watch here, Habay.
2: What's it then I can't home?
3: Cinnamon. Cinnamon.
2: Yo. Okay.
3: I'm going to be reading come
2: on. Mate.
0: I'm going to throw her. Hello. Hello. What is it?
4: I'm going to go on the room. Yeah. I'm so
0: sorry. But you're going to say free.
4: You're
0: quite a soon. You're quite a soon. Your old town. Yet your mirror.
4: Open him, Menina, Emia.
2: Ariabay.
4: Menim, as a cataract, my work, we hear said you just tell.
2: Yeah.

0: cataract meka ne kura che me nu hu adro say glaucoma dey afain cataract dey ni te adro
1: aja kwa bra
0: aja cataract dey me ni adro
2: na sa e bruhun shu no so ntimi wo
0: a no ne myopic say nipa no wo obi ha wo frekire ba wo hu no ah won say wo san crofo bi wo won say nipa na e be ba wo hu nanim
2: so
0: be wo kwa so a de ben at so de kwa chire na so so kan bible a ha say no be ye eyi no wani no eyi no etem wuti me me ma me bi a chire do so ma me nyu so da nti me ntumi fa me ho nse down to so but me e do e de ma me de etem ka ho. The beyond, and this is not the first American radio show. But I would say,
1: Glaucoma, no, sir.
0: Glaucoma, they will hold you.
1: I'm a semi, which is on a person.
0: Me, Patrick, Debra.
1: Oh,
0: why? Okay.
1: You.
2: Brahma Yen Kosunu in Kobo 0557387672. Ubiwa, hello. Hello.
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2: 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Udu medma afre number we are why so be see Abbas Junction. Good. Yo, you said that was 0557387672. 0557382672. Obi wa manso.
4: Hello.
2: Good evening. Morning, what is saying?
4: I'm
2: here. Let's talk as a friend.
4: I'm here.
2: Hello?
4: Yes. Hello?
2: But talk as a friend.
4: A penim cocobin.
2: Where are you? I talk
4: my wife. I'm with the post, but I'm here. And I'm not finished
2: yet. Are you angry, Sawiri?
4: Aye.
2: But just got better than 9 a year.
4: But not yet.
0: I said, Eko ne nase no.
2: Mhm.
0: Ah. Ose esa ba na adwene mu no. Entumi ma.
2: Mhm.
4: Aha.
0: What you say?
4: Ma.
0: Aha, entumi ma nti e ma as a pulse no as a entumi no sisi.
4: Ah.
0: Aha. Udi agura be ye ni stroke ato.
4: Okay. Ye
0: Fane brene.
4: Okay.
2: Hello.
5: Hello.
2: What is say?
5: Hello, Benny.
2: Man, it's swim. Patcho Kasafri.
5: Abuasi
2: Ako Kerry. Did I cost Mira?
0: Can you mean something new? Disposable cup, no. Get one back, one up, back where we are, back where we are. Abroad, 3 weeks. na bɛ dwane agya wo wai mate
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0: Ah, ah, no,
2: yeah. I
0: said,
2: it's a phone. I
0: don't know, maybe I said, I mean, I'm not going to say, I'm going to say, I'm going to
6: say,
0: I'm going to say, I'm going to say, I'm going to say, I'm going to say, I'm going to say, I'm going to say, o se
6: ano na ha ni
0: e ti eh ya wa wa hunu ano ano no okay okay ba fi mi kai opa o se
2: mo su ko ba training last time
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6: Ah,
0: 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Ye dating na ma beba. Ye di Easter wey di beba. Why?
6: Ana me wife me so je je. Na kumu di ni ya ba ni ba yo.
0: Anti bra. Okay.
2: Mfebe mi do bi nka ho na fi nya won kwai. Hello.
7: Hello.
2: What to say?
7: Pastor medical afre.
0: The bank back or down with trainers is out of the
2: other day. And they might be brain a bit with the Sunday
0: number. Could I would die with
2: trainers?
0: Never be brain. But I would tell me. Soon I bet you I choose Monday, bet my honour Monday. Soon Monday and a crown, and never be brown soon. They bet me a line to Tranamo. Final commissions when Nippon on one. Okay,
2: soon to a baby. What you soon to me, baby?
0: No, papa, I am not one with me, sir.
6: I last one, Jones Redrew.
0: Bantia, how by ya? A year and soon, a pine soon. Who tell me?
6: I
0: cried a better man, Gary. I took it to one back, I took it to a piano, a friendly teaspoon. Back on me. Not far, I have by no. 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chassel. Okay,
2: that's my initial.
0: Papa,
2: Kirchley.
8: Hello,
2: what to say?
8: Hello, good morning.
2: Morning, who are you?
8: I
2: don't patch away, who you pay? It's you. Can you see a brim? It's your mommy.
0: And so no, and Nina is a yellow no.
8: If I try.
0: A cat subia, so I said, be rude. A cat part my room, a drum.
8: If I try. A drum.
0: Debbie, brah.
2: Meduma.
0: Meduma. 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Wudi agboro ni befra. 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Why?
2: Odifo ne number e di why?
8: That was
2: a number wo free e wo no an number. Ntu de usi meduma ti mi. 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Udi meduma usu be si Abbas Junction.
8: Abbas Junction.
2: Ha meduma ho di Abbas Junction de udi pa. 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
0: Abe Junction no so. Aha. 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
2: so. Yewa Abbas.
0: Yewa Abbas no.
2: Yewa bed lego.
8: Mpacho you Abbas Junction.
2: Ha meduma Abbas Junction. Abed lego de ono wo fo wo say pankro no. Into Bessy Abbas Junction. Who see Abbas Junction? I don't say, can you see why? So we will free Kenya and see if I actually have Badia. 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
8: ye husband se filling station opposite ana
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Awo Isaac Abankwa. Isaac on TikTok, Facebook. And then Isaac Amankwa. And I feel the abeya Amankwa Isaac. Isaac Amankwa. Amankwa Isaac. Yeah, yeah, they grow ya. Amankwa Isaac on Facebook. And a time with Prophet Apostle Akwesi Amankwa on TikTok. Time with Prophet Apostle Akwesi Amankwa. On TikTok, it's a Kenya Midi for whenever Sunina and Muginaso Aquaba. And Petty Sea Draman Foswa, Danaya Kayadum. You to break a name called a tea at Danibo. 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A combatant idea now in a Midi for Major Prophet Apostle Kwasi Amankwa, Nasuya Ankasa.

0: 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On live no. 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And a Facebook nonso. 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Na ye Amankwa Isaac. Amankwa Isaac on Facebook. And time with Prophet Akwesi, time with Prophet Apostle Akwesi Amankwa on TikTok. When I was so young, I know. Prof, Akwaba. 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
1: Yeah, I just offer something.
0: I'm probably saying.
1: She di am ponyami adaloma. I'm kwani ya huwa dede wodi adomo ye.
0: Yeah, the Christuasi. 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
1: If you don't know your right, somebody will teach you
0: how to know your right. Uh-huh. Yes, sir.
1: Aye.
0: It is well. Right. We make sure
1: that. We make sure all right.
0: All right, I got
1: that. Don't expect that that person will teach you the right way.
0: He said, we have quite, sir.
1: Debbie.
0: Companion, we have first word.
1: Debbie.
0: Sir. We say, we have to say, we have to say,
1: die wunim sɛ ye wasɛdeɛ
0: na wanyɛ
1: na wanyɛ na wo expect sɛ me mɛkyerɛ wa
0: mɛkyerɛ wo nyɛ
1: mɛkyerɛ wo kwampapa no
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1: 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Because one, what to plan to wade ye na womuna. 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
1: 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What to plan to wade ye. 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
1: 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Sua kasa de. And son in the papa, eti, I don't fool in a king at home. Won't you say be you cosso?
0: Mhm. Jumani go.
1: Ah,
0: wouldn't work a gay pecay. That's your own last size, no size five as a saying.
1: Now one wire and soto,
0: and there's a swear,
1: and one was a stray cry and talk.
0: Size three say, watch him, Emilio.
1: I was so who said BBSC. It impending for us a watching whom I feel soon and ma, not be be a day.
0: It
1: was so what check me, papa can't send me. Was he a question? Wuni penite na penin se san first thing busa wo ho se e de na maye ntia penin no
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0: ti apa
1: penny is worse than a normal stage amount. 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
0: we.
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1: 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And you soon buy. And you near. And I'm going to be ready soon. So much now. Now I'm going to be a party. I'm going
0: to be a 0241 0241 74 74 65 95 95 0241 0241 74 75 95 95.
1: 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Fleming,
0: I'm going to be a 0241 74 65 95 0241 74 65 95 0241 74 65 95 0241 74 65 95
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1: 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Hello.
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11: Good morning.
1: Morning sir. Waka sefri hen. My boy, yes, you do. I will crash up the cell, Radia Bassan, the 2 minutes. I don't see amen. But I penny, but my dear Brabbe, whom I mentioned, our dear, because soon, soon from any munyam hour or soon and soon to me, Pier, my who sends soon may do any minute doom, and to one share ye a wabra boom. Ube peja batuba tofum ube move ube saba wachi. 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
11: 100%.
1: But my dear, I'm actually on what I am a radia store, a radia restore near Mama Wati.
11: Okay.
1: No one can see. Oh, but Fabia, I see IPT. Oh, but I know what flay. Why? Amen. Hello. Hello.
12: Good morning.
1: My one is so much. Yes, I'm a peck of flow. Good morning.
12: Good morning.
1: Morning. What can say for him?
12: Kasefri
1: sokobain. 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But within a short time hu ne be na ni nipa ntama say. Bra menya ho ade ma. 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
13: No.
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1: 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Hello.
14: Good morning.
1: Morning, sir. What can I say for him? Hello. May the wash out, Raden, sir. Soon, soon, never be a costume trim. Or penny bomb money be whom soon, soon for me. I shall shout to him, sir. Baby, 1-12 Rabaco Hospital. Ever my area, how? But I mean, you are my water. May patch all about baby bit to say. Coke, ne bottle wine be fabric and fine idea, my wife. 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Hello.
15: No, good morning.
1: Morning, Patrick, I said for him.
15: Ebuakwa.
1: My boy, yes, you are a crash, Shabra, so I didn't when I'm yakasi. Abrantia, but my dear brother, whom you're a pen, I mentioned what I did. Who began to see a tenant? So soon for minimum, sir, I can't to be the winning. Now, spiritual moon, sir. 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And now rather soon, Miss Menya, who are your manners, you be at Nacobopum. 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Me Patron say, But a kwan tuwa de wani masa woko. 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
4: Mati.
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16: Hello.
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1: 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Because soon soon for months a meeting be air cost to ever ho. Thank you, Jesus. Now I say, yeah, yeah, dear sir. I dear baby, but when some beer, I be my problem, a sinner free one, sir. But my dear, will you be a brabe whom you are a pair water?
16: Thank you.
1: Now, Michelle. Hello? Hello? Hello? Just a lano I hot. Hello.
17: Hello.
1: Good morning.
17: Good morning, Sofo.
1: Okay, Sofri.
17: Estresso.
1: 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My boy, yes, you will crash up as a radiant when you're going to say, Mamma, brabe, whom I'm an idea, my yes, soon, soon, mono. 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
0: 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Number is 0243. 88. 77. 84. What do you know?
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0: 22. 88. 17. 0242. 0242. 22. 22. 88. 17. Anasa frame is 0246 0246 19 19 11 11 36. Me say me am studio as a pick life course ti obi a wo frame bia me no di nkomo obi a wo frame bia me no kasa number no e 0242 22 88 17. Hello.
2: Oh,
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5: Good morning,
0: 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Number is 0246 0246 19 19 11 11 36 36 0246 0246 19 19 11 11 36 36 and I'm 0243 88 77 84 84 0243 88 77 77 84 84 0243 88 77 77 84 84 the patron operation is so one free Joshua Kwaso Bano. What a Joso Quasso, and I'll free tech a quasso neighbor. Mazi Macro can be a tech dancing. 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
6: Okay.
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0: 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Yes,
6: the lawyer said, "Any party will soon never know so." Job is in you will soon never know so. Obi ain't me nyanyeshi. 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
0: Any party? 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
6: Obi ain't me nyanyeshi.
0: Any party?
6: Obi ain't me nyanyeshi. 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I'm in charge. 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The PSC test. I'm a test. I'm watching no pay.

0: me pra wo sia do pe da me che me ati fu nyina oh me so pe nyini video kon very reverend daddy me watch no pe watch so che ma me a roba pe nyini mandan si bono patra pa new side na machia young mama Mrs. Charles Thompson ever young ma me watch na machia uncle Robert Douglas Thompson for an Omega anchor. Bishop Martin Fojo. 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That's how I've been here by one month from. 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I'm going to dance and watch it. You should need a money. 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Betting never just off Jerry. 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V technician Wolfia, a Gabra, or before Shankani, I would make a bed. The gen as soon as I watch you know. 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Free uncle dark or cheap secret of Ufia. 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BPC. She had to do a gentleman and enter my crab.
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That's right, the Isra 1045 FM, Medawase. Medawase Adumra. If we are coming in a more Dawase and opening to someone more dumb, so Adum ye. Isra 1045 FM. And a Jordan Opa. Yes, I know pay that was said. Glory Abafo, good morning to you. Boy Spirit Ventures of Oforikrom, good morning to you. Yeah, that was say, I know pay. SSC, that was say, Adumra. 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

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You are blessed. Apostle Dr. Abraham Adansi Don Pase Joni Mwekinso No Wife Agnes Echaikins Anopay Eradin Kamo Ho Na Until Nenimun Shira Mami

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0: Testify of his name, that his name.
1: Oh, I jam is one up here. What joining me? 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
0: His name is my.
1: Oh, Omega Educational Complex. 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So, Roberta, from your dad. Reverend Samson Edua Sari, also my special happy birthday. 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
0: Justify!
1: Yenim Nidio! Edim Ben Albebo, Yedi Bebo Yesudin. His name is wonderful. Ante chairman of Pewa Yenshira. 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He's a good God. Anope baby, I will be a radin yanko ponshira mame. 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
0: His name.
1: Edi yesu wa yensenche ni wane mabra bomo no. Sadino enyensenche ni wawabra bomo.

0: up your voice if you can speak in the language of the Spirit. The healer is here. The sanctifier is here. The great I am God is here. Rokopaski Franda Messiah. He's the Savior. He's the healer. He's the sanctifier. For we justify that he is Jesus. Hey, Masada Mayakopa. He's the Savior. 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
1: Nana Wujambu Ama. 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
0: Ipenemi kupasivri atunze. 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
0: He's our kingsman redeemer. He is King Jesus.
1: Edua tapo uwa famina no pewa yeishu.
0: He is King Jesus. He is King Jesus.
1: Nya oye yesu.
0: He is King
1: Jesus. 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
0: He is King Jesus. He is King Jesus. I know, I know, I know, and I know, I know, and I know. He's the Savior.
1: Mama Amelia Samdakwa, good morning to you. 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
0: Jesus.
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0: Ma eradin te wo niya no pain. 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
1: in Philippians chapter 2 the Bible says that is why he has been given a name that is above every name that at the mention of that name Jesus let every knee bow and let every tongue confess that Jesus Christ is Lord no name but Krishna not Krishna not Muhammad no name no
0: That's right. 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

0: 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Shall see a journey home upon them. Mid the radiacy, sir, since 2010, and the radiatum, Ura, Ura Jimmy Agla. Na me mame, Efe Amano, not the member radio so first. 2010, Mame Efe, and of saw me, sir. The Metina Consul, and you mean, and the Metianoma. And yeah, the first time I'm in range, should I studio have said, hey, now where do you may have the so they say, make I turn up to make a short picture be Namene, so me so, and Evangelist Dr. Kwesi Donkor, and Pastor that time, Pastor, and as a Bishop Prince Minka, and Ohene Nana, Radinga Kopo, I'm a short picture at those days. Number Pimus Abri, a Radia Shiramo. So they say, ain't you from 2010 at Pimus Abri and Matanaka Sefidiso? Not yet it was on Yamia Sem Ebeban. 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It's as when you may famine semi so, Emma Krebi, a Krebi, a year, and Yamina may a year radia semua, ye a air ban, a and qua woman, and a year is sad. 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Who be sounds I didn't chin any pair tree one who free me, Osa. There be, as I said, we ye obia. Woo, near my way, and you me true. And you know, you do the toss of me, and sir. Or say, whatever is just, whatever is right, a dear biara, a ye, na ye papa, se wo dwene niema bi ho ade biara ye na ye papa enti o se na afi de di akire no anuanom de ye no kre de anim ye duro de etime Paul writes, think about what is right. What is right? What is just? Of course, this is where we get our ways, justice and righteousness. We have to choose to pursue them. It is our kind of Romans, Matthew chapter 6, verse 33. Or say, seek ye first the kingdom of God and his righteousness, and all other things shall be added unto you. She shall also and in the training no cane. Now what did the can you nara ever come? Yes, in the church as how she shall also Indian in the training cane. Now what did the can you nara ever come? She and you. Baku ekasembi. 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Na on.
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0: 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Ewa, Adin, Shirao, Na, Ondom, Nonka, Osofu, Faya, Kwa,
2: That's right, Adin, Shirao, 1045 FM. Onyamia Semaba, Onchain, from very, very Samofori, and Minim, Sanopewa, Inshira, Erade enam nasem so abme e kra no pay we pacho unsu betimi afre na wabasu bi na oni papa akasa number no ye 0244 that's right yem papa andam obetimi afre na no pay ye guso e fa course no e wa hasi number no e 0244 964 881 Now, Nipapa, I just come on up. Offer Kojo Christ Jesus Information Center, Yanko Poisha, Daniel Kosia Sari Junior, Daniel Dupo Kusa Chekwa, man. Blessings unto PM, and up, why Inshra, no pay.

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Rams Music featuring Mami Dufie, Unconditional. That's right, for your morning this morning, as we start a new day, a new week. His love for us is unconditional.

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So, Mama Baba Mona Kopat, good morning to you. 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Mr. Freeman Tepa, why you shan't Fifi Abu Abuja, Munina, why you shan't Odoye unconditionally. 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

0: That's right, Dancy and Ferry Nyame. A beautiful piece from Sofumami, Dynamite Fe Future, Shadrach Ajima, and Gloria was said, Yachi. Dancy and Ferry Nyame. Okay. For your Monday morning, Odin Abasa na kraye, and never didn't for the Bassan Koson so, Mumami.
1: 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And we are den.
0: Him say World Cup season and so a Brenner song. That's right. We a football season. And in Shiraya FM, Love FM, you see a person watch a match no in a grand star. It's way a an exciting time, electrifying DJ mixes because. Football trivia and predictions nina because na chedia hudo gusua wom and non stop giveaways ya chedia hudo bebre ya de mouse we here in Shiraya FM Love FM the World Cup Fiesta 2026 April SG Mall a hona excitement nina ebekoso pacho yishia na yenhwe matches no ho. When I was here, I said, me a debrow, a ABA herbal clinic, or say, so better born am when you're genetics when you should out clear. Aha. Maybe I chop ABA for a bra, na you show any mount, the etiquette when you know when you know Nadi, say be a short or long cataract. I feel glaucoma, and etiquette, what I feel so bad, my way, and Rena, what they need in a brandy, or bow on Sabu and Koye, meaning a bra. Na ABA Heba M. Wow. Na wapomodeno engina brane and my man.

0: That's right, Insha 1045 FM. AB a 4 year war a year. Quadra sojourner say market one near war. Behind the main market. Don Mahin Cross, your baby, Beniza Preparatory School. Me patch of fray in one number we saw. 0541 565
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But the radio don't know I cry. 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
2: 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So then it's
3: another building.
2: Feel like I'm going to dig and pull here. It's your down. So I just said, yeah, nice to be here. So do I know who say, first shop, feel about golf. It's also a thank you, Peter. I had a hassle. It's you, anyway. Yes, I know. No, we're fasting. I don't know, we're fasting. But this year,
0: I'm not going to be able to do it. Wose dan mu so so a dan no so timi dwiri go so enti se se de agye sem pabon pabon wa enkramanta mu atorenche mu abofo ko national disaster management organization nadbo won kwantre for penny dennis mate ene de tudwa akire nuaba aisha ibrahim enra ene otimpinte kwafiti anopa ekosi anwumre se nipa na aka wo hasie ne de omu gidie so no a ene omayi no no.
4: So I would say that we've had a successful day, successful in the way that all the rescue teams have done so much well. You know, amidst the rains, but we were still working to make sure that we saved the lives of those who were trapped in the building. Unfortunately, two lives were lost, but we saved two. And so for now, I can say that the search and rescue operation has come to an end, because per the information we had, there were four persons in the building. So we rescued two, and then unfortunately two died. So what is left now is that we want to continue. We have taken a break. Now it's machine work. We want to continue collecting the debris so that tomorrow, at least this is a business center, so tomorrow we can open up the place for business. So we are going to do the second part by continuing to collect the debris. But so far it has been successful. And we want to thank everybody who was involved. So we will continue to save lives and property.
0: It's winning somebody to Ghana. Dennis Mate actually mu say sesia ya kasa adwuma so mo ye no maye na afei eno mo baba behesa adan na wo ho no ene de keka ya se bi wo so mo bugu no ene ombe ye ho adwuma.
4: Once you issue a permit to any developer, day in day out, follow up and make sure that the person is conforming to whatever drawing he or she presented. I understand this property was put up day and night, so I'm sure there was less provision, but this is not time to do any criticism, but there will be an

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3: 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watch now. What must I say? Yeah, Mementano. What's off for no Ewa sentiment to Moo? A ya Doctor Frank Amakohine, or near Doctor for Nakako Yensi Moo, Eco Dinkomo, while Mumma Rishamus obediently now, Babia also made it to a Muslim Jabano Babio Majumano, or my Bene Pepe, Bros off for Nom Kodin Kobo and Yensi Sembia, or the Tradum Cassianim.
4: Some of the issues that have been happening, I spoke with the health minister along his direction. We need to take steps to see how best we can have these issues resolved. So we came to meet with the union leaders to get their perspective and see how best we'll be able to resolve it. Thankfully, we've reached a resolution. However, they make the communication themselves. So I'm sure that in the course of time, they do that communication. Once they do the communication, then we carry that from there. But we want to assure the public that Ashanti region is central when it comes to health delivery. But we carry the burden of both the northern, the middle, and the Ashanti itself. So if we have our only tertiary hospital breakdown in this manner, then most definitely it's going to affect us. So we're taking all the steps in making sure that these issues are de-escalated.
3: A sentiment must swap for Dr. Frank Amakohine and Atene Karento meeting in your movie was say, or when it does was baby papa be a befi mwaba, ya, and to be an omadia no so one man and baba tuja. Now, who say a doctor from Kratano, or more, I have subjects a bit to say a ferry, se wa, and now a year agenda 111. Hospitals are would really be D and woman Kratemo, or swap for no sobo, one man year, and Pempen Swas, I have subjects in Anosodo, and who say a drew.
4: We are doing equipment installation. We have gotten some funds for the contractors so that they do the finishing work in terms of the construction related issues. The regional health directorate is also doing staff rationalization and deployments so that we'll be able to open it. As early as possible, we'll open it so that we'll be able to take off the pressure from confirmation. Beyond that, we are planning on or we're working on a concept where we could have reverse referrals. So, see, Tamu Hospital could not manage the situation. They brought the person to confirmation. We've been able to stabilize the patient for a certain number of days. Can we do a reverse referral so that the patient can stay in there and recover from there?
3: And now what is Dr. Frank Amakohine Chilemuno was I said that don't know much I said in Fidenia de Komu in Tentebiano and Manimia or Mubashe Abia BB. Now, Pressa, ya a duck of a doctor's one or a swatte.
5: Now, if you want my Denny Etre Gumwa Dominance in 50 months of Nanwada, you two Jennifer, a free Abubushi, a honey baby and 34, Edema Womo, and Afi, a year, Ajin Kutuku. 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
6: shop yɛ simati ɛyɛ mobile money vendor akyɛ sɛ ɔno

0: market on your moon and your business. And for sure, yesterday being a Saturday, it is their last day of their market. It is for sure, no, all the cash out will go on. So it seems they came, they knew what they were up to. So I'm moving there now, mobile then, one mobile future. Into all of a sudden, just a mobile run, Nipana, guy, no car, no, you mobile money, or Angasano, or mobile to you, and then now you're confirmed, say, I'm not there now, free. It was an old channel, a Bitcoin, you know, it's also an unnamed. You see, say now, no more struggle, kaka, based on the money. Then, when second person in the Unupon, I'm not going on the baby, but it's one or two yena, and no, and look a big Osrano. And your personal said they were bulleting him straightforward, but I said it was very good. It's a bit Srano. It's me, Uncas, I saw him, and you're not going
1: to be a little bit. Abena o se ni tuno etie
2: etie container ni mu akese
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0: And yes, I do have a market. I say, I'm Obi Ofiakra, Okita, almost 2 billion, 1 billion, or the third journey. Now, what you say, I do here, but on to me, bound the third journey, you. Obeko, baby, Fufro, it's your buy a power chop. Who there's also baby, be a police station, be a Amaya. Who be a police station, be a Amaya. A bad boy. Police station clinic, a bad boy, why a power chop? Because at least this is like 4 times. When our leaders, they are closing the markets, allowances, they are going home. They are following them on the outside to rob them and collect the money. So this is not the first time. And then they are coming to attack the people who sleep inside the markets. Many people, they are sleeping inside these markets. We are here, like me, we are sleeping here. So all of us, we are with money in the markets. But the people, they are coming to attack us, collecting money from us.
1: Eti, where you need to phone on one more question?
2: I'm a partner of Siaka Siabona, which is a year at Doom 106.3. Now, you trust a woman, Bola Naya, you know, Yana Seno, and Penny for a Kawusha Namrian Suan and Saint Sueto, and the Bola Pan Sunday Dinamoa, not beside who say. It is a Bola if you hefa, if you fear Bemu, if you crow Bemu, and Hin and Nam, just a Bola Nabro Suama and Sunitra and call near you fighting. Now, and not environmental protection. Authority, pay you for much money, say a bunny and potam potam or mobile home buying. Yahoo, dear one, seven yano, yana, a can who be one more at Tina, say, a jumano, a son, and was almost as ye. Now, ain't be a no, you're singing a bedding potam potamo edda. Now, the Sassono, and now one more any St. John's Grammar Senior High School, a cambum, and no what, Timota. Now, a jumano, ebe ya ni near mammy, no, only dear dear in ya, and near Diano Edda and Tanya. Bola, and so I yay, and I was here to Tim. It's Edeka, if you know what to know, look it up. Containers, bola chance, no, bear me and sa, and rubber, plastic, no, why you will no, take away near the Naka, the Gubacum, and Yanina, and also to me prono, now the Gubacum, Naka, what's it, 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
1: Gabby, now smell who saw the beer gummy.
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2: Wait, Milo all in one, no. Milo pampa, cocoa, malt, milk, show, be bia woman.
3: Milo all in one, and milk, baby, woman, da. Ni hear me say, wouldn't you be fra? 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Milo, the energy to go further. FDIG, dreading crab to eat at mu.
4: Minister for Information, Naden Echo.
5: And Eddie, dinner with your mamma. No, you're my dear. Dear Cronus, say, a man's rural bank PLC, a yaka satran and quabuum, say, a bay a man's community bank PLC.
4: Hey, sir,
5: Annie,
4: a man's community bank PLC.
5: Mo and one on,
4: and I was say, was Antrim,
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15: Your mercy endure it forever. 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
13: Who you want, sir?

Sing amen. I'm trading my sorrows for the joy of the Lord. And I'm trading my sickness. Every pain you've been through, just trade it for the joy of the Lord. Glory be unto the name of the Most High. For the special gift of life. If you're alive today, just give him praise. It's not by power, it's neither by mind. It's by the grace of the Almighty God, because it's only him. When he says yes, nobody can say no.

He said yes, and of course you are awake. He said be awake, and you are indeed awake. Glory be unto his name. Today happens to be the 8th in the month of June 2026. Of course, it's Monday, another brand new week and a brand new morning indeed. That's why we're happy to give him praise that he's ushered us into another week. A week of grace, a week of success, a week of prosperity. May it be done to you as your faith receives. Amen. 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From now to 9:30, it's all about issues of national interest. On this platform, it's about critical analysis and, of course, issues that are just national development. We no go so far, okay?

Let me begin your day with a special message. You don't drown by falling into water. You drown by staying there. Edwin Lewis, quote. That's a special quote from him. We're starting our day with. You don't drown by falling into water. You drown by staying there. Edwin Lewis, quote. It's a special message. Losing your job or failing an exam or going through a breakup isn't the end, but how you react to the situation will determine whether victory will come or not. Staying inactive, living bitter or stuck in self-pity is what prolongs the damage. So no matter what you go through in life, one thing you must remember is that recovery is a decision, not an event. Kaise said ya ubeya uhuni ya namua ube tuoni ni jina ya ube siye nebe chrese inkunimdiye beba okune chia na se ubi ato nsiyo muno enchrese nsiyo no oto muana fano nebo mdi obeye u nsiyo ni muno ubi 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But we should tell them we didn't have any questions. And the idea is we become one. We are obeying on the betray. Say we be free, we free. Now say we be kawashi. No matter the situation, be determined to succeed. Be determined for success. And found one the better to be. We obey who knows. Say we are who can create. And don't you? I say Jacob, when you knew I saw. A dream pepper, so be a not Jacob Pachin in Shira, you know. I didn't know Papa Kai was a Uber to me. I can't tell you who I be in Konya and a few come. It's yet no matter the situation, can't tell you who can cry. Victory will come. I don't have a message for you, and obey. You don't drown by falling into water, you drown by staying there. Edin de Berima Kofi Dawson. 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I've been what day Nyani. I've been a South Africa Man Penia Day Nyani. Grading Yamia. I don't pay in Como Pinua, a bedding Como P. A dice Bubugu, a Kumunipa. 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And some more dredges and same Pinua cost for one or pay, a bedding Como P. Confanochia de Sabia, a doctor for a strike, no more chance I announce or Mugusu a call menim. There's a many more. You bet discuss and pay workers a video. In the meantime, your mental health on Crowy Munsem and your day to us with Yama quickly. Shannon Zuse, your mental health on Crowy Munsem is proudly sponsored by Vegatem, Panacea Pharmacy, and Edi Vegatem, Ediaba, Mishro Atimita Lumifantre, Ewumunti Malaria Sronuko, Vegatem, Ebe Kyo Malaria and Temkra, but Ansana Befa Vegatem, no, Shannon Zuse, what is the answer? Pedosupuna Nkasadia. Panacea Pharmacy 0593-802-668 and 0274-182-917. I'll be right back with your mental health on Crowy Munsem.

0: 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Your mental health on Crow Moon Sem and a brass society in Edemark. 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That's what you have to understand. Say, oh, how be we hunting a man soon by be a dead? And to be a woman pray. Obey a no, maybe a chase. Ah, woman, it's dear. Now, so, and pimpino, say, who nyabo tre? Na, watch retro, no. Say, the medical tree will be a tremuno. A parental guidance, no, they said you'll be see far far soon, no, man, no, man, medical tree. Said the SEO was to meet Treno, the 1 year no instructions, how you give instructions, and the Oko previous episode now be who. So why are you saying that Koyati at Sia? And more my journey, yeah, because on Timinki can woman moon make most logical reasoning be from the oh, yeah, you need to grab a ton of so my actions are. Ebi uncle bit me a take a positive no on ye. It be sure at Sia Bibri M1. No, what Sian would do with three cell papa, Jimmy, sir, just say, whoop, we Jimmy Dodo, hey, Fadi ni besia, hey, kwamina, kwasia, bra, ha. 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It's not about shouting, it's not about beating them, and no ensesare, it only worsens the situation in children ah one more ADHD enti kanon shenon supa ne fedi juma na emwa. Your mental health on crew immune sense Vegatem Adama any other bro from Panacea Pharmacy. 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Odini nyine ba the Black Stars of Ghana. One bet me after $100,000 oh.
1: Appearance fee.
0: Say 100,000. As usual. Uchu mutai. Wo do omuka.
1: What do you want to hear him say, World Cup is India. I'm not about 10 years.
0: Okay.
1: It's SG Mo.
0: Okay.
1: home na games e be ni you be him on life one where was you more
0: giant
1: screen
0: oh okay
1: be bia bi wo no me be church dey
0: pee ma commentary so you were there ni mu e there na no dey on by repio jesse
1: what you say
0: feel when me say I didn't go screen so but what I observed was that most of them no more shemo only gabi to rap
1: oh okay
0: omo hwe commentated rather than
1: say TV them say boy my one say boy ni yele ajo na e dey no hu say dey control
0: ball
1: e we
0: you are control ball no jesse no sun show here ti me say boy ba code ni say gun wo hwe wo hwe me dey say akoy onye obeye soko ban fatilo
1: nti world cup I fear story as you money in your body mo fantastic
0: all right ebisia or the agree mu nsem na personal personal e dey ebro champion care do Dr. Kedu of Kedu Gerson Ovis wa Boasso and Opeoni Abusiani nyina enchi akese enko ba Abusiani ba ezia

0: Kofi Kinata new one kwa. Edema Black Stars. Alright, so live for Insta 104.5. And a premier South UMC and Chenna Good Musa Maya Bobano and Anna Pay. Yajin in a debut majority premier sports on Kremlin Sem Sima Edu Dimina Persona Person Kwa. And another promotional message from Dinina at the airport, Montana Pamidi, Eddie Jonathan, as you're about to my friend Sokoban Fatilo, Steve Zanadaroma, and Abu Machidom, and Samuel Supi Blasters and Como, and what Ahanum say, Samson Nation Safety, almost so and Como, and one Miss Lemon One Pay, Ottoman car, I will breakfast making sure, say a bear Milo all in one, when it will be a bee womb, a creamy. Test no air delicious and make it chocolatey calcium and so etimi asumata no ba bia abusuano de breakfast no we make sure say be milo all in one na be bian timi afan efema abusuano MTN men can choose we no MTN fiber and hu hia say be to data sana de bia na obunsa asa na kokwe wasa ye biem da bi we no MTN fiber Oba browser sir, unlimited data. We about to watch a movie sir, data no answer that. The answer you phone on number *5057#. *5057# Now on sound so at my account here, now be at my fine, at me the mouth. An apartment cannot be trouble to them show. Am an betano essence. And one can out trouble to my welcome bonus. Up to 2,000 Ghana cities. Near sub boost 2 minutes and come at the mouth. Tan apartment can over chia vieta. And I say any sporting event where you finish here, no register. Our betano.com.gh betano.com.gh Now be to me a kama into me informal and appoint me carry into agribusiness, retail, mining, hospitality, and also manufacturing in time times where now for it outside bank be able to be a outside business bank instance so you know jay and it's what you want to say about no what you want to so it's me at pound yeah but working capital now for asset and trade finance and I'm here now for the merchant solutions no and the appeal so now business no and so it's me at pound be a it's me I have fine at the amount we about to breakfast and so you know Tom Brown and that's a right sorta making sure so the carbon premium and as a carbon vato should be for instance reno and I want to room carbon premium is your vitamins and of minus as you move sounds from a carbon vato which report vitamins a womb b9 cde and of k and so it's much more than times where now for each one supermarket be able to be now on sir into me and count here and 10 times you say I'm not saying FFF Black Stars. Na amugu swa ye trendy nende ewo US abochimemu. 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Oni plus ine cheshia. 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
1: One guy and one art. 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
2: Team Ghana! 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
0: Enye is a cra our cup. Now and penefoso abu share nim send me 9 June. Yabo friendly game at a tier Honduras. We know a baby and close doors. Oh, you was one ma. Nambi Bianca at my fine. Your captain ya brand from Jordan are you, Jordan are you? And I didn't send me to just say, and I'm a foggy car, send about painting a blasters and all quack captors there be. Send no man, I don't feel an in too. Let the answer be focused, not be and so me I find and I'm gonna go to a brand here. You're from Jordan are you?
3: Actually, when people say that, it makes me laugh because for me, it's even harder because you always have that perception that, oh, it's because of his father, yeah. It's because of his uncle, it's because of this, it's because of that, you know. But at the end of the day, like I always say, you can say all those things, but football doesn't lie on the green grass, you know. On the green grass, it will never lie. Football says the truth on the green grass. So whatever people say outside, everyone has his opinion. We're allowed to say anything we want, you know. We're allowed to criticize, either positive or either negative. At the end of the day, you just need to keep your head straight and, you know, do what you do best and have self-belief. You know, it's not easy in the critics and things.
0: And now, I have Brandon from Jordan Ayew and I will turn the kind of Paul Reversen, a goalkeeper. 20 man squad, Edema Blasters, now Brandon Ayew in Tamay and a coach, Unity, a few months. So, she a team in the World Cup, no. Semi-final, celebrate my draw. Now, be Beyonce, so, a team, I have fine. Edema, the senior soccer team, the Black Stars of Ghana.
4: I would think they reached the semi-final and even further.
0: Now, Oshia group now, Ghana group no. Once your last game, you're close here, I'm about Philadelphia. Honoma and the sports minister, Honorable Kofi Idi Adams, Enra Kosiada, or see the beautiful one to Nefi. I was holding a Nichirem, Believers Worship Center, Philadelphia Church, Prophet Stephen Adam Chedia, Edomano. Nobody is here. Say, Ghana, last game, any close, I born in Philadelphia, USA. I didn't know I was watching if you were sober. Nobody is here. You go to Honorable Kofi Idi Adams.
5: Ghana's first match will be played in Canada, in Toronto.
6: Yeah, ni Panama for na yebe boy no. Na yaba second one. Ah, yebo no wo Boston. Yeah, ni England, e na yebe bo. Na third one, e wo group stage, you know. Wini bibi a yebe bo. Yebo no wo Philadelphia, e wo America.
7: Hey!
6: So for ena me ye odi for na so me nim se nyankopo ahyehye yanye be pie hey ah Philadelphia eye kroa e ka bibia ye bo match
5: yes
6: Philadelphia nyame obeji ye team no ama yakoye ni
5: amen
6: wo hye rankings na omoaya wi Iraq free hoa ena Ghana eba ene tre se obia enjoin se Ghana ye be ya de e wo World Cup yi nanso ye de ye na be yi de
5: Jesus
6: ye nim se the stone of David ya David ede kun Goliath no
5: yes
6: ye be ji efri ha e de akọ Black Stars camp ama Black Stars ebe conquer all akesia omo yina that is what will happen.
0: Amen. No way na and our prophet Stephen Adum Chedu as there be Adewa ye de me hu bi da. Ezanzo onko on sports minister odi kan wa ba me na se. Enu ti de wa ye Yakupo nhira o. Ama on fa adanse e mu odene emfa embra. Ye go che prophet Stephen Adum Chedu.
8: Onko ti the prophet is say e ma fa wo. That is a blaster. Praise the Lord. Ghana ye nyina je to bo se blaster na so as o kwose moche. Moche me ka sa se. And so say Lazarus to me sorry for a wolf. And then that blaster. She made to myself the nine so
5: yes.
8: The Lord bless you.
5: Amen.
8: The Lord bless you.
5: Amen.
8: The first time Messiah sports minister. I will mind Ghana moon. Yamin Shira what?
5: Amen.
8: Michelle!
5: Jesus!
8: Pa Nako Fawa dancing.
5: Amen!
8: Go for it! You are free!
5: Amen!
8: The MC is shot!
5: Yes!
8: And you will be able to be down!
5: Jesus!
8: Nakan and Indian to be down!
5: Yes!
8: And for Africa!
5: Yes!
8: And to be down! And no one dancer no co father!
5: Amen!
8: In the mighty name of Jesus!
5: Yes.
0: Amen. Now, so the BC that there, Ghana World Cup, and the remote quarter finals a pain. Tia Shell him say, it be a free semi swap on your bedroom. Now, be answer so at my friend, I'm catch your players, no, I'm in your training. And yes, I didn't come, Shannon, and quite me, and running boom, I'm going to go on your training. Nurse yourself, see, and I say, I'm going to be calling and say, I'm telling you, no, I'm more energy, and it's see, I'm going to so now, young coach, a speech is in a cry. I'm also born more than a P, it's in the 2 year, oh, I say.
9: It's been a tough journey. But by your program, you know, because one of the Facebook comments will be sure said, Mubabe Denyam Yassi for FA Cup, Nabu Winina Nassi, Mubabe Denyam Yassi, Sabuko Relegation. And I will say, commentator Stephen Akotua said, in all things, give thanks to God.
10: Regina, and your supporters, you know, and then. Said yes, ye be are a ratty, and then the GIA ye a ratty. The way a name a ratty, ye need to.
11: Nurses! Nurses!
12: What I want to say is, you perceive me, Daniel Miasi. Say, no, no, ye in a minu, I ain't to be Virginia. I don't know why I need now. My father is and my papa, Dr. Pamish.
13: 3 years, I will pass in with them. I see your nation safety. I'll bring your home by ability, the Africa trophy.
0: Fantastic one. And some of those who pinemum and men share near Fenosia 9:30. And we'll be copied your phone in a sinkunya. 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
0: Yeah,
1: aha, your friend to a
0: moon, no, and Bibia say,
1: so
0: glancing in a
1: Jagu. 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
0: right.
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0: Mm-hmm.
1: Yes, na ya kase Oceana. Your wo school mono is on your maybe bri. 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
0: Mm-hmm.
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0: Mm-hmm.
1: Or no a cover the surface of earth no, or had you chemuno ed your son yet report and watch 70.8%.
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2: sat time no ura barbering shop saloons baabia edem baabia na yeden Alaska Star Enterprise
0: yeah
2: na ye koyanim no Yes, I saw the day marble sheet here then. Buy. First of its kind. In fact, seminam chrome now semi stores are do now, in fact, many age. Yeah, don't massin so. Because we rock cosmetic shops. Shops will be bringing in a marble sheet in an eddy. Oh. In fact, some marble sheet in a boa F papa.
0: Marble sheet.
2: Or more smart and an omo blended wallpaper. No. Plus marble sheet.
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2: Ninyi na secret ni na ye. Alaska Star Enterprise.
0: Enterprise.
2: Alaska Star Enterprise. Me pacho Alaska Star Enterprise. Me pacho ye we doom. Baby ya boss FM wano. Me srepa ye ni boss FM edainim. Ye ni Prudential Plaza na ye opposite. Abronsa ni din de Messes Anoche Plaza your first floor baby a technique so bulu for a cast in a one me patcho upegye o ni obunse ye signboard e den ebo ho ye numbers ni ye 0256 0256 33 33 00 00 75 75 0256 0256 33 33 00 00 75 75 and now 0200 0200 28 28 80 0200 0200 28 28 10 10 80 80 me patcho se na wudi ka ti en kana se bia oh bia open marble sheet and our wallpapers e dey design stuff for our 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What all bows open a marble sheet and answer the wallpapers. Marble sheet and answer wallpapers. And rant any be mau colors any designs be brie. Most of the cocoa saw a shop and a problem among for FACS Obuha will try to be a design. Obura shop nan or who designs a hood will. Na or no drop or no one a design, na or say then
0: fufro.
2: Yes.
0: Mumma me fufro.
2: Mum fufro. We was a well so for
0: and said you're the buy no.
2: Aha.
0: Or no one said the oh no crown is a D BI Moses.
2: Pa Saba
0: Bia did the air papa ba. Yeah did the air fair ba.
2: Oh what would you fro be say one year then, Mr. 1, 2, 3, choose to be mummy.
0: Yeah.
2: Ninin an a say me boss Alaska Star Enterprise. Or drain the clients and then the customers want to know. Always know designs are hold one
0: sure.
2: ebiem so so na kokoa ene so wura first nanka eye offices nkoa blind curtains
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2: Tiabama, a damn one a yin can crash.
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2: rather hook,
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2: mahoe, sham,
0: yeah, yeah, come
2: on. And not just a flavors near more,
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0: yeah
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0: amen so pa 104.5 absa your story matters omo e ka ho bi ne de dwuma de nyina de bro enti no absa sisika 723 nyina no bro ma ka che na wono betutu ni nyina kama pa de ama o cowbell your cowbell 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
3: na
0: weekend na boys yet yes
3: and them course weekend we come
0: here go get one
3: say Monday to us na enwuma abeto anu no adepan na dem say I can't be beer.
2: It's not a roof frame statement.
0: That's a weekend tour. That's a what you are
3: saying. What I can't be beer. So weekend, out me to weekend. No Monday tour.
0: Aye.
3: Ah, and you want me to any?
0: Especially, so what me coffee?
3: Huh?
0: Now what me free free as we
3: coffee?
0: Nah.
3: That's all driver. So all driver.
0: Aye.
3: Every weekend, sir.
0: Aye.
3: Now all driver.
0: Yeah.
3: And I will say yes, a chromoshi.
0: And you easy.
3: Ha!
0: Omo mo ni suaye hatu hatu.
3: Omo ti de fa wo the shit. Oh sorry.
0: Ai, si se de ayifo no pragiafo na age sa champion no. Careless riding kon a jese nya
3: sam. 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
0: Ai. Enya sam gitu.
3: Na ben han wo jo chai na. I said, oh, this guy will try to rack a yanasi. A bobo yanasi.
0: And yes, I'm
3: going to be in a car. Be
0: the boom, and now you're in
3: a day. Oh, led light now, cast the vision.
0: I know what they pa.
3: Eh, who papa,
0: I know what they be my mini and quenchia.
3: See,
0: in 2020.
3: You see,
0: yeah, 2020.
3: That is not authorized.
0: I'm used to carnos just a yammy. Yamene J. I won't mean him. A sentiment pombo nkru ni de ai enya sem ketwa amananu mu na mekoche eh four ties nyina hwesro na adum bi keke ti mekaye no a na mahu se
3: asadan kan rade
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3: sa led light no after se unya san kwanchia no
0: eh wo kan ohun se omokra ta yusu ne kese pa no akwa ye omo yusu kasa kese
3: yes four wheel drives in
0: yes Yanum fui crofui.
3: So crowra for
0: Oko can womunti would meet to tow and in a womb baby. Yan so the yedi a quadian so a gana pine road markings in your names you say to
3: what I say.
0: Sat time crash news you too.
3: Hey,
0: na and yasam.
3: What do you fit?
0: A radin haji.
3: That's right.
0: Ubia beran who fins any panel.
3: On some
0: so I don't be.
3: Adum na ye mi sa.
0: I can't wait to me and some farm my feed.
3: Me ne friend Joe.
0: Ay, Adum. Ay, Adum.
3: Dede radia se.
0: Adum.
3: Kale se yika, why you funra?
0: Eh, ye funra. Ya ye funra nso. Okropon Adum, ye da so ti ase.
3: That's right.
0: Ye mfan kata anu nsha se quickly. Na, ye the Daily Graphic. And I shall say, emergency service suspension cuts doctors, nurses lay down tools in solidarity with CEO at the front page of Daily Graphic. One dead, two injured after a crab building collapse. And also the Daily Graphic front page. Stanbic Bank donates 400,000 Ghana cedis relief items to NADMO. And you know, the quiet strength of EcoBank's resilient balance sheet. And also EDAO. Was a government complete evacuation of 979 Ghanaians from South Africa, almost 1,000. Right, Obeshasi Adrimpa. Okay,
4: Daily Graphic, the Democrat, and I see truth and accuracy every day. Now, just wonder what the no cray and a danny den, you know, what they eba my Ghana for whom we sem. Now, as soon as mono and we're trying for you be the abba and a musaja excavator be Ogusha would do Judana say, na the SCN, you know, so Bobby Monk, Buniman Temma, which you are for. 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
4: dada na
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0: dear Cosmo, dear
1: Cosmo.
0: No, what my report?
1: Now what you tell me about you just said, Bia ya, Aquancia, put to prove I are a share, one more the cohort of mono, a year accident and emergency unit, you are, yes, a hard bar piece. Into I perform shy as I answered in Qatar, I said. So this year, April, when you have to pray out of shah, this will be the fa, or the Baha Mutimin and Tor, and your best don't show the Abunu nine. I hear and pay for so much my and ask the side kicker pump tree one mamma to turn your masses or betting in Crofaba. I'll be arbitrating number. Now, soon now, you know, I saw me up from this, I'm so to almost have and you can check for her as I so. The other question, you're the pitching, you're just opening your chin as insane. Now, no, no, doctors for my as I be ha. I'm on Tias yet. Sa o empanfo ansa mo opanya meto na dwuma so a na do mon koye dwuma bi o mede mpa ne nyina agu fom wo kwa obi a mehwew nurse fo no so mo so ka hu bi mo so e kwa strike zam no kesei o mutifie
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1: ja so no so so ya so di film so pe
0: no dey ba
1: so
0: right
1: this how ya le na ga so ko fanochi a minim de ebesi de
3: but I don't find it em say bra akosia eh me fan so so na akosia bra akosia kuma
1: eh
3: say en run
1: eh ofia eh wo ya de niki name ya ma
3: no na say say en dey eh dey no no go for buy bra akosia kuma won run go for buy
1: ah en ako ho
3: en no no ni a doctor for nkosia eh say won an na mfo ni nu anom ni om
1: okay
3: enti e say om kosia mu ya meeting bi Doctor Fono, you say you make him
0: we are hoping. We are hoping.
3: Nti you say, ano pay no. Who can say omo? You can say who can? We are hoping.
1: Enra minister ko hui enne abo anopa be sesen no no wache ni sa o ye tish
0: and into the word is we are hoping
1: you dia wanya
0: so muye
1: na dia wa to to aso
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3: esu
1: anopai
3: that's right eti unim se omampeni John Dramani Mahama ne second state of nation address February 27 ena okan categorical un say ade na si no ho e o say e hwe na fanu we no it's like boss and the subordinate boss am a directive not subordinate
1: so in reference to
3: Kofanochi
0: currently information I ban say still doctors ne mai and you know
3: there's a brother and
0: I'm am for no say major I mean clinic there it just omo bana omo tuhu na mo but we are hoping, sir, they are supposed to report at work from 8.
3: Okay.
0: But as of now, CCA currently, I can't 6 minutes.
3: Countdown.
0: And the latest by 8:30, the doctor Nibia Waye late, Biano. It just will be dread, remember. Say 30 minutes plus, 30 minutes earlier. And the Waye late, Christ Waye late, no. At least by 8:30. So, as I said, we are still hoping. But information coming in, sir. But now, you're not doctor. Let's. ɛbɛtwetwe nkɔmmɔ wɔ ha ɔno adɔctafoɔ no kɔmfanɔtwe nti ɔno twua wo ma no
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0: 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Reverend Intim Forgery on Eka says CRI backs ID checks for porn sites. Atoforsen named best performing minister. Two dead, several injured in Aveno building collapse. And also that daily guide. Enim, come na?
4: Yes. Porn site issue, you know. In fact, Minister Abichichem said, or yes, sad no, the sad no, but to protect Nkoda, nyempen him for. And I say, sad no, I know what can in tem, eh? Can in tem, na yen huse, say na episode, che, because, ube can trust, ana, na sa man for, you, because, penibi de betu, just say, hey, unim relief, de ma empen him for. Hey, sir. Oh, see relief, de ma empen for, nyasem kitwa. Sir, you know. Sir, upon sight, no. Oh, wako hoda. I don't find him mad at Crocra.
0: Boys. Any men, omo nti ase wu.
3: Ade na won ti ase. Ade no fele aga okwe. Si ase, eh above 80.
0: Yem fa.
3: Yem fa. Yebani bi anim.
0: Yem fa chronicle to us, yeah bro. Yem kiri. The chronicle e be yiri se benta. Government targets 30 meters trees after 30 million trees na em ne de ba 100 meters. Government targets 30 million trees after exceeding 2025 goal. Atu leads Mahama's ministerial rankings, says big events Ghana.
4: I'm saying, ministers in now perform a pound. Now, on performance, city above, dollar above. Emma, inflation above.
0: I mean, I have no doubt because it was between Atu, Okujutu, and of course, the other ministries, you know. Apart from foreign affairs,
4: yes.
0: Who is actively seen in terms of normal SEC last year and this year, Ato Forcing will still be on top, definitely. Economic management, so I expect to say, Anya Twa, it could have been Okujutu. The other ministers, no, so no, it be bomb, but now
4: be a minimum percent, a minimum here other platforms, no more can amoba amako fibua dean.
0: Because
3: he cry,
5: Kwa ye bire tuyo ni mkombi mkombi.
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0: But wenye aji ewe inti nye
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0: Same se.
3: Enche obaye former.
0: Ebe yearly.
3: Yearly,
0: definitely.
3: Enche, obaye former.
0: Yeah.
3: Obaye former, enche. 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Se e se e froa. From a former best minister.
0: Young Faganian times in front of
5: you. Just say, so Dom Keto, I want to see Jomina.
0: And also,
5: I'm also a cassette, Confanot, you see, when you and Simon Quatron, you must
0: okay, minority.
5: Almost, yes, sure, almost, sure, yeah, sure, no, sure. And I gave you in the so. Yeah, yeah, dear, dear,
0: 30 million. Nianian, no, Mudianway.
3: Mudianway.
5: Asem no obisa yo afu fadu ni baaye.
0: 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Mi twemu mi hu.
3: De odi an communities no hu.
0: Ewu.
3: Bebi aye de concrete agu no. No ma drill vivi akra mi no bia sheho. Na we dey survive.
0: Ye bo kasu.
3: Cause financial loss le bia ni o.
5: Ye kwaje kwaye ni enua wa afuom.
3: Simple. And I was so good in Yanis so Wako Honako.
5: That means that kind of trees near the anime. Sometimes you know, Monsada and Yadi be blue. What you had to do on Mount Miss Adam Fanya Ibia, yes, you are an end night. You have your foot to foot, yeah,
0: a month from
3: a kind of bad. I ain't
0: a month from
5: say by foot to foot,
0: Ebiane, dear, yay.
5: Okay,
3: I have a foot to you. I don't want to come to one of the
0: other. I don't know the other.
3: I don't know the other. I don't know the other. What do you find in
0: okay, young fat Ghanaian times in Fanyi. But two being a day anymore, yeah, different. One day, three rescue,
3: yeah,
0: day, and new NTCMD calls for teamwork ownership and also at the front page Ghanaian Times and government we know you can 30 million trees, you know. Government sets up flood control with new measures.
3: Flood control because in 2012 okay conti project then that was the NDC government loan. In fact omo initiated a process for a loan in 2015 even Collins Dauda, who was the minister for rural government, local government, and rural development. Obekache said, still they are in the process. Oma initiative, they even had a loan with Standard Chartered. Omo ye se omo jisika edi abete ti drains ni muni ade ade ye hu bebi ekodru ye MPP su came to power and omo so accumulate a loan of about $350 million and also so ye hu my miss Cecilia dapa so this kind of there there so the fine here no so ye hu hwe
0: as e mean about you
3: no
0: she
3: o
0: oh
3: coffee
5: ah oni wo oh
0: okay
3: she's cooling down she's cooling down
5: okay
3: e kwen
5: e kwen pa
3: e ko bebi a
5: Cecilia mo manu mu na sin ni one was in it. But I don't know the next time I was in it. I said, what did you do?
0: I hear you, Bibio.
3: She's cooling off. And come back, Bia. And she and the Hunyapa.
0: All right.
5: I be a good summer. Yeah, now I shall know why. Confanochi issue,
0: yeah,
5: yeah, King.
0: Yeah.
5: And then I'm a bombardy to two muka ferry.
0: Yeah. Former Jeff, now.
5: Said, yeah, I'm in a sinner. I know what Bomodia Momashe.
0: Last week, Rami, in our and your best arbitrary. Now, oh, a happening.
3: The National Rail Commission forces us.
0: I almost the way about, yeah.
3: Oh, may your man.
0: I
3: never asked him.
0: Okay.
5: And me connemo, my man, receive Bev Dinamico. Why, Mindia Sisia. Oh, right, Polina, Akosia, as you want thing, and there, Ewa Woda, na Ewa Odofo, Mitre, Okeni, Nana Kwame. A day as you want thing,
0: okay.
5: Any Ninia or Hineba down quite Jupiter Usu, so my happy birthday, Sonko Cran, Yanko Ponsha, Nonkoswa, and Yaw Kase.
0: Right, thank you very much, Adrian Pahinico Femen Sibusia. A brasso, sir, Edi Gana Mu and Como, and of course, a jetria to own him say, Drew say, no, dear. Esa Gana, ye, so, yeah, no, say, a political party in Tia, in fact, but we are ready to serve Ghana. Everybody is here.
6: 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Ejatiatuo ye kanu se dia tie na fadi anim osoronim akoko atenase Ejatiatuo ye kanu se dia tie na fadi anim osoronim akoko atenase
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7: 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I don't think I can be my best breakfast presenter in the whole of time.
6: Thank you very much.
7: I have enjoyed the way you were lifting the APM and it was so relaxed.
6: Wow. Thank you. Thank you very much.
0: Doctor, good morning.
8: Good morning.
0: Bibi Aboko, dear.
8: Akoko, I'm Adam. Now, so
0: Adam, I'm going to be here.
8: Now, only about Subaru, I'm going to be here.
0: Yeah.
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1: All right, Insha 104.5. Abusu abra Facebook ye live on so YouTube na fe ye ni Ghana enkomo. Now niekwo so ewo the Comfort Notch Teaching Hospital. Akoyense mpi na menim se watete no ma bebre. Bra Facebook na behwe, this is the situation at Comfort Notch. Na nurses ni bi a womu ebe adwuma ehia yadefo a womani aye won totontoto ka kire womu se ene doctor eni ho enti kofi. This is Friday near a course of shekakra enti uba Facebook a behwa yare fua omuguo na nurse ni no e ka kire omu se ene yentimi enhwemu ba bi ebinum free ba e kwan tenten ni ade because doctors no e declare strike. This is the situation currently ewo eye Comfort Notch Teaching Hospital starting from bra doctors no e declare strike no eji bra nurse ni no e instruct omu ni ohwe maami we kura dia se utimi se mi se wakoye test bi aba ne paper e dane nanso no
2: Monday. She's right, fam.

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5: It's usual more free hospital than Kasa Muebi or Muwa board and a swam ya bear 5 pay. Appointees in any other ones on free baby banner beca bumba bay 6. It is all kicking in our bumwa. Nessa Kobane see and Twa Bakranwa. The decisions that will go on the board no. Hospital for penny for the Wahonon Kwa Kranamba no ain't me. And the sand there, Ebano. Yes. But Usha Sampen if we omudi wahanoswa. Oba management a yinuswa team na omu wasubi. The central management no, yewo chief executive officer there the CEO no Dr. Parkwe Sibedino, and yewo medical director, Labi Oum, Director of Administration Oum, Director of Finance Oum, Director of Pharmacy Oum, Director General Service Oum, Director of Nursing, Yekan Huase, me midwifery service on usu Oum, and now your Director of Human Resource on usu Oum, and Oum formal management, you know. It takes a decision, no. I see management has decided, say, in the enkoso, no. Sankro fu, we don't be a penny form of that, and your hospital, no, ano, no. Nurse, if one penny power, da umano, omo accounts, omo mjijiska penny power, da umano, pharmacy penny power, da umano, omo ina ka management, no, omo take this particular decision, say, eh, what I am mad ya, yen yen say. And see, wo no na ye penny, ah, wo da no de, ye didn't ti, aji achre mad ye. Now, so the decision itself, no, a young profum wunim dia ewa pum dia jumani mua, woman the da units, departments, nano, and ya don't be omune chia jenny, say ye management decision ye tikini. They know the situation on the ground, omune wo hospital, omune nim dia ko, say, omunsu wo a said dia da omunsu say, omu ye management, no moshes omba rani hospital, ne se beya ubim shrenanqua, nano ma beko ye, to omu se no ma say neokono, decision omu teki ye no. And say, omu bema peripheral hospitals no suwa hodi cases no na omu specialist ni biyakobwa. 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Jeff, a statement no eto sumami, we ye laboratory scientist omu konfanochi. Omu letter no, omu asemu no wa. Na uri dia. Or say the Ghana Association of Medical Laboratory Sciences, Konfanochi Teaching Hospital, has taken note of the directive issued by the Honorable Minister, blah, blah, blah, blah, kasa de ko. But the person of Shabbi, I am market ready, no. Or say the temporary suspension of emergency admissions, however uncomfortable that announcement may be, was a management decision born out of operational reality, not defiance of authority. Hospital management has a legal, ethical, and professional obligation to avoid situations where patients are admitted but cannot

0: receive adequate care due to resource constraint. To continue receiving patients beyond capacity without the means to treat them would itself constitute a far graver dereliction of duty. And no matter what, how much they say, ne tintin yin an medical laboratory e yifo ku na wo konfa no chene chere se omo nso boss ka ho no omo take decision omo nso director ka ho and wo chere se if se 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Because omu jaya nipa bewu, that's the purpose of the alete. Now, Jeff, another one, mommy. We are the Ghana Registered Nurses and Midwives Association. Omu sudi ini. Maybe say a kind 0.3 mini brain tea. The letter is long. Or say health professionals are working under extremely difficult conditions, and changing this narrative cannot be achieved with the suspension of the CEO. Omu admit say conditions are what omu na muye juma no kura na edin. Na o share omo die now they compare the edi kind one you understand the conditions they are talking about laboratory for there no na Ghana Medical Association so accommodate o say the actions taken for Ghana Medical Association there no so mame I just want you to know all these on statements about from all the unions and the groups o say the actions taken person kind by be eye kokko no the actions taken by the management of Komfanochi Teaching Hospital was the right and proper professional we here Ghana Dr. Fuonka Bomuku nyina na ekasa wo a omo wo nimdie wa apomdim dia nsa no be release no omo nimdie omo ka because omo doctor say professor hwede o san ye president dey professor doctor med it wo technical officer wo ye doctor ono wo nya professor nche onim apomdim nche we o say professor doctor med ns york Tieno, was it the actions taken by the management of Komfanochi Teaching Hospital was the right and proper professional and administrative decision in line with best practice in patient safety and responsible healthcare leadership across the world. The actions taken did not turn away patients to their faith or flout the precedent directive, but rather redirected patients and ensured they received safe and timely care at nearby hospitals with support from specialists from CATH. Almost say, sir, doctor, no, I see you and I are suspending no, and I'm on in penny for two or no. Almost the boy, I rear singing and she say, Fapo, me de hono, a jitun say, so be many panatina, where would ye? One pamomo, or say so among quapum de asue a bank a crack, not all my specialists in free confronation corrom, because almost confronation, omunya baby, nami and shomo. Ain't you way much, let's say, Ghana Medical Association, she say, ne quaswan, no man yam from Subia. Or say the decision, the actions taken, did not turn away patients. But only ye, baby. The last one, or say the decision with the coordinated efforts of the regional health directorate, regional coordinating council, health facilities, and hardworking health workers in the region led to significant decongestion of accident and emergency center and a resumption of new admissions to CAT emergency within 24 hours. And to by 24 hours, no, just a decision that you take, you know. Now, ma, omo omo kwa na kunya ya deshe. Now, ma, konfa no, so now, ba, pesu, no, binya home kra. It mi ma, eho ni easy, ye, ema, eho ye. 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Statements in the dorsum. Ye wa card doctors in the so diye wemu diye wemu diye. But I just want to you to know, me brain is mifa we emumu. Now, the CEO anka se, don't come to CAT. Go home and die. Per the Ghana Medical Association, all the unions, the groups are omo church on krata omo enim what is going on the ground. And kasese you won't say they should go home, but omo omo call hospital for fra e bin ben. Na wa man specialist attended to omo there. enye so omu nkonko wu. Na omu huni se ye beta se ombe ye nesa na so ombe mani pere di ki usuwa kwa yisi se bedru nesu. Nebi kura na situation na ye west. We na ye common logic wu. A common logic. The approach ni ye practical. And in fact, it's a humane and life-saving far better than say, ye be mani pana awo ki umu, ne bedru baby no, otimu chena na di situation na ye west. Me this suspension in my view is purely political. An attempt to cover up systemic challenge. Now I like it, say Minister Nadi release the bar. Enra. Ebe nyumremu wa. Ochremu say they are aware of the challenges, the long standing. I like the word you use, long standing challenges of Konfanoche and the others. Because of systemic failure, I see it as a cover up. Because we all know the situation. Cut you overstretched. In fact, 16 regions, no, a firm 12. Obiaba cut. Yet, ye intimi expanding yeshi. Shankra pumprimantem, 5.4 million, Kumasi, 5.4 million. A little, and the dad daswa, a ma crachi in Kumasi. Ba ukon kraya. They have rich hospital, ubetumia akoho, police hospital, 37 kraya, yeswa, kolebunsuo ho. A woman in anti kolebu peswa. All these three facilities ni unite me jibi ma omu hoto omu. But ask yourself, say, in Ashanti region, where else? The problem is there. But the answer, and I pity the CEO because it's unfortunate only the facility and what enormous responsibility and any adequate resources. That is his problem. It's not that he's not competent or he's not ready to work. But because adia etuno wahano, say bi kura kolebu CEO sune tiha, ebi kura anke decision obeti kibe worse than this. Seeing people su omu jneni mu ambulance salai, ni pa salaya, unso waye ma, utimu su omu condition ne emwa, na usha se, enu omu su ansan omu abano, uye ni pa obeti iti. And so as management, you know, they would definitely take some of these decisions. Se peripheral facilities, you know, e admeti omu no omu manage, e kakra omu specialist imebwa. So I don't see why. But minister, they say a president directive funti because man penisi mi mo bia anko. And wa mo bia wa ma bi ni mo ako. But imagine me be so. Senki yewie afari military hospital. Yewie KUST and yewie sewu a. Omu nyina ne definitely they will have specialists e wo. And anka CEO se konfanoche ayema. Eti omu nko sewu a, omu nko afari, omu nko KUST hospital, nke be suspendino. Edie ne ma se wi abeye se wiya. Edie ne be ma afari aya afari. It's because there should be a presence of specialist. Eti se omo ma ko ba bi na specialist aye follow up akohwe sa ankrofo no a. Is it not in the same manner? Me ntia se ade no me dwin ho a me hye da ntia se ye di ntia. It feel like I say what there's no space. So what else? Yeah, your politics will be bare mududu. Let's be honest. Say, the president directives was just political, not clinical. Because the directive, no, say, ye kasi ye di clinical echiya, ni pa be wu, because ye mo mundi lai, kosi se bedru omoso, e miye mo mungu koba ebi fufu bia, omu nina konfanoche wa, ni pa nesu dosun, enti ye nshe we nye no, na we di ena nke enya kritika, no, wono su di eno, a ye bibi ye woho. 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That is it. Honorable Minta Akando, this decision media to me I see nothing wrong, say, obemeki alternative arrangement. See, obemeki alternative arrangement, it still goes on to save lives, even if it goes against the Mampeni Kayen. It didn't kill people, but it still saved life. Because, yantis will be who, and I will be we. Who has reported someone died from that particular arrangement? So, obia who they are. Yang mekan say oh because of ma omo call peripheral hospital ti nipa 10 ni wuye nipa 5 ni wuye aya me anye ho saa o. He didn't really turn patients away. We redirected healthcare to save lives. Dan so mbe di ki mu Now, omu ko strike. Any Ghanaian na won lose ni life sa bere bia omu wo strike no. It is because of the decision the Ministry of Health Mr. Akando Atiki. Because doctors no say suspension intin omu ko strike. Things must be done right. Things must be done right. Enti ene omu mbewu ni nyina say bi obi bewu, obi beba wa nya doctor obewu, bibi beto no. A decision a yetiki a yan think it through ye through that cut down no enema we nyina si because even before this decision no ese stakeholder engagement ni nyina koso ma wo nyina yetimi ti ase say this is the reason why I'm but according to say the doctors association ni we omo nyina akra omo they didn't really know much into until you prove to them say oh ade amopani ye ni say and the consequences say na dia ba nti when you take action they won't react that way. But they are all there in the reality. Omu who be until they know, say, their boss acted in good faith. So they will react. Mumi anya no may you. Omaina yu umu no. Mumi anya no may ye. Because I see the politics too much. Say, yen kataso, emi yen kasa, yen ye di, ni yen ye say, miwa, adene say, nti yen imse nipani di line, suwa ube wudye, and su yen ye di, miyan kwa kase, say, ebe hayo. And we need to change. That's my take on it. Insha 104.5. Ebusunya, meba.
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0: And then Matisse, Dr. Fornesu Ombesa, Regional Minister Akoho. And this is the Regional Minister. Jeff Fanetoswe Okoho. Na osi omusu omuse ba adwuma Dr. Fono odo makasa na omu Dr. Fono abey announcement and nesu yene Dr. Pediba kufri konfano chi bedi nkomo whether they are really going back said the regional minister e kan e no a se wono omakasa bibiasi amomusu ombeko back to adwuma sisi aye kasa die information yenya ni se doctor ni bia ni ho
4: I spoke with the health minister and on his direction let's take steps to see how best we can have these issues resolved. So we came to meet with the union leaders to get their perspective and see how best we'll be able to resolve it. Thankfully, we've reached a resolution. However, they will make the communication themselves. So I'm sure that in the course of time, they will do that communication. Once they do the communication, then we'll carry that from there. But we want to assure the public that Ashanti region is central when it comes to health delivery. But we carry the burden of both the northern, the middle, and the Ashanti.
0: They all acknowledge. So on a medical practitioner, do you want to acknowledge that the problem is big? Babina?
5: Gobi.
0: Hey.
5: Hey, Kurane Okra Gronibio. Tom and Jerry, Agoribi no Ekosono. On the said okay, no, the minister, the regional minister himself, or a doctor, into Oti the Ekosona say.
0: Yeah.
5: Oti the Ekosona say. But on him. President John Dramani Mahama, ne second State of Nation address, and all the two.
0: Yeah.
5: Quote, President John Mahama declares no patient must be turned away from any health facility they report to, no matter the circumstance. He said the Ministry of Health was in line to issue guidelines on the acceptable, on the unacceptable no bed syndrome. And all they can say. No bear syndrome, no. How the president put it and how he wanted to resolve the issue. So the government would also continue projects at the police and general hospitals, blah, blah, blah. And also the Sewua Aferi Military Hospital and the Maternity and Children's Hospital at the Konfanochi Teaching Hospital, all in the Ashanti region, will be pursued. This was the statement of the president during the State of the Nation address.
0: Mm-hmm.
5: And you know, said they were kind of, we know, a political, purely administrative.
0: Mm-hmm.
5: I said, oh, boss, I can't say much.
0: Yeah.
5: Now, Ophelia say, when you not say so, and you know, metro so. But when you come, you get to the general, in fact, say, if the president tells us, say, and I'm say, Omo see, or no, announce, and as a hospital announces, say, Omo nji patients, you know.
0: Mm-hmm.
5: And I almost suspend you on what because you know what? Oh, here a year the operational guidelines
0: announce, yeah.
5: I mean, can't say yes, intermediate to say, almost announce, yeah. and are more ordinary so they are suspended the dia. It is allowed. In fact, it is understandable because all your operational guidelines now say an emergency center or emergency department is not expected to simply shut down because it is overcrowded. Emergency departments are designed to continue providing care during periods of high demand using measures such as triage, nanok ubudin, so the wild field, triage, search protocols, and then kick home. However, there are situations where an emergency department may temporarily stop accepting certain patients or even close temporarily if it cannot safely provide care.
6: Yeah.
5: Examples, blah, blah, blah, blah, blah, blah, blah.
6: Yeah.
5: Temporarily, they have the opportunity. In fact, omo timi e shutting it down.
6: Yeah.
5: So temporarily. Timi, yes.
6: E bi kura machine ade be hwani pana sey.
5: Very good.
6: It go ba
5: obe
6: da wire.
5: How do you operate?
6: Baby obe da ni ho.
5: How do you operate?
6: Obe tena wa ehi na ade no to.
5: But my problem is the announcement. Oh say ye gina so free ye interview. We interview last week, you know. It was as if the hospital has announced say kon e mo bi amfa ni patient ma ho na ha ye mo. Obi anko wo ti komana se enti ehonum no na ministry no ewo problem, but I also have a problem with the CEO. Per the letter ministry in the two dano say CEO no admitted that indeed he acted against the directive of the president.
6: Nsa no dey clear say president
5: akasi
6: right.
5: If it wasn't an announcement, say omo eteni away patients are, he shouldn't have admitted.
6: Yeah.
5: Say eteni away patients. But okotina minister nenim, eji to musa mpa, ma acti against the president's order. Because president order ne say, mamun teni ubiya away. But onse wase ma wakano.
6: Yeah.
5: They didn't turn them away.
6: Yeah.
5: But omo eri directi omo. Sa wati kumana say.
6: Yeah.
5: That is where I find a problem with the CEO. Which was against the direction of the president, and the president cannot sit down for Saturday to go on. Say me mama directive. Say mamu nye say no why no. A administrative cancel protocol. What breach? I know the ochun aso udichin. But you tell him that no, yan sake omo ne mum yari directi omo, which per the practice, you are in line. Umfum rabia. And since senka minister no. And I say, see, ona meka anyan tum say, oh, eno kre, my phone because president asem okan man fa anya juma. And ka the minister had no audacity, so obeka so suspended no.
6: But who see omo public announcement na? I even spoke to the PRO here.
5: Yes.
6: And he talked about unze me kwere nze, why are you not actually say you need facility be a mo do omo ko nti say no mo ayesa no mo yede. No see they didn't say
5: that's right.
6: Few.
5: That's right.
6: They said they should go to the peripheral facilities.
5: Good.
6: That's what he confirmed. And that has been consistently their communication.
5: I don't know what I'm saying.
6: But we free the minister.
5: And I'm just saying, Kofi. So why should the CEO admit, say, Matu president?
6: This is a communication from the minister.
5: So you have to say, Enyano Kre.
6: Communication from the minister.
5: Where he said that the CEO admitted.
6: And she said, if it's in writing,
5: yes.
6: It's in writing, CEO no Troy in response as to what he wrote on the paper, say, or the answers to our question, that would prove much to me, say, or admit it.
5: That's right.
6: But as a minister, as a communication, communicator, actually, say, or can say. You get it.
5: Even in contract, verbal contract, cry.
6: And I make it say, it could be that. The communication, he might have explained himself how he did that. Oti has said, he said, Oma explaining to media because they spoke before he was caught.
5: Yeah.
6: Oma granted a lot of interviews before he was caught. And they consistently spoke the language that Oma redirected people to the other side.
5: Okay.
6: So Oma unko.
5: Okay.
6: But the whole country say, Nipani bedru come for not here. President say,
5: and
6: my name Kobebia. And also, I redirect to say, Nipano Enko facility for from me and Shannon.
5: Okay.
6: When would I mention it? And here, at that point, you know, who you see the word turn away, and Chess was one corny baby. You get it though. But that is not the communication that they have been given.
5: Okay.
6: But
5: I didn't share a say in Kasano.
6: Yeah.
5: It was made to, you know, seem, say, Obio Yari Biano. All bad accident and emergency center hono. Emane maho. Because a why ma. That was how it started. Sani etene say started before we even called in the PRO. Now we change him ni adeno. And so public perception was that a why a ma.
6: Oni mi say eka say nurses ni bi wo yejuma.
5: Nurses ni bi wo yejuma.
6: Eh yejuma. But I want say generally, as some way atene say obi anyo.
5: You understand?
6: Nurses ni ya mi bo video anu ojina one nkrofo kasa. Omu wo strike there, but oni ojina hoi. But nurses ni wo wa wo ye. And you see the communication of how people pick out.
5: That's it. And then make us say. The president, I can say, and my antenna will be away. Now, or yet, or take steps to address our challenge, you know, which indeed, on himself problems, it's our problem, no.
6: Yeah.
5: Now, quite away for so I know, say, over here now, after military hospitals, the other hospitals are, I can't remember, over here, no, my ye. Since February, no. And then, see, what has happened to those hospitals?
6: I don't hear you saying.
5: If the president indeed, say, not on meaning words, and on him say a systemic problem at that no more. And away and I just say take his steps to address those challenges. What has happened to those hospitals as we speak now? I'm just saying all this. Said the bay, a man for me who say, say president, you know, and a chain baby, and on no say, me I'm your boss. My camera sim say, and this will be I say, and why ya? Nasa we yad ya or no me no say. But what we are saying is that practically on grounds, you know, the TLS said. President John Dramani Mahama Ashebo said on himself problems we were ho. Na kwa ye befa so ye be solve problems no. And he say ye be ye ye be see see for military hospital ni other ASA war hospitals ni other others no. Ye egu ho no ye yimfuni no e chere ye. E tie for he say be bi ho no kwa nwura agi ho afa.
6: Exactly.
5: And then the president ayafa ho. Ministry no minta kando then why ayafa ho. Senke ye hu no say visibly adwuma e koso ho no. Measures are being put in place. Said by a bit says our hospitals no. And put a be a hospital. A take a to San Amon and put a more can be a kajitum. But no, nothing is being done. Be being who I cosso.
6: The and reality say, on the ground.
5: That is the reality. And you will say, oh, Bunny Panama brand is soon. Oh, Bono, I can say, men, you come, yeah, boy, you poo, you come, and soon. You go school, you chow a bias, who's soon ever born.
6: It was on YouTube, Facebook, and these are the facilities, sir. Akagulemu zi bibia yikura na nyina ebebuda ino kra se na asa
5: you see
6: ai
5: but you promised and the president should be reprimanded for say for not you know say o shebon went many so o su yanchi waso ana
6: right
5: I think they have this man has been used as a scapegoat
6: just that
5: to cover up political expediency
6: right
5: and to me sanam hunu but you know why union of Epoma Empire okay. Medical Association?
6: Right. Into your first time,
5: okay.
6: Yeah, Breno.
5: Okay.
6: Yeah, first time.
5: You want union of Epoma Empire Medical Association?
6: Okay.
5: In terms of solidarity, trust them. Covid,
6: all right. Meda CP Shra 104.5. Venture, any doctor late veteran in Komo. In 10 minutes' time, Obeba Studio now for any attraction in Komo. Now, idea way, I just want to. Talk about it before I move on. Ano dompre. Yeru ano dompre. We see abra Facebook. Saadi we ye koswi. Nanke hun hiya si isi kura. Na bere fighter esi. We ye nsan wamu adwejri. And project aye ye. Na blues a e koswi ono. Enye fe. We see our Facebook fight ya akoso because of another prayer and then the MC for the area. And yasem ketwa kra another prayer MP for nsa wema duajiri. Oni MP for the area. Then yasem ketwa.
7: Yo.
6: not on prayer and the MC. Look at boys, and then to quest school dia ye bossu. And we Presbyterian school block. In Sanwen Presbyterian school block. And now one more air password bona. And no one to quanya sem get one. Pan ye dear dear bobo horny a dear bobo HSA. Ye pate bin grandpata. You see politicians, politics in Tino Mom with the Baba Krumu and own. Ebra Facebook very idea.
7: So
6: be born as soon. To Uber Facebook away Presbyterian and some Presbyterian school block no. Site one I just say and Jansem Ketwa. School dino in suo tono. Just say essay yen yen neba in suo tono ma aye west. Na die we adawa ni adia just say repair works ni adena you be o. Headmaster now complaining a lot of things, and say, what do you be answer? Now, it's a good thing, sir. I'm not done pray. I decided, sir, obey your school, ni ye, obey CSC. And the bra call on all the workers, or my workers call on. And now, by Facebook, and to quite cost you, no, when you see MC, you know, and Crofwa, Abaho, including Nadmufwa, or mobile encounter, on the counter, a Jumana, a cost. Because now workers or more CC are not done pray and they do my call so more dinosaur. I got on chance in the idea or so more dinosaur. Now I'm not done pray. A MP for the area. Actually, say MC no MP say OBCC a dino. You ain't here not done pray. Kakra. You ain't here the okay.
8: The brain. But now praise be school and I say power. Okay. Ain't you my contractor no call headmistress no call and I'm a call. Praise be so for no one na director of the fish kobo mama ni ese mate na mamu njani mamu nemumbu minsa ka mama ni die ni ni nkra moto mi nyina nti eni mani mi ya memba mba behwe ti contractor koye estimate bi bi ehu se de ade ni tie ade chi amu di nwia roofing sheet nyina koho amu ye adwuma be ho na mi peni ohwe ma adwuma ma mi ni ho afra mi se ah amu ho MC aba ho se omu nje adwuma ni ye. 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I'm so moka chan and your kaya and so munja jumani ye. As I grow as I grow, or deep boys say did in a chi ba what you say. Said ya dieni ye ne e ni ya in ya just a kwa koyen to kwanon. Oh Nam kachem so mudia and munja money and ka na mi befia ye be hu asamni pumasi bre.
6: We are not done pray and so we do a G and Rashi be Jenny. But you see, they be a mechanic politicians or a manual 70 they be a near they say and no man just in KD pun to be brain. We are just a simple thing. And to the Akosu, hey, obi the idea she will be Timu Pranoa. What would have been the sense in that? Because as a member of parliament for so we do a G, no, I'm not done pray, you know, say. Project be say no renovations development be a year a buying adie be an answer schools projects a war area wanna say what the ones are back in the room you need to collaborate with the assembly you can't say me my MC no a wish you may be yet there may be because it's a governor of the area about local governance the MC and nation say hono a memo who send me to me across we it is a who did you man why engage the MC ya? Na oh patch say. Eh? And then now we are serious, you will be prior. You are doing a good thing to actually renovate the school. Albany, but you need to collaborate with the assembly. Because on your way, no one who's all touch the school down there. Definitely he will bring men to stop it. He will bring men to actually ask what is going on. I feel na ube free wa sa ba na me ba na ma be since if you had started that earlier. Eh yeah, politics no and away na say and I say just say What is that? It will be prayer. What? Tia no don pray, you know better than this. Senya politics ni ade na bia we pese wo ye me party nti we pese wo ye me party nti amu ye de asum kru no enti di enti na muntimi collaborate nya ade no ma enya so yesi workers ni nyina kura free obiga obi asuro niti ensu oso to ko mo boss wie ya nke no anono nsa wo mo do ajiri Presbyterian school block do things right your pe politics too much wo kru mu a
1: oh yeah.
6: 104.5 Enche mene doc betri trinkomo but a dino ebuno yeah this is how it is. Oba Facebook the block na ejri ediaguno. Na ewon kran pumpuni mantem is a very sad one. Na obehwe said ye a dino etia ejri ediagua di upra no and you pra woman we prepa nyansem getwa. Memoirs had a wound same city, a sniper me noon so cruel ew. Ah, a yarra possum. So this is the building bra fire for no coy. Na or Moshe say, Ombe rescue crofwa, na a woman. Jeff, mame, the other video where the na or no so a prayer building collapse, no, yeah, North Industrial Area building collapse, no. My onon so de no, and then yansem getware, no mukrani mono. It's a very sad one. A dia buaguso. Ah. We are the way we nana. We are the way, no. Okay. Any pan yacht children and two mummies are no. This is sad.
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6: 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Omu pray pa just say. 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Si wo hu e bi be say si biem. 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E dan we bra face bi gba de sa building we. Yes, in the pantimu de, but resid yes ye sugarfa. And particular building we esi wow. Yes, ye bebu sabre o mumman crofu fimuno. Na a dining ye say you, in su to en a chine ji. To we say in kai fee be ben ho cranky be kumunipa. But we are watching. Assembly no better nasia watch it, ye behe. Ne e BSS CBM ye we are. Ne a blemu bonsam. Because grumu a de, BBS ya. 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demolish this building. Because a boo a bit me crab back when him. 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A serious. We need to get these things done. Ghana, dear, said the ATN. You be conny say ya, near the area. That is our problem in this country. Because we be a nyejuma. Tabizu ya meba.
11: Hey, adwacha. 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
13: 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Ningina ye will be. Nakai says, see our gana hadia. So obey your wiring, papa padia, nay, San Cablo electrical cables. It is open PVC pipes, electrical cables.

0: Kumuda Wati, na we be the blog. 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
1: All right, in the studio is head of orthopedic department and chairman CAT Doctors Association, Dr. Michael Leet. Doc, good morning.
2: Good morning.
1: Bibi Abokodie. We let me say emwa comfortable papa. Memwa call back to Ahana Auntie. Jeff, take it off na on reposition, mommy.
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1: All right, thank you, Inshra 104.5. Doc, as a Mwashada, more person in Peru, T. Mwasa Samungukuni Monkaka Free Hospital, as M. Kitua Winti, Mom Pesa Mojinipa Yadeshe, because Mokra Mutimo Yamode, Suahu, a doctor for Uva Pampamo Dodo. 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
2: yo make sure we for no more mo hwɛ enso
1: na ma be mic ne kakra mami
2: na ma gina akwanya so ada media houses na se
1: right
2: and mo mo de bo doctor so confirm no chini doctor so my you're training as a doctor,
1: mm-hmm.
2: You are taking through a lot of things.
1: Okay.
2: Just say your first thing is to make sure you save life, you do no harm.
1: Okay.
2: In administering your services to save life, you do no harm.
1: Nese,
2: Yeah.
1: Okay.
2: That is what guides our practice.
1: Okay.
2: And it is because, it me and the and be any
1: Monadi Gufema.
2: I'll beg to differ with the person anyway. In to be able to discharge my duties as a doctor,
1: mm-hmm.
2: I should be in the right frame of mind.
1: Okay, so the right obey a doctor and what you need, Juma. Okay,
2: I think so. Near my semi here the show.
1: Acadia, Uhia Nessa, one sack,
2: seven sack.
1: Okay,
2: and she said, Bibi, touch my wall. Principle near text near guiding a human no nasi and fire near and fire Nancy for man can once a man.
1: Right.
2: Then it means a professional. We are throwing the ethics
1: away.
2: And the principles near guiding profession away.
1: Okay.
2: It's a decision I take here. No? Mm-hmm. It's very difficult decision. I think that is one thing people should know.
1: Decision Benya.
2: Yeah. Say yeah, they're not there good family.
1: The strike action.
2: And okay. You're very you should remember I say we have family members. We have friends
1: okay.
2: Who are not medical colleagues.
1: Mm-hmm. Yeah, I'm a chin in your mom.
2: Yeah, when I'm for near me, I know my money, a doctor for.
1: Right.
2: Ain't he a decision? Yeah, I bet take a piano. Almost to baby side. But then, oh, someone soon wait me a bisa, almost so many me and ya on it or how I come.
1: Okay.
2: I say the study and duties. Now. I think said no, so no. It will give us a broader perspective to understand. But my auntie said sometimes decision be a cause.
1: Right.
2: When doctor be a person, because you are old there and say you are travel there, say save your life.
1: Jini pangkwa.
2: Jini pangkwa. Now, like, dainty na unye sa. Bibi be touch ma.
1: Yeah, ni pewe hamo. Se bi amu ba hospital be dru ye na esu uhi we anu we ya ne hamo. Anamu mu abre.
2: And not the Kukobiada.
1: Cha
2: ain't me Kukobiada.
1: See, I'm the moon sinipe with the Bia and Tina as he wouldn't cry no, ma'am.
2: Minia, I do a bear called Bosumi, a be Bosumi and San Bosumi, and tell me our dream. Maybe na man in ye, commit me away. And it will be a base hospital, Biado. Yeah, yeah, audit.
1: Okay.
2: Ye be sebi sem, then he see, I had done a coy, then he said,
1: okay.
2: Ain't he, so you know because a doctor, senior nurses, the man who won't you be wearing them more. One, a hard drink, a crack. But we are training it as any time behind our bed now. A nipper, baby, day, becassa. There are a channel, a crown, wohonuma, se be being on Tiasia, yen de faso.
1: Okay.
2: Sana, yen training it.
1: Wow. Now, Mammy Missau, a dear ɛma mo tumi kɔ strike because people are saying say ah obi yɛ n'adwuma na bɛnimfoɔ fii sɛ wɔanyɛ ne yie ɛnti yɛtwe n'aso a na modi mmirika sɛ mowokɔ strike adan
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1: right
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1: monimdeɛ a moakɔsua no no
2: ɛne evidence a yɛ internationally accepted standards
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2: even time a na issue no ɔna obi bɛdu a fa yɛ ama direct sɛ kɛbɛyɛ a ka wodeɛ kɔ we are in constant communication with the other hospitals ɛna decision wei ɛnyɛ CEO nko a decision ɛyɛ CEO board plus the regional health administration
1: board no nso ka wo bi
2: yes the board
1: because I saw management decision which I thought say we have the management the board as well and so and board ne the engineer mo directive they were not part but they were still part of
2: the board was part of the decision the regional health
1: administration to come
2: together with other hospitals in the Ashanti region
1: and sana mu take his decision
2: and sana take his decision
1: so any CEO no kwa the regional health directorate the board as well as the management na the thing that CEO no call no one can we no call can say I've gone against president directives because per minister no release no say mu CEO no buy no be can say president has some kind no no ebu anim tia
2: well I wasn't part of the meeting
1: okay
2: and I think so meaning sometimes people are under duress, people are under stress.
1: Okay.
2: Whatever. So
1: be your backup.
2: But okay. In principle.
1: Yeah.
2: You see where so even if wakasa, principle.
1: Principle no.
2: Then I will pay nipa nkwa and answer nipa metina kwa not in kaso
1: on my back. Okay. I get you.
2: Ain't it's a professional, the regional director of health. Together with other consultants, with the medical soups of all the hospitals.
1: Initiate.
2: I am meeting. There are minutes.
1: Wow.
2: You can request for the minutes.
1: You did all that.
2: Nasa Oma Baso. Yeah, yeah, say. Because I dear I try say be washanti because of peculiar nature confinement is a one. Yes, patient from about 12 out of the 60 ringing.
1: Yeah.
2: Ambulance visit confinement, they doors also seen OBR. And before we grab basin, regional health administration, I try say, how do we direct the traffic, send a bear, I best solve overcrowding issues. And for this, we are not saying that the minister is within his right, but it is against the principles and practice of our medical practice. And that is what we are fighting. That is what we are fighting. And in our communique to the board, what we said, this is the situation. There were other issues. Considering how patients will be managed in Konfanochi and then the other hospitals. Then we gave solutions to operationalize Sewa and Afrae. Sene beya, a beti bedi na
1: eba mosono so. Yeah.
2: Those are the things we're asking for. So, well, we know say, the public will have issues.
1: Mm-hmm.
2: It is understandable. Nobody is saying, say, strike na ya emu enye de. But it is something that it's to guard our practice. So if, say, I can't defend the principles that guide me practice, that mm-hmm. you have your principle that guide your practice.
1: Yes, that's another principle. Mwe jume mu emrane nsise ye wo hono. Ena musu su se, directives are by a twogu. Iti mu go hono ba yin. Se ba ya, etine binu ye mfe binyi ye ye mungkro fono ha. Enu tina muko striking.
2: Because as a journalist, you have your ethics, you have your rules.
1: Yeah.
2: So I can't say...
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2: Someone says, no, maybe I pay your rules. This is the steps you have to take in A, B, C, D situation. And I said, maybe I'm a journalist. Me name the tenants, we are woman. I think it's a hardy. And then the idea is that Ghana, you say in time different professionalism, we should respect professionalism.
1: But Labour Commission say, and I don't know how much you know, I say, I'm from the council because. And yet, I dare say, no, no, no, no, strike.
2: Okay, so, Labour Commission, mehuwo social media, so
1: right.
2: I'm here to get
1: munya
2: hard copy, okay. And answer we say, but right. The Labour Commission, the aduma no wire, no, onye mistake of baby,
1: onye mistake of baby,
2: onye mistake of baby,
1: right.
2: Seka, labor laws, no, seka inform you,
1: right,
2: and sana,
1: Mwateki
2: that decision.
1: But then, you say more from coin.
2: Oh, why not there? I don't remember money there.
1: So, more from.
2: Yeah. So, okay. But baby, your son, she said, minister, as an employer of the doctor.
1: Right.
2: In his communique, or the better one, and saying, can't dialogue near that.
1: Mm-hmm.
2: So, if you think that dialogue is the way to go, mm-hmm. now you're a cost striker. What prevented the minister from say, oh, my cost strike, but be afraid. But then you go to the Labour Commission to report, say,
1: strike.
2: I mean, it tells you where he stands. Oh.
1: Where is he standing?
2: Because it tells you, say, it's either I'm against you, the doctor, because we are telling you.
1: What in case I'm against more doctors?
2: Because seriously, this, Nehemiah, these are principles. And mind you, ministers need to be confirm not am I sure. You've seen the problem, the situations. Yeah, sure, so together with. Yeah, you or man say, oh, but patients will buy. You forget say doctors need to be patients. You forget say I need to be well to dispense my service. Now say BBC now sank as a communicationer. Now I'm communicating now call. The legal body nearby, there. Then it means you are not. I mean, you don't care for me. All you want is, I should just come, see a patient, and go home. What happens to me? You don't care.
1: So the release via Ben Renumre. Or see, he's hoping you rescind your decisions, and of course, Mbesa go back to Ejuma because more consensus in our naughty.
2: Oh, naughty way.
1: And what true be? So we say we are near the.
2: Most of the things be Accra or established.
1: Most Accra. Of the things why be brew Accra. I just
2: when cat lab work yeah. It's under construction. We know.
1: Mm-hmm.
2: But apart from that, you know.
1: Also say we are near by 2026 and the India now we re.
2: So Minya, we know say eye ya.
1: Jeff, check your WhatsApp, mommy.
2: The public will think so. The doctors are being mean. No.
1: Mm-hmm.
2: You see, for the people of Ashanti region,
1: mm-hmm.
2: let's compare ourselves to Greater Accra.
1: Right.
2: Let's be very realistic. So, overcrowded way into means you are. We are Kolebu Hall, 37 Ridge. Ridge, which is the Greater Accra Regional Hospital. Compare it to old DNA ones.
1: With almost same population.
2: You see, compare it to Kumasi South Hospital. Mm. Yeah, Ashanti Regional Hospital.
1: Yeah.
2: Okay. So, if you see this, say, just something to back the CEO, no. That is our practice.
1: Yeah.
2: They are protecting the laws. Yes, Nidia Bem, CEO Bem, of course. Because, and then the other thing,
1: okay.
2: a decision taken by a whole group. Why do you single one person out?
1: Okay, doctors more expert to single.
2: If you feel say it is wrong, yeah, go. Then any person who was because
1: to the entire management, you know,
2: no, the group,
1: the group,
2: the regional health administration, the other hospital, someone nani boy they take a decision.
1: Ah,
2: and why do you single that you are?
1: Nanka regional director, no, was suspending, no. Now I suspended why be all
2: other medical
1: suits no yes. the hospitals need
2: and
1: now.
2: Anybody who's there
1: who
2: is on the
1: minute.
2: On the minute. You see, all I'm trying to say is
1: okay.
2: look, we are looking out for our patients
1: okay.
2: and for ourselves as doctors and also as patients.
1: Mm-hmm. And Nuni, Jeff, bring the other one, the one you just sent away. Fenobra, Sisiana, Minkai Homa, Doctor Na Yenshe, whether they are going to 18 no. press release and all the abano to you. Also, we therefore urge all affected staff to reconsider their decision and return to work in the interest of patients and general population. Doc, most equipment.
2: Oh, as it stands now, there yeah, in call you up strike.
1: Mungo equipment.
2: Me if you have me call you operation, me equipment.
1: Ah, okay. It is the more call you up strike.
2: Debbie.
1: Oh, call it off strike.
2: Yeah, call it off strike.
1: But regional minister, tutuana mwa ba mwa my assurance. They say mwa call. When I hear president, how?
2: So, regional minister Isha Enra, together with the RCC.
1: Okay.
2: And didn't come up bebre. Etcheno the genesis. Nema ni ama ya dube bebi ayoi. Emma, even before this we beba out, minister, regional minister Treyen.
1: Okay.
2: The hospitals not that me for

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0: All right, thank you very much. 2026 high sense and you used to and he can say 8th to 18th of June go be a noa he say yeah the World Cup no the end of the abba eye atedie pii ya lanche dada smart 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
2: Hello, good morning.
0: Good morning.
2: My member Abasso, Yanko Ponchia.
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2: na yes, sir. And that's a funny in your adopter for it. A woman, I'm a summon yako, no, no, no, no, no, no, no, no, no, no, no, no, no, no,
0: no,
2: no, no, no, no, no, no, no, no, no, no, no, no, no, no, no, no, no, no, no, no, no, no, no, no, no, no, no, no, no, no, no, no, no, no, no, no, no, no, no, no, no, no, that's right, we are more quick. Yanko Ponko, then come up.
0: All right, thank you. Lazla Jodran Spray, Mema Dear Storm, Run Wild, Legend. My Obsession, Instant Crash, Mademoiselle, Temptation, your money, Mema, Shannon, so say, or Spray, and any body splash. No, but when you're from Edusham, dear, yeah, Prudential Plaza, and Shane Mua, first floor, Mrs. Anoche Plaza, 0240152204. Yeah, Bejo, so hello.
3: Over.
0: Good day.
3: Na Michel. Oni munye bema. 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
0: Se wo ha adwini ti na minim ro no.
3: Afa ya ha ju no.
0: A good day, a good day. Ma yenti we.
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3: The majority. Ashanti Regional Chairman, the word dear your class. As soon as lawyer Tricky, Ashanti Regional Assistant Secretary for Papa the neighbor. Papa, as I'm aware, also a course war, and so on, my children who are in TSC, open patrol, and I don't throw your wine.
0: Oh, MP.
3: And MP, ah, I a constituent nation, sir, as member of parliament. Name man for be a coin here, him. Uti, I know, don't play TP, our boy, or say, I Archbishop of you say one crown a friend and the two and him say and crowning sooner to
0: headmaster no
3: I know I headmaster now friend no I say sooner to know a two a dinosaur
0: yeah
3: I'm also a barber no wafa I wakoto and nema apa what is so monkoya MC is so warm penny no fa ye blame ye can one blame me MP or no yet you
0: want
3: me can one blame me say why you for me MP MC you know
0: a goodie
3: offer
0: a goodie
3: offer
0: a goodie
3: Mr. Opa
0: se mampeni krabe projects ewo mpesu ya bisua ohia se one MC no dinkita hon he's the local offer. Governor offer. For
3: let
0: the
3: us,
0: area
3: okay, assuming without admitting I know don't play as MP why mistake if the MC you know I say who causes our boys echo stop here you man now do you care about the people ah wa kosi sabo he se adwuma ne nyanya yo e so nso go so to o
0: na se popo o be no pressure about that
3: na e ti offer ye ko ye na nti politics na ye ka no na eye eyi NDC MC no na eye politics e won penny man ye na se one eye say politics no
0: okay thank you a good day Kojak Farmer the Kojak Pro Code number Mr. Opepuni tipa ni nyene betu ase Kojak Chaco toothpaste ma osinye fita kama Kojak regular fluoride toothpaste kumwa wa wasin na 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
5: Actually, when people say that, it makes me laugh because for me, it's even harder because you always have that perception that, oh, it's because of his father, it's because of his uncle, it's because of this, it's because of that, you know. But at the end of the day, like I always say, you can say all those things, but football doesn't lie on the, on the green grass, you know. On the green grass, it will never lie. Football says the truth on the green grass. So whatever people say outside,
6: training has been really, really good. The boys are committed. The manager has come in and done a really, really good job to get us settled and get his ideas for us. And we've received it very well and implementing it. So, we don't have time to wait. There's a game tomorrow. So, we're ready for tomorrow and we'll see how it goes.
7: I think they do. I mean, they were a bit disappointing in the last World Cup in Qatar. And of course, you know, as a Ghanaian and as a nation, they're expecting the boys to do well. And also, of course, Ghana-England is a game that the whole nation is looking forward to. You know, so yeah, let's see what they can do. They have to take it game by game and then make sure they win.
8: Blasters the formula now picking on another and a Jordan are you now with Tina Honor Baba Jabalon door number penny Vinicius winning at the baby. You're petting the number bowers is a central Africa, yeah. World Cup na Eban on your group in Muma is Spain, Portugal, France, Mumma, Poland, and here you muna FIFA, you be Tamo, or Senior Bray, your Bobo, Jubba, Obia Sabi, yeah, Germany, the asset John, with Serbia, Muni, asset Germany, yeah, the top teams, Ghana, yeah, far gone, Ghana.
9: Cap a la dreta per Xavi, assistència de Xavi, més cap a la dreta per Messi, immens Messi, encara Messi,
10: wearing the captain's armband. 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

0: Fofana here into the penalty. 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Mario Balotelli was there, the ball was lifted in from Fofana, and Balotelli buries it from close in.
1: 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Enya ntiatiamu, enya tani, enya dedeyo, ena enya kotoko one has one. Nemum authentic analysis. Aye nam so esuade na ye kire yadwene. Insure Power Sports number 1.
2: Atiframa mo atinonko aba pawo simano aduasa enwotwe. 938 atenas the Monday edition of Insure Power Sports jumedi no de bram kopim sadumie no. Ababa number 2 obi bianka jumedi no so as usual. Gabi Tram Gabi the Foreign Atenas or Day a common in Afi, if from an inniba, and some old dua. Yabobo and Nina, Fisam Yaman and in some Abida Faber Kamon Afi, Yatrajan at the Afaho, I would do my dinner and sana. Yadadia canoe, a mamma, Namus Rabba Chamadi, a war, Jumadino Esso. Yaman in our cherry and near Damasi, Sir Anopermacho say in Shah Passports over the others. Na. My dear makers live our YouTube in Shah TV. YouTube in Shah TV. Oba. Now subscribe to channel Nampacho. Subscribe to channel no. And mammy where we know. Now a jam message no. Our garbage from the aqua by a bar. Messages are modiabani nano. Yaba king kind and so at the amamo. And that Real Madrid presidential election. On some you better come on Kakrania. Referring to the press. Ane nipa ane no call aye elections na hunsam awa ha nini na anye bedi hunkomo abo aye jumadie so nyaminya aduma 2026 FIFA World Cup no ya wade ya ena enshansye na sedi ene nini ya say enya a repeat of 2010 Sarabika World Cup no the opening game na aye between South Africa ena omeye from some Mexico this time aye Mexico South Africa Amana Ebepo aye the opening game. Aye numer 7 PM Ghana time. Edna ya sa game nso ahun samno. Ebetimi ato aye dwane ebedin komo. Na World Cup e chance yai na Iran na Iraq. Amon officials a chance ye complaining. Say in fact a kwan a US minor edo mo efa so amon officials na efa so. Amon ani enhyeda enye ho. Ade ya amon say amon officials ni bebre ho a. US for no ain't me a moment when I wore a US and in some P and also some complaints. No, you better come on here. So, on some no, and so at the same Black Stars and the Honduras game. No, is a limbo. Now, on some way, you better come on Kakania. Black Stars and Humbabua are more yet ahead of the World Cup and in some P and at your for Yatana's a Monday edition. I mean, sure the guitar pass was a Yabob one in the Nanona. Yadibram name of Jesse Gabitram Gabi the Foreigner at the Akoba nearby the Sama Canin Nano etimi at the Abram Riches with Uncle Ubitimi Afeme Richardo Pamcho Yakoba CCA na Abitur Medina so at the Amam. Good morning.
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4: 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Ningina ye will be. Nakai says, see our gana had ye. So obey your wiring, papa padia, nay, San Cablo electrical cables. It is open PVC pipes.

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4: 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We hear the code bia. 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

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The coach is Eka. 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
9: 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Name authentic analysis. Aye namsu esunya de na ye chreyajni. 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
10: Well okay, Insure Power Sports number one abusia yenya tenasia good mun semino ana yeguswa ya de emani kacho says Zali aye 12 ana yeswa we jumadi yeswintu messages.

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0: 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I'm a tell you, I'm a tell you, I'm a tell you, I'm a tell you, I'm a tell you, I'm a tell you, I'm a tell you, I'm a tell you, I'm a tell you, I'm a tell you, I'm a tell you, I'm a tell you, I'm a tell you, I'm a tell you, I'm a tell you, I'm a tell you, I'm a tell you, I'm a tell you, I'm a tell you, I'm a tell you, I'm a tell you, I'm a tell you, I'm a tell you, I'm a tell you, I'm a tell you, I'm a tell you, I'm a tell you, I'm a tell you, I'm a tell you, I'm a tell you, I'm a tell you, I'm a tell you, I'm a tell you, I'm a tell you, I'm a tell you, I'm a tell you, I'm a tell you, I'm a tell you, I'm a tell you, I'm a tell you, I'm a tell you, I'm a tell you, I'm a tell you, I'm a tell you, I'm a tell you, I'm a tell

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And a boy your mamma teddy depend. You remember for Sunday, which animus and kama. And te do busumina ubun, sa. And your fina babena problem, your yaw bia nua. Wobabetinti, adupa. Mekam for the man conquabian and anwete. Wamose, oh ye, Obana unu resiampem. Into their feelings. Wusunya be a drama bono, a araba bazen chabet bounce. And so encounter that as Anunya Kamakulun, Ghana Limited at the Power Coffee Massa, and I feel drugs will be our answer. Ebekan, the nomads have been to me no come out, so I 0244275429. Not when the Kulun Ghana Limited, not woman so, but not Pepsodent to them. Pepsodent to say, wake up, Weno, woman feeling I greatness at Yama, Ebia Oba Cross Center, Bina, woman yesterday, go be a bar player, be a bobo kama, will be a niante, a band, and Numu Casania, de, will go the old. When man at us, Ama and Yamaya, you know, and your man for San Atas, what count Francis, what counts yes, and then Yadia saw was the crab because one gas only munka, you know, and that's a hard year pa. Toothpaste, I come on, I have Pepsod and Natium here. Pepsod and say, in amount of work up, Bueno, when we defend us, Omedi Bo, work up, no, one sir, Woman say, Omo Elbow, Ama Senate to Mania Horden, and to bacteria beer, one by and one strike or Baba Bessa was in India, Woman the best air defender. Atas or more bravo, seno by a sense ekra antibacterial properties are and never boy to manage them. Great freshness and offense was yes and can't canning now at me. You didn't form a Adama Pepsod and today this work up there. What man at us, Ebra, Amania Manina, and so I come and let you, my men can't to us. I wouldn't am not Jojo, Jojo, Jojo, energy drink. And what does say, Nadu Dona Eddie and your mom Brajo na Eddie first and your Jojo energy drink. No, Oak Bow PVT. Woman, no many Jojo energy drink at Yaba. I come. Passe, and on a boy, and one will be a little. We will be a year to maintain now your extra energy and your total energy drink. And young far more bapping for what Bama could do for when you're 18 years. After caffeine, Dodo, and young farm on Nipedian Patel, a dirty, nice energy drinky, and young farm food and drugs authority. And the stamp of the so-called provision store supermarket beer. We may be a ton and swear to me up MTN Ghana. I say, what made the MTN 8MDA Sinaba? Now, and on a camera, a sense, where Funa, who you saw BBI come at 4G, and I tell you, the trusted one power. You answer every month, Biano, Womuma 2.5 gigabyte of data. Every month, we now toss MTN phone now. Every month, be a 2.5 gigabyte of data. And I was like, come on, for 6 months, and 2 times, the end time power. Now, quite 8 MTAS, you know, I feel you so. Everyone who are from 899 Ghana pe.

0: 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Woman on media by Enwetti, or media electrical electronics, appliances, and so a B upper, and your air conditioners, we are smart TV, a B on your test freezers, we are refrigerators, we are washing machine, microwave blender, a B generated gas and electric soaps, and when it's on media bab, CCTV cameras in Acadian Nano, and I a boga from Kakachi Kumasia, would when it's a Duma, a Jabba Joyce in Chaho, Wabu was trying about Ko, Chalem Bishop, Pubina Bako, Old Mekom, Omanium and Abbas. Omoniko for Kenneth and Jerry Chair, a new Kedetia, Ubena Franco Trading Enterprise, numbers or Majesso, I 0245 316 969 0501 538 605. Now, also one sir at me, Akomo, phones and in appliances, dear phones and a year accessories, Jomo, and a conferring now, and so at the Abba Alaska Star Enterprise in a Boga, Alaska, as well, bro, I don't know the quality and affordable war papers in the Abba, a Banamabu Sita on Saber County, quality blankets, material. Curtains, one with the aroma diffuser said Yaba, one with the bed spread, different designs, different sizes, afro here inflatable sofa chairs, when your ring light, when your bed side lamps, when your sofa covers, decorative watches, no flowers, plastic window, center mat, PVC filters, carpet, artificial grass, ni pee foams, you know, Alaska, Star Enterprise, Nakofa, Eddie Abba, Kumasia, and two moment in Prudential Plaza, the Jerem Chair, and the Mrs. Anote Plaza, first one crying, and you to do Wamo, and Sunny MTD office, and as Eco Bank, and the Jerem Chair, no mess. I bet me, and you met in Kobos 0208 1081 05 0256 330075. Now, when your Alaska Star Enterprise, now, woman sweat to my boy, pa, waiting you may go any Afu Frank Kayapina, and pay one more and so as so, yes, a good woman seminal, you goosewa, yet the my wet cup flavor, Nana Tessa, one second, it's all about the wet cup at Tessa, a basket in the next 3 days. Na ya starte and into na me prepare na maka to say ejimo ejimo
1: ya me add my text day this coming Thursday and walk up esasie
0: no nine pepper pepper
1: na ya na a repeat of 2010 World Cup South Africa
0: and Mexico
1: because South Africa and hosting you know obviously so she we know so technical omo na na ebo hum
0: yeah
1: into omo hosti omo ya from some Mexico. This time, yenya three countries are Omuko Husi, World Cup, no, yenya Mexico, US, and aye Canada. Na the opening game, no, so they made the car this time, there, the same match, but ever since I
0: can't.
1: Technical because Mexico, bubu hum. Na South Africans, no, aye the away side. Inti, I was now say a first game, no, because me time, I'm wahano. According to FootMob.
0: What are you saying?
1: Maybe the near seven.
0: Seven?
1: Yeah.
0: Sabu.
1: Yeah. According to football. Thursday.
0: Seven o'clock.
1: Seven.
0: Mm. So
1: Ghana time.
0: Okay, seven. Mm-hmm. Seven. Yeah, number
1: yeah.
0: Seven.
1: Yeah.
0: But on best one any be Ali and Sana.
1: Sure.
0: Game
1: sure,
0: start
1: sure,
0: to seven.
1: Sure. It's a game and Kasana S seven, but Eddie the opening ceremony in a Ombe Niama one or two be and Sana. Game Nankasa itself no. Etimi at was inti I want some no. And then I catch the reason in I vat a sentiment send me out my walk up a Thursday, yeah.
0: Thursday.
1: Now walk up village, you know. Ezimo.
0: Better Ezimo than your best ass here on the 17th.
1: Okay.
0: Sir, and not Ghana be boy
1: Ghana.
0: First game.
1: Ah, your name. Man from say Panama.
0: Yes, and Panama dear no.
1: Sure.
0: When I be here because you DJs in the be available.
1: Mm-hmm.
0: Once a Jim on so the live band or say rest assured then you're there, baby. And the live band with the DJs.
1: Mm-hmm.

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1: Wachi air diano so and ya unti paint bia make fo a royal foam mattress and a diamo. Can ye can once a mamma ya so diom fetchine? I got to toy an median in house and ne ubia a su some mattress no cotone and yet Miss Rao is a de co royal foam mattress. 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Na because of sun and say that fiasco, I cause one need to know. Royal foam cement controls ubia or ya a victim. Of the sea, you know, me patcho de beto mattress. 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Ye ma 10% discount. Now, so it's me at the ate a yo cano, and so a bim patcho. Ye chow quay awo a socreman po heya. Ye ben sisi ya sorry no. And also de fray awo 0202 271000. And no aye ya number. Obey to me any edin koma. Walk up no. Yami adma Thursday ya. 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

0: 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I don't know the better on Yama air condition. In fact, name them home appliance bia yet won't be our hunting bra. Na yen tobi and fa emo make us a promotion look so or cordo or to and the choa de or to and the choa de so ha to and the choa de no is a bibiano et me a conkai and so et me at yama yet on mobile phones our ho we original ones who and yeah mudi nibia papa pa a born abo from all banso now sikan and soa would they make sure so before Ghana card na wafa sikan mu half at yaba oba half na kano. Yes, spread it. Yeah, amount of 3 months to 12 months. Now the etrich channel and kakra and kakra and kakra. And the man to where the ending ano, yeah, caught nana P phones and accessories. Come on, see a doom baby me and son or more. Be part of first one called as the house opposite. How more? Sanso and Obiba Jake both in my Prudential Bank opposite or more. And at the last one, our domino a ye PZ Nana Kosia Jamai both in Hanso or more our and can the other comadina. Zongo Junction Tamale Abobo Station no alcohol CCA about your friend and a P our 0533093422 and our Kumasi Adum CCA na baby ama church we need nano corner and no more and koye business and pay amo and na asoya sina time no a day about 10:27 yes you medina say emfa emam Jude good morning
1: good morning Rich
0: now to say
1: oh nyamia dominion announce where
0: na go su shine na weekend ne call saying
1: oh weekend no nyame adom na bibia ye okay
0: dey am yesi
1: on say ya nkasa yunia etim
0: fifi manfred
1: ya kwaji aware
0: say zando ne tia no
1: say ya kokoto no ya wi sha ye kwai na zando ne tia
0: ona zando zando tia no ni ye no
1: eh bra ye guy
0: na o de baton no ama fifi manfred dey say baton na ekohe
1: ana ono anso say zando so weekend no you drew a sorry them for wa hu na zando so na bibia odi ani fefefe chale na ni si utine de
0: zando
2: yeah Richardo
0: good morning
2: yeah good morning be fine
0: yeah fine
2: mo matter odo mo so ma beta mu nyene cha ma juma de ni come up but
0: it was very very colorful
1: oh yes very colorful
2: for obvious reason here it may be on behalf of Manfred the wife
0: sure
2: was me e da mu nyina ma se multimedia in fact all the managers on better when you come up Rich.
0: I saw them was in empty general manager and chain.
2: Oh yeah, yeah. Jimmy Fano about
1: Jimmy. Robin Trano only walk okay, Rich. I must make this confession. No be so can one say manager said they're multimedia and paying for.
2: Yeah.
1: Oh Charlie, I was really impressed. HR me who HR or home. Me who yeah director who
2: could send service obia.
1: Now me who GM. Who say baby Rich who nyanis sir? Yeah. Yeah. Yeah. Yeah. Yeah. Yeah. Yeah. Yeah.
0: Yeah. Yeah. Yeah. Yeah. Yeah. Yeah.
1: Yeah. Yeah. Yeah. Yeah.
0: Yeah. Yeah. Yeah. Yeah. Yeah. Yeah. Yeah. Yeah. Yeah. Yeah. Yeah.
2: Yeah. Yeah. Yeah. Yeah. Yeah. Yeah. Yeah. Yeah. Yeah. Yeah. Yeah. Yeah. Yeah.
0: Yeah. Yeah. Yeah. Yeah.
1: Yeah. Yeah. Yeah. Yeah. Yeah. Yeah. Yeah.
0: Yeah. Yeah.
2: Yeah.
0: Yeah. Yeah. Yeah. Yeah. Yeah. Yeah. Yeah. Yeah. Yeah. Yeah.
2: Yeah. Yeah. Yeah. Yeah.
0: Yeah. Yeah. Yeah.
2: Yeah. Yeah. Yeah.
1: Yeah. Yeah. Yeah. Yeah.
0: Yeah.
1: Yeah. Yeah. Yeah. Yeah. Yeah. Yeah.
2: Oh, hey, of course, Ayala.
1: Let us say Ayala.
0: It's a good baton, man. And
1: not Neba.
0: And I question where
1: you are about it.
0: And I'm about some poo.
2: Oh, no.
1: Hey, it's a baton. And it's a see, I have a rap. You don't need me.
2: It was an interesting weekend. But as soon as we hear someone who's a video is not trending, it's a beer. I mean, I'm still in show. Eugene was so brutal. My name is Onim Sasa. My name is Sehopa. But met me as a mama. Media and the trend, they say. But my home money, me say, Hopa. Nami, and a poem, I'm an anti-CATO. It is a fatal at your Nazwa. Yes. So, would him send me a disciple of Jose Mourinho?
0: Yeah.
2: And then my election, of course, was Spain.
0: Except for Antonio Perez.
2: I win 65.
0: Imagine as the winner.
2: Exactly. And you are winning the idea, being a free master, Mourinho, neighbor coach Madrid.
0: Because now I'm all trained, let's
2: say. Yes, yes, yes. We come in
0: the official confirmation.
2: We come in one and we need and come off a monument because I'm pronouncing. But Rich, yeah, much as I say, in the last 8 years, you have been a Mourinho supporter. Because Charlie, you free Tottenham Hotspur, Connina, Moyes, Roma, Fenerbahce, Benfica, Team Champions League. It's the Amina that says, Mourinho, you say, Benya, you make a success of Real Madrid. And for me, obi oh, ayemo onye disciple obi. In fact, I na pay kwa Miki, Captain Siasia ne Kojomafo. Say me nkanje o say. Ya boy who you krum. Next season, krum ha be dede because Mourinho is back. Huh? Mourinho is back at Real Madrid. Ya obo coach team kesiye. Ya visit possibly get Manchester United in the Champions League. And he said, "Any easy cry." And to which I reply, "We are here to tell our listeners, say, Mourinho is back, and we are a disciple of Jose."
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0: So I pigeon see a disciple and
2: oh Mose, you send a message on a panel. Send me by me can't only did can fetch me. Oh Mose. Esquire fetch me. Only did kind. It is a moon disciples in the abro. Share and support it in Biao, senior. You have a moon book on the echo. And I've been fixed at the end of the
0: figure. But after the elections, Frentino prayers a pulit 21,741. And Eric Kwame. Onusu Puli 11,814.
2: Yes.
0: That's Oman Gabu.
2: And but 65-35.
0: Yeah.
2: Oman Gab. We election we own. A chair was a Frontino Pre, they be a 2 million equitan Real Madrid in the last 15 years, you know. Onu also bizarre whole questions. Say there are people within the system. As many as how many people?
0: 11,814.
2: Yes. 814. Whoever came in vote on person could be Lady Madrid.
0: Yeah. Yeah.
2: And I think, sir, yes, guy in here 35%, but we're sending strong signal.
0: That's true.
2: We're sending strong signal, sir. Maybe a Frontino Perez, a president, but Onya, Onya, no, who say, I say, I am absolutely in charge. Obia pede me yano. And the a signal, sir, say, you may be a warrior queen, also changing the ways. The only problem with Frontino Perez, he's a fantastic administrator, but he gives too much power to the players. Richardo, who say, I'm a catch yourself. A bad issue between players and coaches are unapologetically. I will always side with the coaches because players are only a bad.
0: But I don't sugarcoat catch yourself. The Amumufu say you disagree with him. No? Sanya Manan or that successful at Real Madrid.
2: And Yamas is a football involved every day.
0: And there will be a Casuel, so they are the custodians of the UEFA
2: team. Yeah, yeah, Richardo. Football evolves every day. Yes, Cristiano Ronaldo back the no ego. Mesut Ozil, I heard Maria. But these players were winning Champions League, they were winning Lawyers. Madrid team have come back to back. You can't say seasons without.
0: Exactly.
2: It is Vinicius Junior, Kylian Mbappe, and more bloated ego. What have you got to show? That's the big question.
0: Remember, I know when I'm exaggerating him because you. I mean, football ain't me myself. Throughout season in Nana, let's say years in Nana, let's say 5-10 years in Nana. No. The bia, you continue to win. Ain't me master the bia, how did be bia on kwa na obaji? Ain't me master.
2: Madrid who almost
0: it's football.
2: Madrid who almost somewhere the cathedral of world football.
0: Uh-huh.
2: I see also omoji bibi. Maybe the NSA.
0: But ain't me master every season be omoji bibi.
2: No, maybe the NSA. Me answer question now. Oh, Obusa NSA. A place in the Mickey club no. I don't have a problem. These are Galacticos. But back then they all Galacticos no. They were winning something. But we now go no brosu killing them. Yes, he's scoring goals. Over 40 goals last season in all competitions, fantastic. But then I want to try Madrid. No, so also when you have a big chess, I'm the Champions League, major league, and you, oh, because all bruffo and as all bruffo coaches, and we say, when you be actually, but not this place or munition. Mean, I'm going to say, Mourinho Bano, it is going to instill instant discipline in the team because Mourinho, who are in Bapina, who are only going to channel. And I'm glad to say, Mourinho and Frontino Perez are agreements. Massa, and Yama Kosu in the last 2 years, Zebi Alonso, and Abelo Abayano, and what's that? Banam Betrent, and Mammy Tumi, enough of the powers are the more players that they be are, or Munya Tumi, no more, or more lordy over these coaches, whether it is recently, or Mutu Fashema. Eddie Rich, maybe I'm glad Florentino Perez won the election, but only say, Ebia back then, two million Ebia Kutana or Didi Jumano. There are people within the system, oh, Real Madrid, Communion and Kiotuno, and to name a warrior and Kuyuno. I think it's also done in the done in Niamani Kakra. No such a was such a name on the West B. Said a bit more comforting, Madrid fan Bia, because at the end of the day, these people who really didn't vote for you, you need your support as well. And to which I am glad Mourinho is coming back. So if the special one is coming back at Real Madrid next season, I'm going for a month, man, Champions League, and I'm here, Chelsea for. Come in here and league face here, you know more, what you say. Next year, man, use any more match, be. Can you bad cry? What you say? And Mourinho is back. Listeners, Momo Maninye, Momo Amodo Mourinho, he's back. Asama me di ba anopo,
0: titi, titi. Mourinho, ni di ano, be.
2: Adi na Mourinho, be?
0: Mourinho.
2: Na asama na wakane zano?
0: Mourinho.
2: Obeye na yi?
0: Since I need to start, no. Me team, me players, no. De ba dia. Obe fi do Real do.
2: Mourinho, who are you? What's his name, mom?
0: Look. Eh?
2: Who has any
0: more? Mourinho ba Manchester United. They be as we make. It's not like you're sacking because of that on Yadio. You're sacking because of non-performance. No. But at a point, you realize, I said, oh, you need players in the name problem.
2: I know.
0: Especially with the senior players.
2: I know. Okay, you can see Musei.
0: Musei, you can see. I'm going to see, but you see,
2: bless now.
0: Leba.
2: Pogba no know this. Mourinho, okay, you can see. I'm telling you, this. Okay, you can see.
0: Listen. Zando. You see, you do love what you're team, you may be. I say, you pull him pull. The players are the main actors of the game.
2: But
0: what I
2: players, who you coach him?
0: I understand, I understand. But you see, baby, sometimes I'm in more in your problem. And they say, so most of the players, no money, Jina Park and so bobo, and your problem, it affects the club.
2: Oh, no, some most of the players are in your problem. I'm sorry, this is Richard. Hey,
0: I don't want Manchester United. Why don't
2: you be? I'm coming with an empanas. My United players, three Pebby, Paul Pogba. Mantoni Masha, open your mouth and say, "I'm here."
0: Me too. The point of the team, or the discipline.
2: Exactly.
0: I understand.
2: Yes.
0: But I mean, you know, so Oya man, bro, so
2: I'm not two players. Nefu say, "Omunye discipline." Say the baya coach. Name be you see players now. You come as them. Coach be our only issue. Episode is some of these players. But say what now results now? Yeah, me Guardiola. Say in the city, only a Yaturi. What does he? Ah, Guardiola, what you can say? Bayern Munich. I think one can find a bee. On my pep talk, no matter goes a shenche. Who do they know? One was that video. Oh, pardon, so catch it in the mechanic. But the only results, they have a big issue. Most of these coaches almost try some bags that will influence on these players. But who are your results and about a big issue? Maybe the NSA. Players, Nantias, yes, they are there to work under the supervision of the head coach. The coach never can't have a credit more passion. They can't quit. Coach, at the end of the day, why are they a pamono? But not when players assemble like EBB, never say now, move to be with you, another Biana, Yam, Yafamusia, but WNT Minasa. Mourinho is at Madrid to install discipline. The IC in the past, meaning I come. I want to believe, say, on also Cotranche, and I'll call Benfica, Frabachi, any AS Roman, was your name of Bria. I mean, how to manage players. Yeah, I fear the Madrid, you man, I'm manage big players, no, with my such a name, I'm a Madrid, I successful being rich.
0: Okay. Mark Obeng, I say I'm a stand Chelsea fan. But Mourinho, dear, the referee coach, you know. Jude, good morning again.
1: Yeah, good morning,
0: bro.
1: You
0: are fine.
1: Oh, yeah, me at Dominion, I'm swear.
0: Yeah, you are fine. Real Madrid are talking about it.
1: Yes.
0: Florentino Perez are saying, I will take in the seat. And I said, I'm not going to change elections in Navi. I'm not confirming Jose Mourinho as. The new manager Adema Real Madrid Abobo Ekuno. Me too.
1: Exactly. Medasi Bibri. Race Udim, first of all, me assure says Oshe the voter by na Florentino Perez. You know, a winning 65% of the votes as compared to that of the competitor, Riquelme. Also, let's establish the fact that Florentino Perez already had the mandate. Not be quiet till 2029. But what I say, then they can establish that fact. And onona ekokoye memasem odey say onimse oh say this is the first time Florentino Perez after I'll take you over from Lorraine Sanz. This is the first time I had to Florentino Perez swaba. Ne de wako nyina no okko on a post
0: since 2006.
1: Since yes, or I mean virtually nyina no okko on a post. 81. Not all testing a popularity, yes, of course, and unknown the most successful manager, sorry, the most successful club president in the history of Real Madrid. Obi Entimi Nkompiti. ne trophies no waji 66 trophies but then say ultimate oba football on inside na oba the major achievement when you talk of the Champions League which the Champions League no ono nko age 7 for Real Madrid nti ufe no na baba fa la Liga titles now she papa no enema nso a wa achieve for Real Madrid I mean certainly or you obi a ne clout a or ne aura surrounding no eso Mammy Ren Fisher Vadiva was a married decoy, or say a credit papa Santiago Bernabéu.
0: Renovation,
1: or say your credit no. Or no, Emma, the Madrid brand, Madrid bear the richest sporting club in the world. Nina, papa Abreso, and a Real Madrid, HTV, Sardinina. No football club, and I just Champions League three consecutive seasons at Warsaw. Papa, HTV, Sardinina. So say, offer the level, the weight. Na papa e dey be no tin na so confident on him so obi any why even see bi mu say ye nto abo obit me a contest no na rich she prior to say baba beto aba no Enrique will call me virtually we're not enough time to even prepare rich on him say just 2 weeks no the campaign now within say 2 week period no she other problems are facing. Even bank statement and also other bank. So, Kaisa issue, no? Rate was a problem. More than 145, 157 million euros. And they also with me a present. Two banks, 89. So, say, usha problems are on number of firm with the frustrations of firm. Finally, on your opportunity in Poka, Ababa Bejina. Now, usha the voter or Ghanai. Now, they compare Perez popularity. The level because Rich, you are quite a baby, Anna. The Anu IAB pain. Oh, yeah, they are all us an advantageous position.
0: They are incumbent, you know.
1: Incumbent.
0: Mm. But I think we claim, you know. I don't know. We sign a banking issue. Yes, sign the way in the grave. We also can't say. So, no, remember the phone to talk about the manner. Or the Ellen Hall, the city, Beba.
1: Jagan Klopp, and so
0: on. Oh, can't say, I'm in a city. And then halad papa ebed banke is a mother.
1: Sure.
0: O cope elections are gonna cope. Yeah, yen can't you say the Akonan be mount. I'm adding our Real Madrid.
1: Yes.
0: And I think Msa Honan or Sasenia trust issues.
1: Yes, of course.
0: Because Uber Pelconia.
1: It was.
0: And Yama was all bar. Or the Bama Real Madrid. Nan, it seems as a Yanok.
1: Yes.
0: It's a new crown. You who saw a pulley 11,814. I was like, wow. Do say. Frontino Press, ABM, Oman Gabby, 21,000, ABM Kakade. But Mamusawi,
1: yes.
0: In spite of San Yamanina, Papani Fem, and pulling 11,000. A day, I catch a Frontino Press.
1: Rich, I want to make points on my board, and I want to because Rich, Unim, one Oshaman, the crowd timing, no. Oh, dear, the campaign in Po. And the voter, when you now cast all the compare. Rich, clearly, it sounds you say Fiorentino Perez, the friend of reality, no? Or say Adonio on him, say, don't mean you're complacent. Sanana IGN, they say, virtually about him. Madrid, no, you're just about him. Or I don't afford to do, everything is about him. For now, reality ever done on him. Say, look, this is even not a viable opponent. On your candidate, under normal circumstances, also, Ujinamani Mumpo, it's minimum pre-BB. And can we say about 92% of the votes? But a massa and rich man, you're in fee, the amount man no enya sa vote no. Certain personalities are or use your own. When you're using a personality like Raul Gonzalez Blanco, also say just like in politics, I hear her.
0: He's a darling boy.
1: Rich, so who you so be, say Raul Gonzalez Blanco, your certain personalities are. Yem fire papa, yam infant the crazy, you be, say, and Kira Kufianan. Ye papa kufo. Na o ko election. That's our personalities here campaigning. Mawa, Rachel said, "The niema ebet me ako ediama." Because these are personalities that we revere them so much. So yen lemetin on yen from that Real Madrid. Na within the context of Real Madrid, sa ofa ike kasiasa. Spain in its entirety were darling boy. Ofa Real Madrid anunsi ne dube bi kasiasa ne performance war form. Na Victor Valdez the also kano. Still na kasiasa eda hon e Spain number one.
0: Raul Granada at a point near tagging us. The Bernabéu Prince.
1: Good. And Tirao Gonzalez Blanco, Iker Casillas, three personalities, you, including Fernando Hierro. These are legends of the club that the club loved so much. to reach so a personality see na omo and a campaign ediama wo opponent ha which clearly in a way it puts you at a disadvantage because omo can some a ewom and e mo bi okwa kwa go to aba no sa personality see ba mu a and Vincent de Obosk me me renfi no no so eka and to have Vincent de Obosk and so and the love in a way Madrid supporters and so at the man clearly na papa no beti me a pull vote and no na rich actually say one Sanka recall me koyo bi a viable candidate pa and as our personalities here here can air time it here unim Sanka bi a beti me say Sanka candidate bi a ni mu edru ye pa I don't know what a certain pedestal and I would the fancy Anka Raul Gonzalez Blanco what a picture no say imagine say Raul Gonzalez Blanco and Anka Babe compete with Fiorentino Perez and I say Fernando Hierro Mubi and no Babe compete Rich what you Anka name Abeko say and sa personality see eta extra unim say Anka the possibility say nipandeti me na ato ono no e was through yepa hence dear air can ye Perez, the past two seasons, Real Madrid are called trophyless. Now, Rich, Madrid trophyless now are called the past two seasons. No, or show me beyond just the past two seasons. When the man here, Osia Barca, the betrayed rivals, our Spanish Premier League, Barca and Fanning, eh? Or send a left, right, center, or humiliating, Osia Barca and Cra.
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1: Now, Usha Madrid and Usua, anonymous our top Galacticos. Talk of Vini Junior, talk of killing Mbappé Lotin. Now, on his up talent, he na Jude Bellingham, he na Edouard Mimpa born in Paul Munye Bimo. Now, Rich Osha acquire Barca, Edine Faso. Not reality, no Madrid fans, no. And yet, just two seasons, you almost beyond the two seasons about Champions League and so on. Madrid acquire Mfa. And to be an AM Beth Wright, no. Say, acquire Mfa. About La Liga and so on, and also Mfa. I'm saying that you see, I'm betrayed rival on Sutsi and Swa.
0: What's
1: that say? What's that say? Say, in Tom Fu said, the pride of Madrid, no? Kwa na echo. So now, Adia Bakune Bia Fiorentino Perez. Oh, Kabeka say, in a way, you renewed hope. 150 million euros. Or say, or be making sure, say, or the Galactico Eba. And he said, what it say, no? Certainly, Galactico.
0: I'm going to say, sir, player no free Premier League never, or say, Derby. So when I had to say Bayern, what and the Olise Edin Commerce or Nebba was any Olise so
1: yes,
0: but Monchain is a freedom. I'll be pan on to my movie.
1: Rich, there's one thing about Fiorentino Perez. I know the wouldn't mean taking it away from him. Ah, Sardino, where's an specialty? Said the friend of Galacticos. Me and me are in Fisa and the era, no first one, no Bayern. Ehonu enya Ricardo is just like ehonu eni enya this gentleman Ronaldo the original Ronaldo American Dalima same period na obai na Luis Figo a crew of fast the Figo honestly e ade a surprise obi a because unim Figo there no Figo kra grant interview so okay a less than 72 hours ni move to Madrid o si me nko ba bia you will know kwa copy him e wo Madrid. Okay, sir, prequity issue, no. Sir, we betray the fans, no. Shemin Swa, dear Bako. Sir, pray now, no, this Zuzu, Zinedine Kizidan, from Juve, Edne Bay. Now, Rich, Juve, time now, offer Zidane, then, unim how, yes, I move, no. I papay, a bass had no kwame respect, no. Sir, dear, yes, sign is. Or cast all the player, be a bar, Jitum, so bet me, naba. Zidane, dear, no. Omu, call, monaco, saw mo masters na ya na omo ball ho no omo coin no and na the personal assistant otro on a serviette that is a tissue otro was on a passing onto the personal assistant on farmer Zidane na Zidane air quite closer to them and otro say would you like to play for Real Madrid and Zidane and so responded say yes then yehu you know na odi Zidane na baba be piamu e wo Real Madrid rich so say o hwe sa de na papa ni ye na o create sa galacticos no and so wow o sai ba bi mo sai ba be create another galacticos in the shape of Karim Benzema Ricardo is also like take Kaká Xabi Alonso for Ronaldo deal na there already na ya dia na o mo aya at order dan sa no no eba it's no us at power back na do Karim Benzema more than Ronaldo yes because na Ronaldo dia no the previous na you know any year edit to honum but for Karim Benzema e honum and Benzema me me refi say na colossal pian na he was the biggest star then and or dey by for Ricardo is just like take Kaká of course obian in the level or the ebay and then Xabi Alonso so rich yes Madrid are dropping but rich you can say we share reality in so now be sound say when the bit me as revive Real Madrid as I did not call the next level the answer will be a edible man I don't do one enemy say ebe samba this same man John Way Bubu Madrid pride you know and on one the side do across our level no obi any for now that is the stark reality so o fa ni ma o yo bi o se o promise ya won timi nka say the promise no on deliver and to usha yes challenges aba o betna se o se do ba bi nso a say image right 5% na o ton we di ama investor no ni nyina nso e say Madrid fund they felt say as our pride has been dented but man no o fa ni bi bi overall honestly there was no way Enrique recall me could have competed him but now the reality has dawned on him. Say, look, said the Orani club, now we are so complacent. I feel, say, BBI, okay, Madrid faithfuls.
0: Sit up.
1: Sit up. You need to sit up. And it is obvious, say, a free and then copy in Chinandia. Certainly, the first announcement, best, Jose Mourinho, the special one.
0: Madrid love no Madrid need yet. So I could two seasons in a
1: with,
0: row
1: without
0: unji she
1: no unji
0: na here come the phone can say I'm so tough is normal general grade okay but Barcelona show me more show man
1: I know na man
0: show me more show
1: there be uti almost some basa phone show me more come at all me mum say ya bom ya show eh hwe mu hwe enya hwe bi akeke ya show ye unti me ne mo and I will show we investment I will say Madrid there no or shame the investment echo into the team. Not the compare that of Barca. I didn't know what's the Barca team in here, sir. Because we're him, proud to say Hans Flick Urbano. Also, that situation no NT say. But Flick by Nana, Bibia and Danny suddenly. NT, it calls for worry. But this man, or the Sikaba Sager, also for now, stand on here besides a whiner. As our big star, no. Because I mean, what doing for Seba on for Sebi on for Biamba, but what I say, what Ibrahim Akonate bar, unti me describe
0: it as fries,
1: yes, or the Denzel Don fries, but on for I mean, the biggest star am I on your beer, sir clouds, no, sir, all random, ever honum, and I want to play a beer, the baby piano, apart from football, no, outside that by business, because the mantra they say the most expensive players are always cheap, because time now Madrid at all, Cristiano Ronaldo, no. Obeka within some few hours, na Madrid at ne Canada with the presentation, how our marketing player know and all that. And so on one case him say, the next biggest star would never ban. So on the neighbor, San Yemeni in Abe Fan, or say yeah, their supporters, no, and the moment I renewed hope. Na in the way, put any pressure, any tension, bebre, or betrust rival. Eh, yeah, basa. So, rich, Sadina Yabisano, Usher system, umpon say anka superstar. Okay, one. Then it should be Hurricane.
0: Hurricane Oma.
1: Yes, no, say yeah, superstar. Mm-hmm. Then it should be Hurricane. Yeah. Okay, so any Hurricane, dear. And your son get why? Also, Ellen Holland. Any Holland, then so. Okay, so any Holland, dear, anyway. Also, call Paris Saint Germain. Now, Coco.
0: Osman Dembele.
1: Dembele. And now, say.
0: Then, Jacqueline Scalia.
1: Mo.
0: Do say die ono
1: dabi onye onye eh sir okay. He's at an appreciable level
0: okay.
1: But onye drew sir level no
0: Vitinha
1: and so one said definitely the moment abekasa no e ma amamfo adwene ne ma bebre say ah who is that biggest star? Because trust you me, within the system now, you ain't said there a lot of superstars. What I said previously, there, Obeko Ebi Aura AC Milana, Obenya Ricardo Izasilaite Kaka, Obenya Xabi Alonso were Liverpool, stars, star, talent in an stars in Nano, Obenya Obeko Lochompione, Karim Benzema, Elho, and so now can. At least a man in your debris say, yeah, I guess it debris. But for now, rich city enjoy.
0: Also, the neighbor went to the Shashanko. I'll be swearing from what you show.
1: No, yet, and I'm not.
0: I'll say, oh, message be out the Master Zando.
1: Okay.
0: I say, your advice for Florentino Perez is spot on. But just say something, a second coming is the beginning of Florentino Perez downfall. Pep is coming back to Barcelona to hand Jose Mourinho. Now to my question. The second coming of Jose Mourinho to Real Madrid.
1: To Real Madrid, yes.
0: Where the real deal. Is he the man?
1: It's a very good question you've asked. Rachel him said, Mihuno, sir, Iwe, Fabi, Ankeye, Fabi, so, Enye. Now, Madrid in America.
0: Result name, man. Jose Mourinho beat me their mom.
1: Ebia Mourinho. Ebet me, Enya, a means to probably stop Barca as a club. Ebia Jose Mourinho as a manager, in a way. Ebe Bibi aje Primera Lega. Sir Bragan writer, Barca Enya. Obet me, stop his harden. Mental block, no. Madrid mentality, no. Obes Sano. Sir factors, no. Definitely Ebeba. But then, Rich, the multi-million dollar question here is, so obetimi do omaje Champions League because unim even oje Primera Liga, enye eno na Madrid ene be frighto, on placing match promise or value ewo La Liga so, Madrid ne topmost priority e the Champions League, and Jose Mourinho eba Real Madrid no, Rich, when timi a TV side no am far more, so yes, ebi oba no obetimi a stop it Barca in a way. Ebi obetimi ape strategy bi ewo ho rich obeya masa odonaba short term but then long term no Mourinho na nso be sa bubu ne ma nso agu one the promised land na nka say Champions League no ebe dey say odo obeje and rich for now no trust you me Zidane has set a standard there too only say Zidane had the standard ababa beto Madrid say three Champions League trophies consecutively wajini nyina et whoever mpa oba no Edoko Koto at a very difficult position. Looking at what Zuzu did, sorry. And even Carlo Ancelotti in so performance and rate on also Edebai. And Mourinho said, oh, but just about the Primera Liga. Now, oh, stop it, Barca. As Arsenal, they will appreciate the fact that wait me, I stop it, Barca. But then beyond that, no, so oh, boy, a season or two. Net Champions League title, Emma. No, me feel said the love lumpers or Mokopa. And also, my, a baby be issue. A bedroom by being to crowning so they are weird day, a busy. Because, wait, Uni, killing him by pilloting. Sir, oh, who said, oh, sir, or sister, ne boba, it would be an issue. Oh, sir, sir, Mbappe and track you back, or my bear tackles me, idea. It will get to a point, I shall say, be a befa. And, sir, and also the issue, beba. And he's the biggest star. It definitely, that one will be discussed. Na for now, mpo ye nim superstar akra or no soon po ba or chai killing Mbappe. But say yes, I brought another superstar dear. Na already Mbappe any vini issues na mpo crano. And yeah, war handle that. Na another superstar sign baba become one. You can imagine. Jude Bellingham so no so England and so your darling boy by consono. Rich or no mpo crano in a way air peeped. Oh feel so oh yeah enough playing time. Which and also will become an issue. So Mourinho honestly speaking in the short term. Yes, a bebwa, but beyond the short term,
0: oh, no,
1: which enough. Honestly speaking, any issues, a beba, a busy and only inevitable issues, beba, a busy.
0: Oh, Real Madrid standard, no.
1: Standard, no.
0: Expectations in Austro.
1: Yes.
0: Like you said, and we know, yeah, the Madrid, no, La Liga, no, fa, oh, yeah, but. And
1: you said that. I'm going to say, for La Liga, so though. Oh, the AS stadium.
0: You know, my number one priority.
1: Time, no, no, Edge.
0: I'm not there yet. Champions League.
1: Champions League.
0: Epina Capello, G League.
1: Yes.
0: But I'm going to
1: say, I'm going to say,
0: Short term, yes, or baby be
1: a better can do team spirit.
0: A bit
1: supporters, no,
0: a long time.
1: Long term.
0: The expectations are mother supporters were.
1: Yes.
0: Taking Real Madrid back to the olden days.
1: That level, trust me.
0: I don't know. And so, yeah, but before no, ma, yeni apomide unkomo kakra, yewia, yentu aso, enfama, mbesima, kuhusube mpa yala. And so, awa, yeni Karensic Ventures, empenifo, ena edi, enkomo. 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
2: Rich.
0: Good morning.
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0: 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Good morning.
9: Good morning. May I say na obi expect say Fantino Perez be winning. Na no winning. Adia ba ko a ya na manage ho watching those processes eh. The question of e ba ne say na cloud be say Real Madrid Barcelona mo. Eh so engulfed in a political framework. But un shade un hu se e affect you mu bebre when it comes to getting the job done. I feel probably there's a difference between Bruni and Bibini.
0: Yeah, and
9: they understand the times
0: and even fight against the team na in the
9: year done. Because koto komboa open so na e yi board. O yeah, you can second guess him unti me kasa woni nya adwen. Crown, you could see, say, there are a lot of times other interests, nay, opposition, etimidity. Look at House of Folk. They have a majority shareholder now who is supposed to be the final say of BBA. But look at interest, nay, and you might be a Kutia club when it comes to a more administrative structure. But Rich, there are clubs that go for voting. Oh, yeah, yeah, campaign. We cassette here. Midway, beba. Ah, and can a normal circumstances and care to about him for because there will be another voting in the next 4 years. And can you should clearly see an opposition now? Jinawa, ah, Nidian said the piano or no, or two more, and can also affect a club. No, but you don't see that. You don't see that. Look, you have to about where we and we can require me so betting in KB Mwa. Now there's a scandal be an abibi. You will never hear say or your permanent obstruction to Fontino Perez in the rain or Barbado. Unti da. I'm not funny, they are refined people. No quitting him any
0: Brunia catch on Obeyami.
9: Brunia a refined person. Only say nipa 100,000. And then they will post in my house or Motuaba. This current post, postal vote of over 1,000, you declare no invalid. After internal press of a common appeal, even after winning 65% of the votes. And see, I'm a phone special. Number two, Rich, that kind of structure, no matter what club, no. F too much. Oh. Imagine if Kotoko has had the privilege to every 4 years. Go vote for Nipakop Umbeso, your president of the club.
0: Card bearing members.
9: Yes. Look, just imagine that. How involving a who support an Oye in choosing who leads the club. I want to me say Nipakon Obano and Yedi or Council Bayana Ubit me yin a few do before Fraba. It is so beautiful. Dear Chato, in 20 years, Real Madrid in Tuabano. Simply because debia no the original president the call no post I think so for Antonio Perez e was so ohu say or che e wa de nim and that he should start considering say Rich enche bia no obejai being

0: that problem now, mommy. Now, there's a difference. Is Joseph coming to solve the problem of the culture of the team, or Florentino Perez in himself, he can add trophies and performance to it? History never better.
1: Yeah.
0: But for me, I think, say, the concentration of Joseph's appointment, you know, is more to restore Real Madrid culture, you know, than the performance on the pitch. And see, Wabano, the respect he walks into the dressing room will be able, you know, Obia will accord him the respect, Obia will be a former man. And he may have a stable dressing room. Maybe according to Florentino Perez, that is all that they need. It will translate onto the pitch.
1: Okay.
0: Because our Vinicius, our Mbappe, our
1: we are game changers.
0: Our Bellingham, our Wemua. Do hear here? The team should be focused, succumb to one voice, who is the leader, and probably the rest of the Norman Ewohono will be fixed. Correlations to him was always going to win. And Real Madrid supporters, you know, have made an emphatic statement. Say, on one or more, even though a Norman Ewohono, you know, Rich.
1: 4 days na World Cup no ehshasye awo Mexico, Canada and then US. Yawa de ya. Yami adama the first game said they did can catch them no. Between Mexico and then South Africa, 7 PM Ghana time. And now the opening game no yadi ebeshesho. Now 4 days to the World Cup no countries ni biya shasye. Complaints. Na complaints no. Contribute to say Iran and Iraq. I'm gonna start here. I'm your complaints now. Complaints be no more. Yeah, yes, you sandu. I'm say, wa follow a yama. See, Iraq me Iran complaints. You know, I'm say saying, then I'm say air question. Tia, I'm say we are seeing na in Tiamo na yena yen a solution to whatever complaints are omo aye a war work up and yamiadma a chassis on Thursday. You know.
2: Rich, good morning again.
1: Good morning.
2: So the end of World Cup Nations here. A couple of days, right?
1: Yeah.
2: Thursday. Ghana, the Boboye, the
1: 17th against Panama.
2: And then Canada, Toronto.
1: Yeah.
2: Toronto. Now for your Cup Boston, you're coming to Philadelphia. I'm saying, as Sports Minister, could people Philadelphia church? Interesting. But Rich, when you say Iran, ne USDA, I mean, in the last few months, you name a course of momentum and talk on the political tensions between these two countries. If Israel crumble is in the mix,
1: sure.
2: Now, you say Iran ever bomb matches America, exactly. But then, you say because of Tawan, exactly. Or move relocate to almost say, or now base will be in Mexico. Unlike Ghana, I won't say US. You see, America as a team new trainee, your base US. But Iran, then you move to Mexico. Now, 2 days ago, 48 hours ago, and I report in the by say America for any Mexico any FIFA for a rich agreement. Okay? Yes, Mobat na Mexico and Ababo Bono, Ewo, US. Name Mobaba US, damn Bobo tournament and Atom Bobo games now. Movie as ambassador come back.
1: Yamfans, for example, Ebia, Iran, Ababo game Tuesday.
2: That's
1: all Tuesday, free Mexico.
2: Yes, that did not
1: have a America Bobo game.
2: Movie as Amos Anko. And then I ran for one say Omuko drew a honom no mohu say I mean say on be free one on be free Mexico Ababo Bono US. Yet dinner omu officials about 15 visa. Omun tias ye. Because I mean USA, Mexico and Canada agree to host the rest of the world. This is the World Cup tournament. US for some amount to strong defense amasa. The first Yamamo Kwamana Mamma does not mean say Yamamo Kwanamu
1: system.
2: In fact, they use the word terrorist, some sneaky into the country terrorist. To Amudia, they are still being rigid with their entry requirement, especially for Iran country. And then Iran, they know. Okay. Mexico. Mm-hmm. But the big story is that Mobo game now, Mobaba US, that day now, Mobo Yamasa come back. And any agreement, you know, they are complaining about.
1: If we are better check it from. Fly from Mexico to USA.
2: Oh, it shouldn't be a long distance.
1: Yeah, yeah.
2: No, but
1: we will check him. I'm going to check him.
2: Now, Iran, the end, and I say, me shouldn't be a sick rich. My name is Ayala, and I'm going to be a
1: okay.
2: Now, Iran, and so they are based in White Sulphur Springs, or West Virginia. I don't know where
1: I'm going to be. US.
2: Exactly.
1: Okay.
2: I'm going to be a Kenya. I'm going to be visa Kudu America. But I'm going to be a Kudu. I'm going
1: yeah.
2: Before so Ben Takunu free playing the music for man, they are checks me here. I want to do it almost striker AM Hussein. That's how I want to reach over Kayana. Who say Iran, Iraq qualified over playoff, or money, Bolivia and a boy. One nation we need go on, mama, they qualify for more World Cup tournament.

0: parliament. Ti abrante no wey Iraq for superstar mu sini for mu.
1: O man to ansa manyo no.
0: Yes. O mu sini for na sesa manyo kwara won deliver magana. Ti yempe wo fofro. E bi asem
1: Jordan. Do
0: Jordan aha. What I say? On the say when you go mama dey qualify for the World Cup. Afei em 90 ko do airport won mu a. US omo agency no e hole abrante dey say omo be question no. Omo fat omo question close to 7 hours. E wo airport
1: before so. Meba wo yen clear. Iraq tip that 12 free omo
0: yes ako do america
1: abe do america
0: yes yes, yes yes yes
1: omo do on omo striker
0: yes
1: omo do america ko ni
0: no
1: at the airport
0: yes
1: and now omo so more questions be asked visa branch
0: yes
1: omo say say
0: 7 hours close to 7 in fact bbc reported story is close to 7 hours
1: wow
0: and omo engage abrante who say omo star striker no na the team iraq for na bua free say one leader of the team Omeshe goes with Abrante in a beshe. Odre airport, I'm not frustrated. No.
1: Abrante no niya.
0: Yes, yes. To move here, no.
1: Okay.
0: After 7 hours, ani si ungurem. Now, omu photographer ba konsu kahu. Omu do airport desi chari yeshi wani ma ausu njabo tere be question. Only a question of close to 10 hours.
1: Photographer.
0: Omu ni din komu here after 10 hours. I'm gonna tell masa. Yeah, my uncle. And motor ni outrightly omu dinner so many ungurem. So Rich, now the big story is that Iraq two officials, almost striker was saying only a question after 7 hours, no, your money were America cronium. Name mum, almost photograph of the team that you need almost a money room after 10 hours of questioning. But Rich, the entire my issue about big is in fact could BBC crown more banner story say you agree to host us, but people are complaining. So what else? You say walk up the US finally and I would you to say who be hosting? What else?
1: Yeah.
0: And to some of the entry requirements, no, none can be more shiny. Say,
1: I've been credit to me, Cassa.
0: What do you say?
1: I've been credit to me, Cassa, as a deliberate. As a must shut up, so more deny any baby from entering. But I should be brief.
0: Let me read the BBC caption. A World Cup for the, a World Cup for them, not for us. Fans anger at US travel bans and visa restrictions. And to which the amount for can no. And a US for instance, they say, yes, we are doing, say, we'll still be yourself and then, but you see, you cry a day, you were entry requirements, meaning political tensions among this country, especially Iran. In Timuba, what's
1: your choice?
0: Exactly.
1: We'll be posing as a player. Are complaining say kind of omo fam and sankran obenya visa de akọ America akọhwe World Cup ni bi no as our DNA is getting out of hand and very frustrating
2: enra na me madam fu bi was Scotland na me ni di nkomo e ho no ti Scotland for a long time omo qualify for World Cup and omo so qualify for World Cup. A lot of former citizens have been denied visas. Ama or say Oshe television or more local television, they say there are a lot of American businesses for Scotland. Our Mukro man also so air treating almost also will put some restrictions on almost businesses in the idea because almost say American embassy for any Mundi in here. Any peculiar issue to Iran, Iraq, Ghana, near Yunkwa for. Omo, they've not been to the American embassy before for an interview, no. Probably, yeah, they will think it is purely a mafia job. But Rich, you do not determine, say, oh, you qualify or when you qualify to enter US. They determine. Omo no much try. Eyo omo mai. Enti omo no mo bechire say, wo, who deserve it? Who rabi kromo? Who undeserve it? In fact, even when you are issued American visa, Rich, they give you a note informing you, say, visa na e di ama wono does not guarantee you entry to the U.S. The only thing that guarantees you entry to the U.S. is when you pass immigration.
1: So I could do chrome.
2: And to bet me any visa.
1: Yeah.
2: Uber for plane a free chrome. Akwa ko drew America so you on so airport or but immigration checks security no no more do be from ebusa the entire yama akonya ma won reko ma no cross here another interview cry on its own. The fact of the matter ne say Ekrobia ne sovereignty and Ekrobia ne determine who they allow to enter omo krom anaso omo alarm omo room krom and emra na e wo ho is strictly uphold by omo minu mi enu nyina e wo
1: Stuttgart
2: airport ye ko ye transit e wo Netherlands asani abagana we nyo obi asemo you se ka menko na make akwa na ka baka se
1: me kwa na you and again
2: rich ye de apart from your bags and your check in work cargo ye de ye hand luggage na ye de be ko plane inside no e to security checks in so no what happened they say so there were one or two things be omo hu ni ye
1: me ka say bag say
2: yes
1: omo ka say
2: yes me chiro omo say then ni there no e won because they were identifying things through the scan rich ye jina hona a white guy be in the team up or a mid what you say bare mid 40s more ne bag no omo say debi omo the first scan be quick u jina chire na me call na me kaka cha bruni ni say oh I didn't know my hand luggage in the moon. I was okay. They first asked you before they open. Say, a dear man, a war bag in him. When they ask you, I'm a person, yeah, no car for a mom. They are okay, you know. So, I'm be him. No more say okay. Some they all can say woman and one a woman. Then they know you are not lying. I am no better than whether okay in Kuno does it pose any threat to them and I say, baby. And to show you, when they open my bag, or Mumu said they have a kind of woman, they zip it up and say, men fanko. But Rich, the other guy who was white or your brony on him, Mofuba Tribune and A to coin, what happened to him? They detained his bag and they told him, said they suspect there were some electronic at Ibu Oma. Akwana must disclose what it really is.
1: Close bear 40 minutes.
2: When they were doing Zando Mr. Obe to be rest to do your mommy. Na pick you call your mommy. When Omuye scooting, you know, Rich, you jina wana ano. Airport security policeman.
1: Omune take you over. Quickly. Quickly.
2: The moment the police in the bedroom, you saw what the airport checks.
1: Biaso
2: if you can't left the bag. Mibisa Bruni Bags, why do they do it? I was saying. The moment the airport police bedroom on, where checks, you don't have to touch BBI because a bit me about say you can tamper with evidence. Yeah. The police took over, called the man, interrogate him. Oh, yeah, I can't no mutu go. They were laughing at him. No more, but. Akwani was explaining, say, I say, a drone, and you been a shiny bag in him, and any remotes, in a electronic gadgets be. But they had to authenticate them, no, say, I didn't know, who the full plane, na enko for problem, be a man, I say, my grandma, you are, a crony, my enko for problem, be a man. Look, what I'm trying to say, and say, these things, I am not in pain, you know, your opinion about it outside doesn't matter. It doesn't. Omo no mu nim de omo omo enkofo omo e mo omo ho kwa mo mo ruo mo kro ni no mo mbeso mo di ruo no mo mo mbeso mo di beruo there is nothing you can do about it
1: so I will say my document be okay because US embassy your mama visit
2: go today there is nothing you can do about it right
1: oh no me decide
2: there is nothing
1: me the
2: there is nothing you can do about it me meet here in the next 2 weeks me call work up no but I know, say, even though I have the visa, I was saying, including me do immigration. I have to, I was saying, and yes, I can't come back and sit here and say, oh, and I'm a visa, but me do come on, so mommy, and so what? And cool, baby, you can't do anything about it. Meet their laws, they will allow you. If you don't meet it, hey, Opa, Tinensha, from Makasa, and then Omo, Mafia, Omo. What does US get in, say, Omo, my Iraq, and I say, Omo,
1: can't be a worker. Omo, Omo, Omo, Americans, why am I not Omo?
2: It is not as if Kramu say, these countries are in the group of America. And like I said, they are frustrated as Africa tactics in Ibina. Yeah, just to weaken the opponents in the preparedness. But US doesn't have any match to play with these countries. They just must instruct, and I was saying, who say, Yanti, as you say, Rich, based on international diplomacy, how strict US rules?
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6: Ebeye on a Ghanaian wanting to enter U.S. will be different from how strict U.S. rules Ebeye on Obi Ofi Iran and as Iraq to enter the U.S. because of international...
1: In the tension, you get it.
6: Mm. You know, it will be tighter when you know what's... It will be looser when you say, oh, you know, a very, very good rapport. You know, and yes, those things are left for the international diplomacy people to debate and talk about it. Wow, it doesn't change anything. And sometimes experience in Kitty Kitty will make you understand, say, and you're straightforward, sir, if you are traveling.
1: Look, me see, Jude say, oh, how? There we are. No more, yeah, Branton. Say, be a way, be bini and kin, never cast a
2: way.
1: Immediately, a hundred police will take you over. Oh, more opportunity now, so if you are.
2: Yeah, you have to.
1: And close to 40 minutes.
2: No more interrogating.
1: Back and forth. Back.
6: They must know less and no deal because
1: here now
6: you can quickly use it to trigger a bomb. And I be
1: here. You can play new better. You will be born. So what you say?
2: It was hell.
1: Mekai, you do to get airport. The kind of a year before security checks are before Anzana. No, Mekai, I last. Yeah, they have a different thing.
2: Enough.
1: Serious. Serious. It's normal. It's normal.
2: There are sometimes Mekai drew. There are some checkpoints who drew because they know some football game. No? Then they are like, oh,
1: Ghana, Alfredo say, Americans don't play with their security. Even some of us, we the citizens, get detained for hours at the airport when you return back from outside the country. Into Onumpa, or yes, citizen, or to America, who are in America, 30, 40, Mekana and say, Brad Chas, also on Virginia, or to America, Chapa, or back Ghana, or Kono, or Drew Airport, or could Drew America, Airport, or the kind of a your fair man son and or to chrome or green card. And he almost security after that 9/11
7: and a near master fire crime.
1: Omo decided some security there, especially on a checkpoint or no. Omo and Venian, so it's normal.
7: And Rich Yantia de Bias, Yapo Yampo, say tension and Casa Urias.
1: Sure.
7: Emla, you won't know, and Yamrepa. Now, tension, no Urias. Your target can see a pansu America, Unim. A fact. Say, only a target for now. Rich Unim, adia America for you. Omo bo be our own. And yet, just America crew. Omo bo be our call World Cup, maybe Omo bo who might be.
1: Because imagine, you have bought a World Cup game. Maybe a stadium, let's say, 40,000, 50,000. With America, the only stadium is
7: so.
1: Imagine, Sabi Manusu Suminaso. Men can say, Sani, but imagine, if you are almost secret, you know. Oma momani anko no mo bi e finding the way na sabio sabi ko to bomb bi ni ade a imagine
7: e be rich won say America o kra CIA or FBI o won mo an intelligence
1: I was
7: before all ya ade bia no onim reason ti a o dey o say na ayala ema example bi rich me me kwa American embassy me kwa ye interview mu nyina mo ya we se mi nya me visa me mo a mi nya visa ma kwa me 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rich so oni mi ni asem oni mi ni problem but e bi o feel se ade bi o ho a anko ye ebi aman sisa me niam abi and me me get all plane said no crane me ankasa me hear me passport no me hu se DS-160 no there was a mistake ah me me passport no 19th may no I wo mu no me DS-160 no e ba 20th may so mistake ababa
1: there are some disparities
7: and yes there are some disparities ah me me jitum se se me kra na do what passing interview no ah me see your visa has been approved but me mfama no
1: Edena
7: beti ya. Edena beti ya. But ena no. Edena beti me present is ha document rekwa na nyame mpo na me ba for the interview.
1: Okay. Interview. I say you people are getting it I say you people are getting all this wrong. This is not about check issues. Mm. It's about visa denial. Mm. Why didn't they tell them some of their players won't be able to enter US before they qualified? Oh, David. Also, na so so anya wrong. You see, yentimi me biase. The fact that oye player wa bobo diama Iraq, Iran, Ghana, whatever, wa bo team na mna qualify no. And then just say, eduru say ya bobo World Cup na, udru on ma onye me bua enje gi u. They check everything. So amu fu sa box bua na untekia.
7: Untekia.
1: Dear Emnani channel, they will apply it. It's not a matter of obo qualifies. And now oye player. Ah, na na na say koto kofo kobo. Akomo bo America visa.
7: Aye. They be rich. And I wouldn't want to about.
1: Some players in the world now move visa.
7: Rich wouldn't want to about Arabs are ehu. Almost se. U betimi ehu ayala ehu. Ehu ayala.
1: Ah no opposite bi a player na.
7: Utimi ehu.
1: E tina na.
7: Pa better na omu nyina enim ni.
1: Omo ya yi na visa.
7: Omo bi bi ayepe.
1: Ye move on. Ye move on.
7: I think we
1: are move on. Black Stars. A game against Honduras. Amaso. According to Penifono, almost a game no. Intimi Emma so but my preparation in Tosini because so actually your opponent and no more group no ma most of them now have bought matches baby before Grand Sana ya start to walk up but your game against Honduras you know you trim and say walk up in Yamia my first game against Panama because you know him quite cross grass by Gia Jumano or share time or the Gia Jumano to the World Cup, it's Shapa. The only gamer, Carlos Cruz, at the bench. And the Blacks are about a Nansea against a Woods. Our boy, Onya, a draw. So it means that after say Honduras game, I'm Baswano. What next? Ain't high in preparation, no, Jude.
7: Rich, a very good question, I will be, sir. Only, I'm, sir, Ope, coach back one, or Babe Fair, Jumana, in a Webecast or at a disadvantage, Carlos Cruz. For Otuado Bino, at least Onya Hakwai. A boy against Nigeria, home and away. Inti unya fair idea, away in team no eso. Now, Rich, Sir Oshayan coaches or Modia Co World Cup, ye qua, ye timmy perform ya, a dear barco and an eno. So for Atomajukovic, now Oba Babefa, Milovan Reavata. Omunyano, Shabia, almost fire free. Djokovic, a boy, a dear boy, Afcon. I ain't me unqualified him free in group mu and in Zimbabwe in Nigeria mu. And some crown, yes, I'm a called cap. No, yes, I'm swinging a couple of friendly games. I sound a boy. The same applies to Milovan Reavac. Milo cried, the okay, said, in a time at a point, your boy against even Holland Munina in your opportunity and no more boy. In your big games, a boy. Nigeria Munina, Emma, your team no a year, including Mexico. In your opportunity, boss, how much is Nina? But Rich, coach ED, only a competitive game beer and more. Friendly game, Unsua Oboy was against Wolves. It's just one game. Share an opponent, you know, about your first game, Panama. Panama so far, about 3 matches.
1: Three.
7: Friendlies. Already, ne coach Thomas Christensen, why at the helm of affairs, Ache, as compared to our coach? To any a fair idea of meeting. When him say Panama players, they be na na me check here, Adibi. And 17 na ye kwai 2015 sa World Youth Championship na ye kwai no ana atizigi ema na post for us no obenye about 6 or 7 of their players omo call competition ni bi oh still omo a part of the squad na omo eye key players within their setup so usha dia bi a chemistry telepathy ninyina eye adwuma consistency eye adwuma was saying a couple of friendlies abo and sign share profile of teams or normal boy. We're both against almighty Brazil. Rich, when your opportunity, we're both against this team, Dominican Republic. You say, be our kind within the football contest, Dominican Republic, and you're a big team. I agree. But the point is, when you're our opportunity, no? And we're also both against this team, about Honduras. Or yeah, idea be a yagene and maso. As the idea of football be provided, the bet me the other on board in Yano, Rich, or prepare not to hurt it. Say, Obo against Brazil, now all petting back one or Bema of Flair, certainly Brazilians Bema of Sadian. Only Brazil, Abo. When you're game, Ghana in game, no, a drew baby a flair a bebem. Wabo against Honduras, say, Ope energy and what day pa. Honduras for Bema of Sadian. Who's a strategic adenomo you? Abo against them.
1: No, say no there. That is our friendly bia okoko ha because we show group no opponent in now for opponent no so be team am. The same way no vibe no now view.
7: Yes.
1: We no am born now view. We hu how we so bomb.
7: And on the purpose no. And Rich, why yes sign him any nyina? Into one Brazil amanya amano there sort of obsession competition ohia. Am I did na hu the team no strength and the weakness. When you side no in Brazil, at the same time, was saying a fair idea. Say Ghana a flare na all day ba Brazilians never flare no more flare in the channel. Inti wohu ekwanya obefaswa o siyao na so decide na ba obi siyao. Aye energy na all ba aye strength aye physique na all ba Honduras for decide no amano. Already omo ankasa Panama for omo side no aye omo trump card ba ako. 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point na ya de ba ko ana mienu one coach no says so Jones at ko ifio any boys ne tena chee obe hu team no players nso na omo gina pitch ne so majority of them omo bom ho che enim omo ho anti vibe no 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anti yes no no ono nso sane se goals. And who say yeah yeah yeah yeah can say the art of goal scoring a problem. Oh yeah yeah team. And omo dia yeah so omo no. So omo last game patch omo 4-2 mebo. Against mighty Brazil, or the two balls at to Brazil net. And it is a usher dia encrofor no eh yeah. Rich said the coach no and a fair assessment of his team. Well, how are the team no ACTN?
1: Brother, dude, fetch me na. Yengra, US, okay. Na yene customer for Edema, the Ghana Football Association, Henry Asante Chum. Our line is so yene no any enkomo awo ahuman so. Harry, otimi ka, good morning. I'm saying maybe it's Henry voice, but I don't know. Harry, Sɛ biribia bɔkɔɔ deɛ wɔ US
8: Yankopɔn ada Roma.
1: Oh, okay. Bɔɛ nkɔmmɔ kakra ae yɛnim sɛ team no wɔ US a moboaboa mo for ɛyɛ the World Cup yɛ first game ɛyɛ on the 17th. So far ɔba describe preparation sɛ na nneɛma ɛkɔ ɛwɔ US.
8: Well, in short, make us preparation okay. We are a happy group. We are a focused group. We are a determined group, and we want to make a name in this tournament. Nyame ya dumwa iwi Wales match Tuesday, you know. And one of the reasons was to come early and get used to the weather and then also adjust quickly. And, you know, the coach ensures that clear the attitude in him mind towards continued preparation for the tournament. And, you know, yeah, recovery training, yeah, the way, you know, Fiada, Meminda, and Nakwesi, the training has been very, very intense. With the exception of Enra, Ochenji training ground, you know, we have been training at the American University Pitch 2. Obano Muye training, very exciting. You can see, say, these are, the two are hungry. These are players pushing into the eye of the coach. So see, I mean, okay, there is nothing like a starting 11. Even though who from your side, who bit me predicting who you think would be in the starting 11, but he's giving an equal opportunity to everybody and every player in the team, and that has been the focus at the training ground. And instead of the American University Pitch 2 and Raya called the training facility on and Ra Koya training. Would accept few knocks here and there because they had a long season with their clubs. The amount of work caught into the training, you know, is as if somewhere pre-season. And that is what you need around this time of season here and there. Maybe players bit you off their mind. You always have to be on them. There is a lot of work in the pool, in the gym, on the pitch, and it's continuous. It's not as if no, they are consistent. From Cardiff RBC, and now no player in Okase. For me, I think that training has been very good.
1: Okay. Now, Harry, you say you bought your second game as in a preparatory game at the Etia at Honduras, but you took from Ghana as a game, no? And to me, I'm so about saying, you didn't see.
8: We haven't confirmed. From the official point of view, we are confirming match and Amazon. But German, Australia, you know, we had already announced the New Wales before. Second had been on the table for a long time. Now, as part of the build up, he then decided he. Second match now, Bebono, you then need to decide whether you stay in Europe and play and come here late or. The decision was that you're not American. Let me say that. Say it's not Europe, one more week, crowd would have played one of the teams in the world because one of them wanted to play us.
1: Okay.
8: But now you decide to say you're not American. and we didn't want to change that plan. And now I would say a boy will see we in the US. Around that time, talking to some possible we spoke to a fortress. Because, everything on a cost of accommodation, cost of feeding, transportation, I said, oh boy, America, dream baby, oh, in a bar. And other logistical needs needed to be attended to. And okra put it, and yeah, but all them things are called World Cup. And even some countries are called World Cup, had also planned some games. It is a whole planning game. I was saying, and it will be there is here. So, open say, only will be boy. I was saying, who ensure say, the open say, only the bottom. Even I say, oh, transportation ain't a problem. And I said, oh, boy, Lydia Bakui, and I mean, we are.
1: Henry, sir, me to ask you, I say Honduras game here, ambassador, but I'm more try say we bring one game be amaya bo ansana ya bo Panama.
8: And confirm we game be as we speak, there is nothing on the table.
1: Mm-hmm.
8: It's na sorry anopa na say be ba apa na ya possible say ever boy the way I pen on we will look into it and. No, say Honduras, say Kuwait, say Fiji, say Chavak. There is nothing like that.
1: Okay, Aaron, I am from here. Na line, cry, mo. Okay, I am from Henry, here na. Line no moon shed and you saw but I'm saying what did na Henry
2: Osis
1: and come try Europa. Now there are some top countries try no or more tries and come in bubble. But the plan was that after Rose game now you American uncle to our preparation.
2: You see to be blunt the air cosono is not nice. And it is not the best of preparations now with the Maya Blasters, no. And I will tell you why. Maya very, very far with other countries at the World Cup. Let's concentrate on your group, na your woman, any countries in your woman. Maya started with Panama in the first game. Which? 31st May. 31st May, aye. And a Panama boy, Brazil. Elusi 6-2. Ombo we in 4th June. 4th June, yeah, tell me, aye. Ombo boy, Dominican Republic. E we need 4-2. Then Saturday, yeah, tell me, and Monday. Saturday, yeah, tell me, yeah. Panama played another game against Bosnia and Herzegovina. About 1-1 Saturday, I. And see, around June, Munkwan, Panama has been able to plan three games.
6: Bosnia, because only so about two Europeans. Bosnia is a European country. I know my boy. What about Dominican Republic, which is a low profile game to win, to boost the confidence, and what about almighty Brazil for exposure? Now, I'm going to be here. I'm going to be here. Social media will help. And I'm going to run into Canada. And I'm going to Notawasa Resort and Conference Center. And now, Madame Fubi was Canada. He just drove past them. I see, Ochale, I'm going to Panama team. I'm going to check in. Nota. Very nice place. Yes. So I will share it with YouTube, probably social media for the tour. You will see the resort. Very, very nice. Maybe on Makwakoda. Look at the place.
7: Wow.
6: I want a Panama for Makwakoda. And they've played three games in preparation, and they've already entered Canada.
7: Maybe a bubble game, no?
6: Yeah, bubble a second game against England.
7: Yeah.
6: Now, England, a ball, New Zealand. A mobile New Zealand, and I am Monday. Ochinechi, which is Wednesday. A mobile Costa Rica. And they are playing Costa Rica because of Panama.
7: Eventually, home run.
6: Croatia and a number last game. Unso unu say enura Croatia bo game.
7: Enura ya.
6: They beat Slovenia 2-1. Already in June, they've already played Belgium. And omu bo 1st April against Brazil, which is a South American team. And see, the preparation from your other country members na enu group no look more solid than Ghana ya plan na enya ya no. And say that should be manususum na so ya corner no man ko ya. People will come back and question the way we prepared for your World Cup.
7: In fact, that's why now in China we keep doing this. Jump out your ear, but it's here.

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0: wo mereko a wodi die wie na sɛ wo nom ne enam yɛ nsa echi na sɛ wehu sakraye bia ko hu u doctor inkwara ne mpemfu ni na betumi anom shalatem shalatem ye echi die dru a efri shalina healthcare fda aje gbedi nkato yi atum
1: 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Why an edge FIFA World Cup no? At your Sininazo, a Ghana, Brazil, Argentina, France, England, and what show Jesse? No one show as Shimo. 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
3: Insurance of 4.5 FM. Yeah, there's an MBB Emma a Kindeb investment or more and the Camel Natural Selection Shower Gel. 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
4: I'm about to say omo ansampa de mo bia omo di 10 years since omo be register as a betting company ewo Ghana ha na eye me no me nu ani eni omo di juma no ama the success story no edru ewiase afana bebia enu nti se na omo di 10 years a omo no me nu nyina ana e share in sa celebration no nti me show A free narcosi 20th of June. Bet we say blow platform no so. Ucha beta. The moment I betcha bet ne we no. We entitled sa obe unlock a scratch and win card. Every day bia. To ucha bet in we ya scratch and win card no. O de no answer one unlock. O unlock ya. Sike bi a de chi biano. E sika wo e winning as part of the 10-year celebration na betway. And so e ye e wo mo platform no. So betway de. And yes, a brand every trabet, udio, when you, and no, and your master mo. 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
5: 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I'm not going to say that.
7: I'm not going to say that. Afei matan he se bi ya se doctor anya juma ti me san ko fie. Wo mo he na some quantity am wo ma wo mo he ka ho asem man no mo he na ya he ya ya le no be ku ye.
8: Eh be dura no pa no na ya tete wa ya cancer doctors be ba bet. Information ba ya ne se I'm not me and share Ubia or Ubia. But if you are my dad, what in a dear? I'm not me, but then I am now what night. Yeah, but was it? I'm not me, she. Into your motion, I buy some more, my son, I bet me, I back to work. Now, yeah, yeah, yeah, yeah, yeah, yeah, yeah, yeah, yeah,
9: yeah, yeah, yeah, yeah, yeah, yeah, yeah, yeah,
8: Bam bam, my bet is a sip penina or has seen a sip and penny bear dinner or work a car who are seminar. I will see. Mr. Gunn, I am a man kind of quarry. Mamma quarry, you nipple or kind of quad, new piano, or kind of quad, and be a catasumum, so catasumum, so you are kind of quad, and I answer a man, you send me pay a goo and any packet to her. I don't chill us a beer, you're a foreman come up with him, I'll be wearing. That's some about a root here, and yeah. That's a moment. I'm a legend. I'm a mother, dear question.
5: Omanfobia, ukopie mu okonfo anoche abaya resabia wukudru waba Facebook wa waba Facebook wa muna wono waba kase di yako picnic ase di ya rari omanfobo apesu say ya apesu wubi nkwondu wubi yaba nubi ya meka hee enchile wamona adjemfanyi ni kumensa ha ena dine niye di semne chiko akwaba
10: majewo seminia
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10: Seven or Eka said, a doctor's a phone, or mother saw what you are TMA, or more HS or Monquaduma. Now, the ABA require Sabiana who said, yes, she will be a now and yet strike any alcohol no off. No mumuno, who will honor my agenda to honor more dada, and Sakura no more air baby signal, which are doctors for the baby signal, I say, or more air cost strike in the tiny panic here, or more young and yet I was so more extra no man of Motono. No mumu say, wow, Fena, Oba, near show in Pumuno. And no more interest, and your bar, and that is a bit better doctor. Ni at the amount of what she wants. It's some no case idea. Our doctor's funny and that is funny in our master tria, and you call a year OPD one minister. A dear, you beg catcher one say, Bama or card, the dinner catchers who wave ya, Koshe TV, and answer could see radio. A diabetes, yes, our doctor's funnel, a bar, a barbe year, Jumano, no barbe day, I had a But no, any as some months, I'm no case idea. 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
5: weye kumini enyobri
10: kumini kafra
5: ya nese woman to be a net an answer watching and no an answer and send the agent, you know. Walk one as a one, two, and count one to a monk out radio so and that TV is why. Nessa was offered by Bidu and it's an omo patcher.
10: Every person or more patcher and then an opay, your name of Penina or no, and it's here a doctor to follow and also more on Kabum Eku, our mona, a signa, a cra, Amana Kaku, you say, Ura doctor Michael, at the chain command out the GNM said, strike in the dear. 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Opinion penny almost on money met when you muscle. Oh, my neighbor, first one year, sad big crano, and catch a beer trouble and tear any of my crown pass almost about the country gun of goodness almost so a quagma.
5: It's in crowfunded as one, say, dear, will be in a while. Well, by no, I catch us a muscle when you went to that when in a call. Woman as well.
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0: mobile.
1: Eh, hey, today is a conscience organizer and what in Kano. 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Some woman and would be Yajma. 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
0: a crown,
1: and Tarek
0: said, Womusi,
1: and I pass, I a bema was see from Tikino, and I'm a bunny, no, Wamoya Troboy, yea, Troboy, yea, Minister Umrem, Umrem. 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Nem mum sa wovo menu medium kwa nem menu fonch the kwam so de oh I say no any juma.
0: You are that's say foreigners. If you say menu when you register as a question organize a cramante. But in Tia Yanya, I ya brim assembly member will be a friend as a bee. And you have to gonna say, almost where I'm called register no crown, training me bas rumbo yaw. Almost your fire, almost your trip for Budina Kasanka, almost so sure. Your register should be under the from somewhere that I won't let you. It's your bank problem because I won't let you. Only here, so you manage that. Sank of all your training room, you are your deep amount. Your best thing, operative mining, a yadia, young kind of humbum, to make for the Tom humbum, Romania, young castle, but you are my foreigners. You are kind of say, you did say, Papa John. Minister of Land and Natural Resources. I'm a good boy. I'm going to say, I'm
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1: 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ready to work in the hospital but you say the BNT identify the book in media and you know only not to say no you know so we see now so say it will be a card diner say another video here you be a star in here
0: Aisha I am found here and then your video I would never hear you. Abi vu fro ha fatu aso.
1: Kumi, kumi. Hello.
0: Yeah, metunka, metunka.
1: Aha, nana, because I know better, sana, me and mommy being so far so waha. Aya, a branch here now, you say, oh, she, you know, or non so so, no, no, mammy, so so, abba, I have say. Ah, no, say, you say, any leading command, no, say, ne banner dear, or go to Ada, hospital. Ah, the same, yes, who intimates and ask you. Intimate, no, so far, baha, or has say, no, only the same, and
0: then I can't.
1: Okay, mama, I'm going to buy the bar at the message.
2: Ah, yeah, yeah.
1: Mama, it's okay.
2: Then I'll pay you out.
1: No, no, pay you out. I'm not going to say, oh, bah, I can't hear that. I'm going to say,
2: oh, bah, I
1: can't hear that. I'm
2: going to say, oh, bah, I can't
1: hear that. I'm
2: going to
1: say, oh,
2: bah, I can't hear that. I'm going to say, oh, bah, I can't hear that. I'm going
0: ani enu aketuai edi kan wo ba ne de na ne wo ye ne wo ho
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2: Ebrebe in the chat room. Maybe. And I said,
0: Ansana, I said, maybe see no.
2: Ah, Friday no.
0: Ah, if you don't know.
2: But fine.
0: Hey, Ansamu. Hey, I'm not with you. No fun is saying, Ebani saying out here.
2: I'm not your friend. Your friend, my line, but your friend, Mrs. Abaku, will be. Eh, and I call you. So, I'm afraid, because. Ana asana ye guest na ye so me ka aba we ko fe na dance bi na o ma be fana police pon ni ko police officer na asana ye chance na college
0: na o ka bibi say open health insurance card no me ade say ne hwan mu eh ho ka ne ade et sen
2: that's what say
0: na o ka bibi say open health insurance card na won ne bag mu It's a say I want some car card and on the in route or anyone crying about Canada to say.
2: And yeah, easy, Papa. And yeah, easy, Clara.
0: Hmm, and I want to see a first thing.
2: That's how many dino for you are.
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5: So one more do what the hey that way there set you be a one day you'll be catchy one day bekumobi one day a bayer kera house and I'm penning for this switch as yes a tree now what then time for 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
0: 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Now, what's the sound of my wind and a dome from Fanya Ta? And nobody has almost asked, what can't happen? One more motor, one wanted to say, you would know. What can I was here, Puna, can the cup not just say this? Ah, who could that? Who could just, I believe, yes, yeah, near who could then as your shine, as a man, Puma, Robbie, one. I won't go on one in him. It will be to have you have a tiny draw, Nipombro, Nipombro, Bacona, Tamas, Yashi. Say, Gomsi, I'm a desire to an animal once here, do opinion of a treat you man. Was it will born in the DNA of one day? As a gun, I did she be. Institute of Engineering. One in a retro show on some sort of more engineer prince. Cast a votary. Now, who's a dine woman? See a former phone woman ever heard. Sam Bessie phone with Jesse Dan Yee with because I have a spirit level. A hand for trenches. A hanson a bayaka for true with a fortune, fortune, females and infiatia. Sadia be a bit me a train. Now, back we have friend Richard a jay. Wapanina jay, and was a Wow, my cobby and quite a quiet quartier drum and one as one room. If you're rough, one more may a pedro do ye get away or dog a crescaca with Yakuzumu. One may a chessre.
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12: 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But me say, we say business, we almost want more. 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So I discourage you go for. I almost see down baby. 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
13: 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requirement so we don't talk about open kana so ni ka mita kana ko confirm man ko wata ko ni se de de man no omo ni se all these things you know we all integrate effort and know with a common purpose to work and make sure say sa dan ishi si si baka baka baka baka eni bi bia keke no ni ni so ye ye be ba ko na ye ni ti ni
5: after
13: that, but here
5: in
13: assembly,
5: we no,
13: have been given the power.
5: Abusia, opening, or no, anything, in Gramante Masse, near DC forward, you and him, John Desmond, so I know I say, sir, assembly, nation, says, oh, Mujidana Gua, wudo ni fa kroko jira ho ye na munwim nka ho munwim nka ho meduwa ka ho
13: eda me pese me kase so we politician no we your himio we your dead opinion na so wetimi akota asase wo na osigan a we have to be intentional aggressive and make sure say we demolish some of these projects Ghana for me na eye yasede say we all come together especially to ensure say we put measures in place to mitigate sanima ni yiye ni say say we should be on the base be on the same issue so that we don't come back to solve the same problems if eye juma e so eye juma e dey ah Ghana for me na we have to know what is expected of us. Can I hear assemblies on your senior functions on your seat?
5: Abusia John Desmond Soa, any encramantum DC for Penny or do any more? No, no.
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13: 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Some more test. 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
30: Sanka.
31: Oi, what else would be here for us?
30: Sorry,
31: Sam. Same, Samo. Yeah. My share was a baby, and I
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30: Tell Peter.
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30: Oh, say, yeah, now we are done for the catcher. 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
2: 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And a primary 1, ekopim primary 6 and so, yo English language, mathematics, science, creative art, history. Orion Cyrus publication and umano and from so new nabu from via kin kaya unyantias yes from kung. Orion Cyrus say bebia ubia say akra anakumase ana region piano for 0555-313-658 and 0249-411-234. Na yedibe bro, I'm offering you now, sir. A real serious publication if you say, oh, poor papa.

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4: Walk away,
2: no one near to
4: you. And you were pressing your hope.
2: You and Shashi, you knew our hope.
4: You and Father soon, we any so
2: our hope.
4: And one is a woody dedicate.
2: And Santam
4: Shim, when you swap the hawk clay.
2: Lay a number how padia.
4: A be a better net.
2: So what about the bridge of Kojo Takran?
4: And look crowd with the choir. A be
2: a Abbasam and Kenyan and won't pay me.
4: So what did you make? And you say,
2: Aha, Matias,
4: you will draw your friend, sir.
2: Manpower.
4: And none of them were. Jumasa branch.
2: 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Ube unu ABA Herba Center. 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
16: 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A serasso, Nana Daku, a Dumako, the second terminal,
15: maybe any dear
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15: Buakoya, and Ghana Baptist University College anymore.
16: Not a phone, so
15: 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Well, Las Palmas restaurant, and then it's one of
16: 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From another rub bank, so CA,
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0: 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We accept the fact that they are ahead of us, but tell them gradually we are coming.
1: Merci. Yeah.
0: Okay.
1: Vous allez.
0: Yeah.
2: Il allez va.
0: Va.
2: Bah tout le monde.
0: Okay.
2: Oui. Apaiser.
0: Apaiser.
2: Yes, I am so. If you do.
0: Come on, man. Oh, French, and I'm a man in a row.
1: You think so, baby?
0: Ade. What's up, baby? Mama say.
1: Mr. Member, and she's a book, and she's a crab and flaming camera.
0: Oh.
1: This year. The whole papa is soon.
0: Oh. Ade.
1: I'm passing on a banana. I saw me, sir. And
0: now be
1: this mommy
0: move in a minute. Oh, Kafra. What's on the French? I said, P was so sano. Vous allez, Oh, what a joy, mamma, meba. Na mamma, ya bo and como, eba say ya. 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
2: or by the better for any day.
0: Oh, you one day,
1: me patcho day. 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
1: 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In Tifina, I mean Timna, my landlord, no chaffle stone, in the animal ye be, Namedia quitting.
0: In the school, in the only school, not to Quantama,
1: maybe a JHS meant me and to
0: who ye say?
1: Patcher me 24.
0: And one and obey. Cause JHS 1 pa, we shall see a train prandy. 24, nurse, or ya dear. Okay.
1: By chance, and I will not make me your demeeting if you call banner among the bed tents. It is 99 sooner, 88 trade, and it is me deep up, pank or four foot, and I'm the preaching a pair pimp, milk or proper and for star, and look of Bob or Mushi.
0: None will be a summon one,
1: but you know, being summon me.
0: Sabre now more of four way.
1: But I'm off for a pram pram honum. It's not meaning in the meal and I have a go for a jar on. Until I am myself, now I do where we are myself, where tip track or watching. It's me in the commander, I will learn to quani and my seminary, my debaffin, I beck and I as uncle. It's me, then, in September 24, November, no more. It's in the car watching. Now, my semi yan, a cow, and a jicani friend.
0: And my sem, the head, and my cow, and I joke, be careful, and someone wanted to tell you, I'll open on the bubble.
1: Patcho, now, quite, and it's so quick, you remember, a cow, and I know a cast, and be a three. into kwa medical no command mate for na akwasho ba ho na mate for no kwa load no ba to dey bin so copy to no man odi guest na tracker no mu continue omo mu kita ka wona no koyo mu di ni hun complain e ma ka wona na ka wona no so to ka ma no so fa yen ma sem
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0: okay
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0: I can be bo form okay
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1: It's in Pacho, 2020, a sana, a cabin and a jicani bra penny, same colony hunting into no work can be into their man and son, come off uncle Farlood, but they are benny benemin in colony. Into no so called, or the canoe commanded brandy mate and the same moon lady and a witching. And on a set, you can't mummy me a fool, and on the canoe con your accident. And I can't in line a year scrub. In tonight, to any mamma, but yet the new brand canoes are, I say, I have police case or book over. That time, I mean, you mean to me, call hospital, me, man, you know, my jazz school, no mutifi. 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In tin, Papa, so best any lorry fair, nay, dear ba. 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
1: 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Into a coin, I may woo ye. No mammy bowing and mammy and mammy scanning papa and little toby be. I'm to make one woo ye and a friend. Anna offer any papa, Nanny Papa Better Hospital Bay, 400 cedis. And all the coffee, now that's a new papa so coffee about one bar. Into every bay week now, make no bar or bar no bar chocolate and dinner or so cool or muffy or bar coin one bar, the cheer. Me friend is saying to own bar nor say your friend with mamma going to occur. My time demo bear 1 month in own bar. A friend is a banner about chocolate and do see that or shed that do anna wa. Was not to Asheda. In the house, I'll call a crowd, so there'll be a cool foam. So I won't cast a one story and found a band shed with young Coyer Biania. Will be any who will be wow. And I'm papa friend and say, me can't change and say, oh, they're doing the better to Acola, no one can't change me now. You ain't tranquil and imping and don't want to be ready in a new album. Or so about any buying this second Jesus. And I say,
0: what's it say?
1: About to Acola in second Jesus.
0: King Jesus.
1: Me by Joanne.
0: What to be Payana?
1: Me by Joanne.
0: Papa paying not to need me.
1: Patricia.
0: Patricia.
1: Patricia
0: de
1: Appentin.
0: The second one it is a
1: Patrick Appentin.
0: Patrick Appentin.
1: Patron.
0: The third one is King Jesus Appentin. Me boy.
1: Son or kind.
0: Okay.
1: And
0: okay.
1: I see and who will be a wa wouldn't bow and who what to need in said Jesus dying to say the Indian consistent. Intimate in Jehu. And I see Papa and say
0: King Jesus none one and I'm
1: me patron.
0: Bye bye.
1: Me patron.
0: Who say yes one pound? Young boy.
1: And I'm Papa, I'm so no so much in front of no one so be I wouldn't bar. I think that Jesus near back when Penna asked us how we did so who fell one and baby sent on one gin to him. Or sad and no, I wouldn't bother to need there, say, and pity into that clanach and a clanning any better that clanach and me with some 20 and far. The sagra grow boy away and see her, and I'm Papa and Quan and Bayako any pay. When Fiend and Timina best used to spend a mistake to year behind the doctor of a classical and academic shankle and Mokos Quanamidi Babwame.
0: Ah,
1: it's in Wayne Fiend. Yeah, we no want me at him be chim one comfort of community patriarch be chim one about on beef ho and be beside I on by your honor.
0: As a Jesus name and man Patrick ne Patricia as well.
1: Mammy if I show my name. And so on by the man I been maybe I na yet no so me no more honor me.
0: I didn't in aba. Ay, come on what boy mama one. 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
4: ya me na do mpa cho na ozo
0: me wo ye pa when we yesu pain
4: me hunu physical but me hunu sunsun mo pen.
0: What to say, Mira?
4: What to say na ye nim Jesus Christ na.
0: Enti wo hwa wo last born no a Aden announce open say order to King Jesus.
4: O say den na me pese me den to King Jesus.
0: Me pa cho ai.
4: Ah, me na me pese je pen King Jesus no.
0: Yo abaya bonko mo bebre. 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
0: Enti a.
4: What's the danger?
0: Yeah.
4: Yo, me da si. Next year, I say, in penny for the good baby, say, answer now, man, can you be seen in Tiasin or never one year, as your catcher? Ninta, my make us, and I say, Mommy, I want your worry. We are dame, mean to me once a crown, I say, to cock a crabby beam. But, and you know, and treasure as I say, a lady too. I do your book. No means and I'm a poison, my wall see kind of any accident, Uber Bubunin as if we see kind change.
0: What mine are no cast answer, Mitchell?
4: I am my ministry and not even want some by.
0: Not me, Bo, Mammy, my answer, I'm a memoir to us, so maybe some me will say. Wouldn't any wood, dear Dean Kaino? Says not says to buy where we are. I don't know when yarn or no one in a womb, Colano, me and what come my amiens.
4: Nancy, I lead up to a date, Miss. A banisana and penny for a free FCF who said, Bibini, a minion to Boise, a baby, a minion to Boise, a baby.
0: Our Arabia, so say when him sent to Kawo, mana.
4: What does it?
0: Our Arabia sent to Kawo mo.
4: And a make canoe. Into Kawo mo. But a no noon chess as a say, Liddy, na ye are ye, dear born no mean some Sichachi and a mepoise, Ubenyas is the Ube woo, Nina Sefono. In fact, a too much.
0: May Basavia. Ada. One in a call, a year or my memo, what's an aho? Wunya Juma woo free one, who catch there, obey.
4: Oh, yeah, wait.
1: Pacho, boy. Oh, boy,
4: yeah, wait.
1: That's January, me friend one, no pa. Sadan, I am in ground me, yen, and me friend with Senko 5 billion of Monsi tent into what him fan. And I will say, Juma, I would nigh a new call. One bull be our man yet. Him say 1 year, Jimmy be a woo call, in Saint Chan to one bull be our man, yeah, boy.
4: It is a juma na me kwa enu nyawe se me kwa juma.
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4: 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Cano, you enter a frame and on can I hear who may be. So I say, we are casting me, I say, oh, yemi, oh, boom, you are not booming me.
0: Oh, dear, saying, Wadama.
4: I say, also, boom, just saying, I see my bread. Many accidents. Maybe you have the shovel and the best is summing.
1: Mammy,
4: Mammy,
0: who are you? No, I'm not even.
4: I'm not even. Mami,
0: ti shani. Wonde wo onsa ka wo bai wo bra no onye mama moja efri no atofom. Ma de rubber a show onsa fa to atwene da.
4: Me ba cho Debi.
0: Eh.
1: Dana ubu me na me e be ina
0: de ba o kaso de me ba cho di kan de.
1: Adan, ubu me na me nyim. Ubu me na moja to me. Wa na wo ko fa taxi be na ko ko for Central Hospital. Ne ko e na ye anajo be 12. And I must say, night doctor, midwife doctor, noon by. It's not just that
0: I'm not aware of war.
1: Maybe I told Emma, semi eye. Only get between plan one more crown until you're queer, you were here, coin, and be a meaning hoarder. Me, we now a year bomb with Fenna Medi with Chaco. Would you not see you and Mammy meet you and walk off again after I care? Mutti, you call bed 2 hours, meaning more beer, and I miss you honeymoon. In Tia Banamis again, meaning so in the sunny gun and chimp and a dozen I acquire crying to me who gun it and gun it and sit only that only redan a chimp now. Say, I bet you come in even with any bear and instrument. I meet you. I walk off, I get your shaker, my jamming me money at you on them. 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And I'm out well booming.
0: A boy, you're not seeing no boo.
1: Even do a few no booming, not ni bra,
0: and then no boo, then I demand
1: your coon to power and your coon of half air again once I debate ye. Into never that I didn't get it when I'm in your coon or booming. It's a boom night, bear to
0: a semi. I will guys ask him.
1: A hospital who traveled to phone, so
4: and I think I wish.
0: I'm not sure what I'm saying.
4: I mean, reading and Shania met me a yafang. I mean, Shania met me a
0: I mean,
4: Ewa dada ya fami Daniel awule late nsem ewo niwo pram pram
0: to bay
4: Paja se
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0: Please don't deal with issues personally unless you are brought by a sermon from the court. Court letter na
4: ase Momo pa leta ya we ya di send me kwa metu di send me na muzu mu fan we ni hwe.
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0: 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To the three sana.
4: Me ba jane.
0: Ah. Eti oba we we ye ne den.
4: O zime ye ne den.
0: Ai.
4: Oh, na se ne wa se me ya ma oba ni ma ye. Mi ye ma mo.
0: Me say, and it has one tear what didn't what tonight any say, won himself over Warreno. One in a betsina. Say, say, I wanted in time what
4: he had me depart. I am a death of what I was at him. Many me quite list. Listen, if I did listen to Bayano, after Miss Sika Louvia. It is a kind of new first cabana if I want to.
0: And there we are, Sika Waya.
4: Mommy, not me said nothing was a mabremon. If I did listen to Bayet, after calling or bombing.
0: We are nice, Sika say, what we are saying.
4: Ah, mommy, see, Masha, me come into the Biarada. Me see, on this car, put your squalor and collapse of his color of Freddy. On this car, scamp of your collapse of his color of Freddy. So, men are on Penny and Colombo.
1: My blessed Castle Franco, on Friday.
0: Or this car, or they got the list, and I bear on one or two
1: hour list, Mian and the Sikasan and Missy. Said your sick as an America, or if our bag, you man, our phone, so now, or him from America, we are sick.
4: And then you have to be forced to, or when you have a force to sick at three times,
1: say,
4: you bought them two times.
1: Say,
4: me boy, ask them, me boy, young for my new papa in the town.
1: My friend, who's sending my brow, Prama, Bram was a commissary, Castle Fanco,
4: and you can't say, me boy, me, young for my new papa,
1: and I'm going to use a
4: time. Yes, I'm going to say,
0: I am not a bad man. Enti nebra na wodi gi wachi no waja ne wakotu oba fufro trinsa in the name say wawia usika sika nka de na wasemo ya wuka kwa wanu moyene
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4: And yet 300 cities per mommy.
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4: Me see where you before to Sika three times. 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
0: I'm out to say, what's it one? What's sending Sika my girlfriend and a bufu and on so far phone sending 300 man?
4: Mommy, yeah. what kind of query? Yes, I did.
0: Ah, Sabella, and your own quiet way.
4: Our own quiet soya.
0: Our own quiet 100%.
4: Soya.
0: Yeah.
4: Into Nyoya and move one as soon as I.
0: Ah, now when you're about to, now we used to come up off from our bra 1 year, Bidia. Me crank my farm and abroad, 300 when we.
4: Yami and Casafa and then you need to meet ya.
0: Ah, and Tin, Monsieur Obey, or see what you 100,000 Ghana cities for wasting her time.
4: You can follow her and we will be there.
0: Enti dia na ade kwa tu sara kwanche o sara ho wan ni tirinsa.
4: Miko tu obi ake tirinsa ye.
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4: Sesen.
0: Ma o play back of what you said.
4: Sesen, mommy.
0: Me se me mo play back of what you said.
4: Me ba jo ane.
0: Yo, yebeba ma wati wo say woni oba na nyim eno yiri e make allegation say oba na ye kan asem no ni din di say oye adwuma obi aye say
4: na bro mommy
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4: Sedia.
0: You could get something tangible. Reason be mu to be abobe. But de u kan de, I want you to put it aside. Doesn't hold water. What can it ensue in your crow? Says the come the quay or bound what dear? Were you intimate me and what dear? How?
4: Mommy.
0: Yay.
4: Obana Tihono, meaning you know what Jim Bonnie dear.
0: It's a question. I will first one. First one, we are Sydney Panka. And you can't be Massia Bullman, baby. I'm in a puppy. The facts are one way to an answer. Upasa with this offerno, it doesn't give you the ticket to heaven or to be the righteous one. Bible says, love your neighbor as yourself. Wow,
4: Mommy. Love your neighbor as yourself on the no crap. But maybe some of you, or by not, Tihono. In case of ya, meaning ya see I'm a buyer, no. Maybe 7 years, Nanka me see ya see. Now, if ya are no sue in ya bay 70 and answer 75. Nasa situation and name in Avia, Missuba woman, obedi by 50 years and son of a sister. A bay ya send it to channel and son of my bomb, bra, Anna.
0: Hey, what say mu 14? What compensation are you giving to her?
4: Ode mate ye be kan wasem.
0: Ei na wo beba.
4: Baja se.
0: Ben na wo beba.
1: Mo bo ni na wontia.
4: Da ben na me ba ho.
0: Eh.
4: Oh, se sia de, na mi se en kan ko mintu mi trans.
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4: Mo
0: 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Minim da wo benya ho, mi so am a very busy person. E bi ala mi so benya ho bi, but girl no, na se ne hia me ba.
4: Yo mate mo mi.
0: CAN is saying 100,000, how much can you afford?
4: Pajate.
0: 100,000, no, how much can you afford? Compensation, more bay.
4: Mpesa me chantro. So, see, I'm a sikano, I didn't know answer.
0: Ain't he what man on swear? O man is him, and then murder do one more. Would he a junk or lay a goodness? Oh, don't be heartless.
1: I'm not going to dance. You are
0: going to be a fan. Unya oba fofrono unya oba na kweyi munye ma agya wo yiri a woni ni kran kwada me don't be heartless savior oba won from so and from so wo bia ho enti when you don't want it anymore go the right way na when you near che yay savior yellow oh he's not gonna oh. Walk off. Okay. And a backing vocalist for Uncle. I want to call an eye. Young boy.
3: Nine, man.
0: Aja.
3: If you ask a dear.
0: Stylish, you shan't, mommy.
3: A dear, eh, ya will be asked to pass a union by Unimombra, because here be a she or flower contact. You will be says, I also can be. Ani abadwene mu da ho a ohia nyansafo no ma fro wa kunta naima abrabo mu mistake etete duabo
0: obai de am say still na onya realize any mistakes o this is a good name na chro chro ma no meba savior
4: hello
0: then na wo hang up me ne wo kasa
4: na wo me de ka ka chere me say me wo low battery the phone na dum ye.
0: Low battery from an upper 10, I was 2%. I will go charging, baby. Still a low battery.
4: Oh, me can tell me phone, I was 2% into medical C charge. Me no can say, not 12% spend a wassail.
0: Do my house. Okay. And she say, Missy Obey, who yen a day, quassia boon yet. Ain't he woo yen a day? What's who are really unto me in Antana? While Bobo boon, ya won your bar, waits me in Antana. Won't he miss you yana, sir, and work freely? Now, who knew when there be in Quadacane home? Who send a say? Yes.
4: And I'm a chess. Niamo Canadian can you problem? But I say, no, scan a bin once.
0: She say something. Yanka maninsi, a Syria feno, daufu sa ubenya hon, ya de letter be man on what ya bro. Then we continue from there.
4: Ah, odia matisen ya mokaino. 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
0: Sensei no, woman no, baby a womo betina, as I say, wohai, daima obey ni mkwadano. Nothing monthly, say na obey amon ni mkwadano miyansa.
4: Wasi monthly, say na menya, menya amano.
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1: Yadi asem nu call judge dey arrow on mo na mo share we say a week mo 400 cedis e na wa start him about dan un rent dan un to full staff un to atare un nyeshu un to light bi afa 400 cedis now the mom for 3 no a week no un nyeshu bi
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0: o na say
4: Anna, Anna, Michelle, we can say 4 million at it.
0: Media, maybe, what do you say? If that
4: I get Mommy.
0: Yes.
4: Baby, your tea. 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If you don't pressure, any need to see.
1: Ah, crassy.
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0: You're better than me, mommy. Can't you, baby? You're better than me.
1: But I'm not prepared. Dying with my dinner. I'm not ready. So, I'm not prepared. My mama, I'm not ready. I'm not ready. I'm not ready.
0: I'm not prepared. Dying. 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Then we look at it na what you are. 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
4: mawe
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0: All right. Yeah. 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
5: Naima. 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Obefum, of any ye. Na, say, oh no, about woman, son. A devil you know is better than angel you don't know.
0: Any devil, devil,
5: a devil.
0: A devil,
5: There is obia when the pronunciation.
0: At least,
5: you should not be man of name. You should interpret what I want to say.
0: Okay, sorry. I have one guy's a French movie.
5: Movie,
0: a moon abrepo.
5: Oh, Nasa Bantama.
0: Movie, a moon abrepo.
5: French Bantama, Bantama, I was it. Oka Bantama, I was it.
0: Oka Bantama, French,
5: I was it. I seen a friend Bantama.
0: Me, my own can't regret it.
6: Dey di komo no. 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E so boy ni mu.
7: Yeah.
6: O ko pa djuma ko de tena moto no so. 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
7: Yeah.
6: 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But when you mean, when you say obo wo be ma no a, wo fa se oba no de na ka ho. Se be ya unya djuma ya bi ti na se ne na na no moti.
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0: Yeah.
7: What you say? And see, I am sure sign your money in a D mania. A D mania, pa. Baby, a bakura, you never know. A warrior can make or unmake you. Let me know, bro, what's at Daniel Butukura. 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
5: A banisu. A sophomore.
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5: A winter.
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5: number 3 wat na o fie
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0: 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Fa ba ko no tu wa ko maso. Kase me.
7: Me.
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7: Me.
0: Me aka.
8: Reinforcement.
0: Millicent.
7: Me Millicent.
0: But eh mi se ko brofo.
7: Sorry. Me Millicent.
0: Millicent what?
7: Pepe.
0: I promise. That from now onwards, I will work hard as a woman. Fight for myself first.
7: Before I fight for a man.
0: So God.
7: So, reverse.
0: So help me God. Fanny ko French me, because it's here.
5: Millicent. I live Lipa.
0: Yeah, what's up?
5: Yes, what are you French in here?
0: Daddy.
1: Oh my dear, my dear.
0: Young boy, young boy,
1: Shady.
0: Oshedi.
1: Moi Millicent.
0: Jedi.
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0: Fatemwa. Millicent.
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0: 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I'm what is I say? Oh,
1: I'm going to go to the house. Mi start here, mama na mama 1000 na mi start here. Ntade ntade baby at 300 CDs, 200 CDs and share dan
0: en. 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
1: Acho ye mati.
0: All right, Abusia. Yeah, mama in konkoma to sume ni so 10 10 10. Mama, now what to say? Maybe I ya kama.
8: Na me me. Me so me din ka kan fo mo. 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Mo ni mo me me wa ha nyina mo ofe.
0: Ye da si.
8: Wa hima.
0: Mama.
8: Oboro. Na papa ni.
0: I'm not even from.
8: Mama.
0: And I say.
8: Mama says, I wouldn't fear you.
0: Oh, I had dear, Nico for sure.
8: I'm a kid, Dad.
0: Yeah, that's the baby.
8: That was a formacy.
0: Mm-hmm.
8: What was it? A man and mamma. What blame we had your mind yammy?
0: Oh.
8: And some a catamity. If I did a brain, then I'm into a man.
0: If you're
8: a man.
0: Oh.
8: I'm a boomer, quasi. I'm a dear, my amina, menana.
0: Mama, am I a wire?
8: Meet me, Bunny.
0: Oh, Babema.
8: Babema, ye. Memency, I can't bet some poo. Bet my canon so. Bank the medi gem, or you man, why are you? No, see. Yammy.
0: Emma Moonsia.
8: Mama, I am on
0: board. A fra.
8: In the master, me, you know, I took a silly name. I'm a medo, I yen, and not what I may be.
0: And
8: if I be kuno, kwabran son konda, kwabreni atamda. 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
1: check
4: your car. I'm not. You're sure to be
1: okay. What's it called? 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And now 0535-125004. 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And wa mekum ube hu wanumu ho Samson. I doom. Boss FM Station. Honsu wanumu watunsu. 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And so wanumu e wohonum. Syntax tank. 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
4: Me pato tank dear. Ye ka tank. Your rubber, name mti, your rubber be your papa. And your rubber be your soft. If we stroke both for my, your friend dead, a dead, no one for what day. And your rubber be your own soa. Would you sue or not say so guma, would be a pure few and once when you be. A bass and concrete to me buff you.
1: Okay.
4: Until you soup a year tanker at its dear down.
1: All right.
4: Well, my crow no yansa. It will thank you all no monsua.
1: And baby, what you mean?
4: Yes.
1: Okay. 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
4: Me bachelor, and what good penny mass, my catch yourself, what take care, will be about what you on fruit plane. Because to me, yes, I did no plane. And your wardrobe.
1: Okay.
4: And yes, I want to office, and I know take care, man, who. Where we are, no, na sa could jaw baby.
1: Only in the Nam, absolutely, where my tablet is. 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
1: okay aka 4 minutes ni chama 22
7: kakra me de beso sene ze unim se Consumer Protection Agency in California.
1: Okay.
7: Through World Economic Forum, NWHO as send the message across. Sa enwi na moyusu no.
1: Enwi e bi
7: sa. Enwi a moyusu a modibo muti no.
1: Okay.
7: E contain carcinogenics. Na ya bomuti na wi no say ya ya de nu insulin.
1: Yeah.
7: That is when the carcinogenics are released. Na a form of trace. Temani bi ho a modu mo menopause a mo brɛ. Enwoma bebre as adwum ye timi de bɛ crash bi no. Some of these chemicals it play major role.
1: Wow.
7: Aside that, cosmetics.
1: Mm-hmm.
7: The reason why Emma is the leading carriers of cancer, the whole world. Open people more cancer. Emma or cancer chair Emma.
1: Emma
7: any cancer chair Emma.
1: Yeah.
7: Depending on the type, Emma any cancer chair Emma. There is a cosmetics. This animal we know we use no. We are we detoxify our system no. In this residues we need an etimumu. To fight homeopathic clinic, it's a busumiwe. We are ban our bomb mesh, me do what bomb mesh, I may do 10 nutrition.
1: There's a way you want to get there, yeah.
7: Bra.
1: Wow.
7: Now, sir, dry no crana mushem na heat, yeah,
1: bro.
7: Infected, eh, banon. And that's some kitwa. To me, you know, I'm a fake homeopathic clinic.
1: Okay,
7: mama's special offer. Come and detoxify. All
1: right.
7: Now, you choose our chemicals with, hey, yes, sir. What we are about, what bob brush or my blue baby. Now, from penny, if you're so now, and crana, you know, obey and join. Na ya dia be so wutwe. Omosi ye tue unia na na openyi na tama na uni sika no.
1: Na
7: uti bi di.
1: Yeah.
7: E fa obenye sika no ye tue ho. Are ho.
1: Yeah.
7: Enu ti mesro e ma omo ma be ware a. Enam se yare ama omo ho ye hu ntino. Omo ama omo ma di omo sie. Fa mi sie na obi a me ho a me se o wedi. Mesro. Brafate homeopathic clinic. Would you be a detox? Only over so person you detox.
1: Okay.
7: Agrochemicals, I fire dear any money na aside, no, where they're more, they're more dear, mohom. And who soon saw a banner. And it's where you cocoa is here. Fate homeopathic clinic here 2 years after, baby, I say, bra. Na ye mo o ni detoxify so anuma we nyina in free with you.
1: Okay, baba family ni
8: enko. But ye can't you be amana tie na se ni se.
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8: 0244 0244 58 58 38 59 0244 0244 58 38 59 59
1: follow
8: me so wa follow yan okay wa nka se wo hu adanse ya ba osu benya wa yare sama wato.
1: All right, Mama. And I must
6: say,
1: I'm going to say, I'm going to say, I'm going to say, I'm going to say, I'm going to say, I'm going to say, I'm going to say, I'm going
9: to say, I'm
1: going to say, I'm going to Auntie ku yo yo me anaje ni matia me ni bebe
6: anaje ni yata kwade
1: 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Dia can ye the best of some try what was here.
9: Oh yeah! Come on!
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1: Hey friend, Maria Machusu. Or real movie last week in one or two way in at what
6: can they come in?
1: Father Nancy, dear car.
6: Immune booster.
1: I
6: will say a dread dear bra and a juice. So aha, I ensure 104.5 or bread you my dear and a wugusua will share yang yao sign so et say and cano and super papa and a make or make on for a day amo and sucrodin. Yeah, if you be any more on one, a keep your body no hydrated and refreshing. 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Uko tofu fubia sa fufu for now. That's now we're trying to send him to Bua. And you know, you do yourself follow, wala. For Mattress Limited, one of the bay and papa, my and no be a value vite here to papa, one of the abbey drama so. Yem one who don't yam kuno, a bini value vite value woman, value vite value man, value vite osteo life, value vite platinum plus, value vite omega 3 fish oil, and you value vite snack and in a face of farmer trust for one of the lumi trust a bar, baby vite drops in the syrups and also your Fred drop papa, neurodo joe, bioglobin syrups in the capsules, trust of 400 tablets in the suspension, one of 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
12: Hey, mama, my soul, I say, one of why I did to many things in the radio show. My mommy, I came out 27, 28, June, and you are dancing as I'm so. The sound of the moment, Mama, said, yeah, we are Majumano, share from the Majumano, papa, papa, papa, I'm a boss, no way, as I'm to call it an engineer, care do a moka. The other say, oh, how be our baby, I'll meet me, meet my penitent, I'm a baby, I can't, Mama, I am a damn white, 27, 28, mommy, I'm free. Why? Then you are the quiet, Asanzo.
1: Hello?
13: Hello, ma.
1: Made of food, baby, I've refused.
13: Okay,
1: young qua.
13: I said, by the bad demo, our idea was going to hear a swear fast. Now, one can only say, buy and one can only say, then you better an idea for a way down. On us in Yamwa, once here, another swim. And what?
1: Here, that's anyone, Jane Shay. Hello?
14: Hello?
1: But I'm from Patrick, would you be a friendly?
14: Why, you know, be? I'm sure I'll put a good problem out. Again, I'm mine now.
1: You're
14: mine now. Sit you out. Then they are on Bemano. Yes, I know. I don't remember marrying. I'm quite out to buy you as a no. What to at the panel? Oh, damn, I need one of them. Miss Rano. So back, Rano. Sir, eh, didn't you call on Pano BMA? With your phone or when you come home? Not cool, baby. 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Buy somebody here.
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1: 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E bende. 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
15: e o Ghana ha ne ya advert.
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15: Ti, ya ya.
1: Mr. French for wa ha.
15: Only problem but I
1: so you go read them in French or you know go do am.
15: No problem.
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17: me do wa abena
1: otima French no
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15: bentu wa
1: yeah
15: fellow
1: Vale por causa do Facebook, por causa do meu amigo Chechao. Menu Arena Sabia. What's it say? One shall swan go to cool. Bementi. Bema de Binti. What's your AKA Cucumber? But the other home. Minim your personal check. 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Oh, yes, sir. Linda Swain. What's it? Emma Sayano, Moma Mema, and Famania Shino, Omonia, dear. 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Sika Brantier was ain't obey or ye correct, dear. Rowena Bass, evangelist, the French master, you too. 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King Jesus, pa, Edio. And was it Jesus, no crano, a Spanish for be deal. Isaac Akroma was it O'Shea alive. Bawa Kojo was a grow, my men, so pa, or buy our Madon inside London, O'Shea, din. Michael Quabena was a seminia per near home. And ye easy, Brima, Miss Low, a man, yes, I didn't know how Caribbean fancy ha. 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
18: right ya falo no yenko ya mame asa right
17: left
18: Young Quay,
19: let go to the right.
18: Nasa, London, bro. For
19: let me a US. Let go to the US.
18: US, okay.
19: No,
17: cousin.
19: Hi, US. So, no. Oh, you
18: swear. What are you saying? I'm not going to
19: go. Oh, yeah. Auntie Eva, and let's start on your
18: tea. Okay.
19: Show my pa. Now, gay, yes, me. Arrow.
17: Yeah,
19: papa. Now, you're fine, she's dear. Abrabu wo hu.
17: Mhm.
19: Ya na ya mi ya se bi ndo mo life ti akọ.
17: Yes.
19: Se wusi so a. Wo de wutri e o maami de wo ko school.
17: Mhm.
19: Wo maami no papa ye kwia. Wo mo de wo ko school so wo ba ba ye awraba.
17: Mhm.
19: Anka ama wo mo.
18: Na na hin fa na wo ye na mi. Enko e.
20: Mi wo ya no. And I'm
21: left.
20: I
21: said, let me
20: start
21: and I'm
20: ordering.
21: Okay.
20: So the okay. Well,
21: you're right. Well, you're right.
20: And I
18: spell say, I know, but you.
20: Ah, this is serious. I know what you mean for.
18: Young boy. Young boy.
20: It's why my
21: shoes.
20: Okay.
18: What's
20: this? So a brabo yi unu ba bia wo firi na fa hyehye wo nooma obi ba ka se e bia na onnim anan se wa anwene ho mimi si so no me de me ye example mi hu se me ma me hia ni mi ma me adwuma bia wa ye bida ɔkye a yesu bibia
18: to na wo so so wo ma me adwuma bia ye bia nyɛ den ya de bibɛ so wa wo ama wa hunu
20: na ni oh, my baby, I know you're fine yourself.
18: Okay.
20: To say, never fast is so clear as way. Yes, so good, so mamma, never the good three crown.
18: Cotton,
20: no ma qua cotton. The boy and I'm the Toby, I'm the BR, eh?
18: And
21: I'm a lawyer, Hado.
20: Right,
18: yeah,
21: this is what I'm talking about.
20: At some point, time. Saturn, I'm
21: going to say,
20: yeah, you know. Nina, my Toby, because me, who's selling my baby? Me. From Mozo to Asafo, me far from because me and me children is school fees. It's no, me your madre say, me will send me my mini be. Me papa, a jam, my mammy. It's no, a braboni morning.
18: Yeah,
20: so was some
18: even a one so be caca, yeah.
20: Now, who calls school to Kuana, my mea catcher, send me a cotton idea, who school no.
18: Vasoben
20: was so to go school. And so, yeah, me a common trans, me passe. 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
18: na ni
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18: yi yo Ayara, mami mrawo na.
21: No, to first of
18: all,
20: I'm not sure. So one free ye yeah, money do as a gana would be a dear check. 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That's a colla what's so national. 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It's one who be delia. Na sebi sebi walk on your bubble fronty. 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If you quite not get no crano. 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
18: yeah
15: I must have been producer. Obi, a how? I'm not all so I'm a wabra born ya miserable. Do you know what I say? Ben my bio, Utuana moa, or Batu Nabusiogu. No funny, any mass and a busian, if you are saying no enemy answer. Or Babian so Betusana mono, no putting your enemy in ah,
18: Menzi,
15: Bamanti, only answer. Sha, Naima. If you are saying a downo, and you're full of surprise, there won't you know who Nacy. There won't can be a moon a ba. Ana ye nam na ewa ni no be ma betu me hu oba foforo wo unfa wo nyahwe oba betu me hu be ma foforo enti se wo tu sa na mo na ma wa dwen ya dwuma nya se dam ben
18: okay
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18: My life.
15: You died before your time. 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
18: Okay.
15: Shed your baby swaye, mammy ba. What you must say? Interviewing a young couple on the amount who in yan satinum. Who independent here for what you need, Juma? Number your chat to a cran, Naima.
18: Yes.
15: Nipper. So one more who swa, or partner could jam. I'm a man of God. Samiri. Said you are sick. If you are sick, and you are compared. Awon didi e ba.
18: Yeah.
15: Awon fe ba. Ye ton was to nyame de wa bo wa wi.
18: How are you?
15: What am I say? What said we say you ti?
18: Yeah.
15: She said me nuanu ma si ahyehye o montade. Na me yere no. Na be pii be frifie be ba. What you do ku te so bi abo konkonsani ayi asensa. O ti mi sunsun so.
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0: 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Go for quality. To let us form and yes, sir. You did do yourself and why and your partner for life. Bigo cola scan and win instant cash promo. 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European so a shemuma iron say a we need to more the coward you know a boy and my own so iron a row ni pedremo a dini pedremo to media ye a mani pedriano air kama terms and conditions apply no action 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

0: 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And a live commentary at the Brew. 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At your Sininazo. Aye Ghana, Brazil, Argentina, France, England.
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1: Hey, welcome back to work.
2: Charlie, thanks, bro. Thanks,
1: bro. Malaria really knocked you down, eh?
2: Charlie, no joke.
1: Hey.
2: Fever, headache, vomiting, hey. Loss of appetite. I couldn't even eat my usual fufu.
1: You and fufu.
2: How you go do it?
1: I hope you got tested before the malaria treatment.
2: Oh, yes, I did. And thanks to Malatu, I kicked out malaria one time.
1: Sharp. Anyway, yeah. Sorry to ruin your excitement, but your boss asked of you.
2: Okay.
1: She says she has plenty work for you.
2: No problem, Charlie. Strength day.
1: You see, oh,
3: yeah. 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Malatu is manufactured and distributed by Ernest Chemist Limited. This advertisement has been vetted and approved by the FDA.
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5: 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And the Sansua, we you for frotter woman say, a year Juma the Sassany Procod ye Jumana. 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
24: 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Why an edge FIFA World Cup no? At your Sininazo. Aye Ghana, Brazil, Argentina, France, England, and what show Jesse? No show S. Shimo. Get a chance to be sure near Buena Coma. The bitch on your mother grade, TV, mobile phones, souvenirs, shopping for. Branded Justice and a Nema P. World Cup Fiesta 2026. Many won't feel. Abo for Suyas Rini.
25: ABA Heba Center. 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

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Show being produced by Bernardo. 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Enshira power sports tony bro. 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Great Ayala and the chief executive producer. Chief Zandro. I want to Fifi Manfred. We can't hear no worry. And if Fifi Manfred, I'm worried. So, welcome to the table of men. But think of cra. Who knew who can he? Mrs. Manfred. I'm worried. So, happy to run the foreign sports in the brain. Being supported by. Soccer by Fatty Low. Be a bear fire, what is it? And at a good old shoot. And it is just show me, you know. I bought money. I had a power sports, you made any bro. And if I show you, I'll show you, I'll show you, I'll show you, I'll show you, I'll show you, I'll show you, I'll show you, I'll show you, I'll show you, I'll show you, I'll show you, I'll show you, I'll show you, I'll show you, any team in a big mama, the lady good evangelist, when you're for in the cross, I kaboom. Idea, yeah, oh, Brad, you made bro. I'm a fear, genuine, do some you have a fear. No, me and Sabo Pounds, maybe a nine. I don't fear crazy team. Team police by Gideon Nanaka, Brian, what shiny finance your man for the weekend. The best gospel DJ for all the 16 region, and the best entertainment show. Supported by Franklin, Akwesi and Free. Egbe! I do you get an AJ match now? The video is Jimmy Random in Travis Sabre. Kobim non si ever got 2106.3. And then you Blaster Fever, World Cup Fever, and the woman. As I say, you go pombo, you are there. The global Mugini Basso today. What do you have to comment training now? Obey to you 104.5. Aptitude commentary, head of commentary, national of Jiraj Bejijo Yvion. Analysis J.J. Aringina Mai, who happened to be on? A shame with the most precious SG Mall. And they do bedroom cry and see what I just wanted. Papa, no, what's me at the corner? And now, Papa, Pomodin was a man. Did any better be a backline? Abraham, Fia Kobe. Come on, the actual pull me down. Say, where are you now? And soon it's toy. I'm here, Ben. How again? And the way she done, I'm sure. I am messy, young boy. My driver, you have a new coffee here. My friend, you just same way, you know. And then, me, Bosumino, and then, June Bosumi, that just a mark. Come on, watch it. And it's a Monday. Thank you. I'm in for two of my driver phone, you know, Madama. It's only to turn the phone. Be out here, baby. Alone, can't be out here and so tata honina. Infantini, I see a child in your pouch. 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A bay out number one, now I hear you. 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And Yanunqua, Lord Quan, I'm saying, yes, it's a quam. 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
45 44 62. That be Bianco so taught you any problem here. I'm Wangu and Numasia 7 number King. I'm what Diana and Obediana. Gana, who said Diana and Pope Benadini Abu. That is a moon Obedia. Any problem here. I'm one and Nyanya Diangu and Numasa. No disappointment. When you be a supermarket share, so baby, I didn't buy you the easy. I didn't the easy ride. Where do you fear for my number two plate? See, confirm to the plate. What now, Damon? What is it? Not a bad jollof and a fried rice and a rice salt and a you hear more the idea. So one gasan out in if you are now near Busiana Chedio. 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I am Mamin Tunka, I am framing. Now come up here by Dimho. That's a shiva. Engineer Cabinet. I'm a dear friend, Vance, one trading enterprise. I was, however, I'm a junction one. I was 0204 468590 0204 468590 0244 244347. The perfect choice for every rice. 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The Pan-Africa Bank. Yeah, jimo 33 banks ringi na wawa Africa nina. Countries makuma kwedu ya sami ya nsa. 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And the minimum country also. Kanti ne dini the Pan-Africa Bank. Yanko App Store na Play Store ni and download you. I saw better download EcoBank mobile app this year. 33 countries. Let me control. Sika waterborn episode. Your liable school fees. Oh, your bank and mobile money transactional. And first, you can show BSMO. I download the net to your waterborn, liable. 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And the bank. More revenue. EcoBank and from his house. About your opinion, say. Ghana card number, say. OTP, baby. Kwa branch bia upe munche chembi ya frey. I was 08000 0 niya maku maku 4 and 08000 0 8225 0800 0 0 3225. Pan Africa Bank ni niye App Store na se Play Store ya ho. 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

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I've been that an area the can show. I'm on the afonga padas. Such a true. And I swim tablet such a true. Abu Madia. Younger pada promo such a dear to you. It's a 20 or 7 I'm king. Omasun ya onga swim pa tablet ne to you. We are joined Bianca. The mama. They are more class. About your card, Nekuta. What do you have to just scratch it. I did not know what card is. No, about star 713, star 27 hash. I feel about money. I bought new money. Gusu, come up. I want to sound the problem. Yeah. You want to bring your 200,000 Ghana cedis. I'm for you. I see you. I started April, May, June, July. I'm on the phone. You check kitchen appliance. No appliance, baby. I check. Cancer for Gospel Churches International. The inauguration Kasia Panyago Ponyad Mammy Mindebaya. On the 13th of June 2026, our Great Battle Church Kumasi Amaku. Ton Safra Sofwani Akasa for Bebre. A Sofwa Gmedia Siomanazo. Bishop Dr. Emmanuel Kojobwa. Bishop Dr. Eric Kumi. Bishop Asare Boate, Bishop Nana Professor Alain Dachina Boakobia, Dr. Nana Kojo Ntiamwa Penny, Adaoma Sehine, Professor Nana Duse Achini Ampim, Tepemahi, Bishop Francis Kwatianane, Bishop General Michael Kwame Eduse, Reverend Archbishop Kofi Adontin Boate, every U.S. Abrochimu Mema, Reverend Archbishop Isaac Kwame Amponsa, Reverend Professor Safo Kantanka, most bright Reverend Professor Marcel Bonsu. Ensure Munina and a panon cono. Rana Bajun Shira, Pemunche Mubi Ayanka say. I was 0556-411-470. 0556-411-470. And a 0246-340020. 5 minutes and five. A banner fair, and yet she be a back in the Casuaria. I am some punk. A sweet Jim Busmedia. Bia Hobatano. What a way, what a way, what a name, one, and your money. What a name, one, Abu Bobo. Abu Bobo. Eddie, and you are used to anyone of a conquer. A man see a community bank here. I bandi sika senpai gbe ko beti mi abo apa na beti ndi on one trust and dear friend reliable financial partner for number 0247 200013 0247 200013 and 0501 646414 or www.amansia.com info at amansiabank.com put it to your branches now.

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mobile money serve, e-switch, USSD money transfer, and the account in a be savings in current account. She soon got a buys and feared you 9 years, 40 years. The majority film film, I'm here. 40 years in the film. Watch a can. I never conquer. Yeah, the new one, I call World Cup. No. Ghana, Bobo, Canada, USA, Mexico, you know, first supporters in NASA, Mumbra.

82 ya na I said ya 2042 Nakupo hebi biano ayo Nyanne panka sene mesie yina ya Yes is so ya require US US I in chronic mo hana ya Washington Eh ho na e be hu do na 82 ya na H Africom travel and tossy ya call US United States of America Yo United States of Abu Abu ne ya And change an ass one. And I United States of I would do. Hey, it's Africa travel and toss him in can't you say? And the Ghana supporters sing in international flight, travel insurance. You chat three games singing now, you chat ticket amount. Yeah, boy. And what be a near deep? You bet the other day, you bet the other now. You bet the other day, you bet the other day. She's back. What the way the media done? I come there as a fast one. Anyway, I'm going to US. Your package, you know, standard here 9,300 and a VIP here $14,000. Money, I'm about to acquire a condition. If I'm more baby, I'm better. I'm going to work on my venue as I do. 0596 374618. 0596 374618. And a 0507 3442 level. Yeah, Agostino Neto Street. Airport Residential Area. I need diplomatic show.

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Baby, what? Air conditioning, air coolers, refrigerator, chest freezers, washing machine, microwave, air fryers, blenders, need the account, you know, water dispensers. But TLC Media, and honest, I check the cashier raffle. I'm at the Super City showroom, yeah. And I have baby, a shop. But www. Letterland.com. Bring the stadium home. My friend, that was 0502-989894. 0502-989894. And a 0503-159739. Did you see Jasinia Mitchell from a Sangre voice by Juma Renier? Ever Samba? 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
0: Now to move the number. Now, so as the country, the Amponya and Coupon say, Sandy Panabani and Mane Droko do fear now watch it. Oh, Baba J. Drop BM, my boys on one day to Tata, and you'll be in a dinner to the near baby. 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
11: Atafonso.
10: Yeah, well, Las Palmas restaurant nani to one mwa.
11: From Manana Rabank sa CIA.
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11: Amanana Rabank.
10: Service beyond expectation.
15: Old man, Obina na yere na ma.
16: Ode ne ko him.
15: Bebe ye wadia manati ye firi waniso.
16: Ye na na kafra.
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16: Nim sa waninye.
15: Ene ube hiya ABA Hebas.
16: Ano so de wane.
15: ABA Hebas.
16: Oso for 3 days.
15: Oso for you and
16: me. Oso for Abrantie.
15: Oso for Rasta.
16: Buno maedro kuta kunyili no.
15: Wabe pie wa santi maimu.
16: Wono na da ABA Hebas Center no.
15: Se ye glaucoma.
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16: Nansa pepe pepe.
15: And not only a friend was so for 3 days, you know.
16: Walk away,
15: no one near.
16: Yan, you were pressing your hope,
15: Yan Shashi, you knew our hope,
16: Yan Fadro soon, we any so
15: our hope.
16: And one is a woody dicker
15: can, and Santam
16: Shim, when you swap the hook clay.
15: Lay a number how padia,
16: a be a better net.
15: So what about the bridge of Kojo Takran?
16: And look crowd with the choir,
15: a be a seminar Kenyan and won't pay me.
16: So what did you make? Yes,
15: Matias,
16: I will dry a friend, sir, manpower,
15: and none of them Jumasa Branche.
16: Na so ya kase ne wodo mahin kumase so.
15: Ubehunu ABA Herbal Center.
16: Ewo kwada so jina si yenachi wope.
15: Ejuma.
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16: Prayin.
15: 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Anasa 0502-812-161.
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15: Maniswa daho.
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2: 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And we are done.

And I'm sorry, Pab Watson, yeah, the brand new one, breaking news. When you bust him, Kakra, you're ready, yeah. No, an uncle for the DV and son of your friend. I sample pro and the money is a brand new idea. Breaking news, and I say, where the enable same crap on your go pump, baby, a pejanesipa. Breaking news.

Kasman be me sana no sia bo. 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I mean my breaking is where. When him said pop brena. Anya visa be ko USA ako Canada ko World Cup. Pop brena so ni ticket to me ko ako he o. When you breaking news ana. Ebacho obi ope ticket ni bi ako USA ana. Canada ko he World Cup ni bi nyina. Ajo breaking news ni. But number be my friend. I say World Cup ticket here, we have three categories. Bet me more here, category 2 ticket.

And him says, so far, so good. And Chebia, na wet cabinet, basso de nene. And Mobia, when you have a sabbat ticket, you're going to have a born eye, and I say, say ticket to your three category. Mummy and your betsman, you be category 2 and 3 in our betsman. You are any mechanic, yes, I'm sure. And more be more fair ticket. We are Uncle Drew home our own channel. Who will be unpatched? What a friend I'm away. Wait to be out on online when you're the current ticket. See to our bets and I cannot 3 matches in our. Prepare. Fan number way 0551

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1: I'm an boy free Christian village, at the copper estate, junction, so, in Swede, Fenipacum, no, emu, and no. 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One room, any a brace, a jack, the abyssal and yes, yea, she was so pretty nipped the animal, one man's one, Cooper Bicrano. Make us a mammy, which I know your own fish yet, you know. I just say, a yard, Hose Empire, and the sea, Nura. Now, Nicuno, a penny and a scoba. And watch them say, only a person for a dinner was so. Now can be also, or marshe, sir, one and Sabaka, no moon, no fee, or Macopo be the SC, no Abusia, and your brat to Tunyama, no fee, I say, a raho, moody and a crown, a Timiaba form. Now, and what so shame for Nina, dear, a call sooner, not a yaraho papa. 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
6: 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They should give English to them. But maybe there, who to me there? 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
6: 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o but to be elected as a constituency chairman too and as a regional chairman 3 times it's also my certificate too. Certificate is experience. I want you to know.
2: I want you. And yeah, come on to mame. So on the bitch. My D chairman is imprinum. My bottom person has some train imprinum. 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We are not say obi bi sense na say ya wani abra pa chairman say yesi ye do kotu mu o kotu asemi ewie na bo wa say ozo ewie ase ewe ade engine a ye mu nyame sobo ya semo a bia say obi beka sen na ye 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
6: 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your law abiding and see any time we be anu a court so here be be anu what you say me come na me yin ni so say the court cases I stop it obi from say obet me a contest there also here say to say there and yet now one more in politics you do one more court or my contesting you know and yet now can you ask for because no so much
2: tell me who to me and I'll tell you ayo
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0: 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will be able to contain some of these waters ya huu ni hapa if you see it near every way this car for wet carpa you should be able to meet an emergency fan to mitigate this assemble and continue here oh yeah and see we have to maintain some interest here they didn't receive special funding towards mitigating shadow
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0: 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know they should know about it because near here you're gonna ask us are you regional minister AN are you in all municipal assemblies our responsibility we're going to do and we're going to continue to be doing it so you need to assess now on the buffer with water with and I say we now continue you could see the issues back keep it beginning
4: open is so what one and I'm crying huh and the MMDCs or that one man Desmond John Sowa nene ena hoti ya na MTN sime nkanche wa se isi mnodie wa my MC MTN MTN app no app no ansu wa we nko chini sa 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
11: yeah
10: and he say we are ne up to yeah didn't come akwachi any arrangement the regional health administration ni confirm not emergency unit e be kabom say na be a redirection of patients nina so there was a lot discussed only to have this release and akuma chese isi only a kwawo ministry mun e yebi in his community no can dialogue has he even reached out to us or you only see it in the social media as it stands now there in call up strike
9: and the year Dr. Michael Litino you know, and watch them says Abdam no case party a doctor's for no Missy traffic show omo nko ne nko kena kosi bra ban be de omo akoma beto wono enso so eyem na wo 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
4: 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No, I guess in Nazo. I Ghana, Brazil, Argentina, France, England, and what show Jesse? No, what show S. Shimo? You're a chance to never see you. We are bringing your coma. They've been showing your mother grade, TV, mobile phones, souvenirs, shopping vouchers. Brandon Justice and a Nyama P. World Cup Fiesta 2026. Make you feel. Abo for Fiesta Nini.
5: 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Ubeunu ABA Heba sent our quadra so genasi genet you up. 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

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ne ho an wo so so otakrade anaji estate oban peak lodge Honor more than excellent publications from the one almost so a war. Sunyane and so one more be seen a year in Krakun. A day excellent publication and one and almost a war. Your calculators, Papa dear. Na and one victory assured publications. Woman Akofa calculators, Papa, a day abba. As I say, school for and a Ghana education service. 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Now, if you move, you should move beyond to Mumbiano, paying for better nursing. Now, one more at show Ninjemu, Pepe, Pena, Fenema, Akuyi, Kama. The address we are with you, a year and Kaibo, Amadia Jay.

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2: 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A honour or peura or pewajo, Bema bea, Bema, Bema catch or so pewa. Upon order, say our warrior, say I'm pranching. Hey, then so the INF said, Sebi, Udo Bando Kufi, a busium. No question our general transia bobra, and the end munyam. To be cabra pesca, Doctor Moss, be our bar, seven previous son, maybe some 330 million to so called ye, no quantum, you walk on a buttons or same quantum person, a bema quano bound to quare bema bewa faso, man crefu about quanning yamunam so a complaints. 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Never for the car, no moment who baby and fanfa. Memman soon and fuma, ye who may be a young fee and infa. Bra pesca, a bessie say. Beman up bought some electric fear from Biden Coffee, and we are moving train points. You lose ability to recover the fear best now. I just answer Ghana for my dear. Moho fem, who cham, who corner him and where he and his ring. Memman sumra, memman in my cabum to Cherubush, and my end of Sabi AIS yet. 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
0: 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De beer and I may all say, me patcher, and your dear. A walk one abeslow. Bla fate, whom a party clinic for us here. Blanny a screening pedia near ma or send papa ne yusu. 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Ya were drabia friend and a cardium. Ya drana cardium. Who all son a ya gas. Osa, you do not osa be type of bang. See a tra an a cardio mount. Near mouth just potency says a square. Osa ne
1: embebu.
0: Oh, so a mumbo, none a cheat yanny yanny tea drano. One pink it a cry and was say a sermon. Blafate, whom a patechnic for us say it. Would buy a best renew, not if you dear not see in the pie and for mum. There be a sadia what's here now what's here. Once a Sunday, Miss Sello. Woods, ye me, a be an hour dear, dear, and your osa. Name, mom, your catcher will say, will live on a how abahoo, and maybe be a how. A son said, live on the entire bonk of for baby when he said, ye her say ye kuma boa. Nasa be a brebuan, we are say, oh, mega brother, ne.
1: I bono mano.
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1: Ah,
0: 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And quan wouldn't mean a wound you mean,
1: not the back of your
0: bread, dear, Master. Sir, what can there would them want there be a new hymn whoop a pound, will you say? Me, mammy, what one when he was so. What one I won't say was so. Said about baby bear stroke. 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

0: What's in a blabber ye screening nibi? 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I'll be brave. Mess loss of fire numbers. No, na how be a air cost you only pedium. Swan a mobla.
1: Okay,
0: Marcia and Mako could be 18. And one of fate, homopathic for being here. Woof, get it here, nearby the air. Catch a driver so and so 18 was see one watch a cranium. Uber was a fit of phobia, who so almost me couldn't run to a clinic. And I'm a cost of mammy fate. Will be a better. More moving man. Some part of my body. Who see 18 more men track when him? Baby, I can't be soon. I bones a fit of one home. We saw more or more over by Master say for your number, no, Miss Slow, true number, no, you a 0244 0244 58 58 38 58 39 59 0244 0244 58 58 38 59 59 Tigua Lanis 0275 0275 96 96 94 94 14 14 Fire number seen a how bea we want to catch ray. It be a woba na wako si baby. Who are wood arresting ye? Number not near the amount of fray ye wa hinamako kobi 18 more.
1: Okay.
2: The number is 0244 0244 58 58 38 59 59 0244 0244 58 58 38 59 59
1: What's
2: that? O se mommy akabe bre. Mommy party yari sano. Ade ba kwa focus on pa the state of the liver. 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Food metabolism liver. You see, if the liver is not functioning well, even the most nutritious food can be poisonous to your body.
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2: 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Because obi betie no afa tactics no. 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
2: That's why.
1: Na adu no de man so na nyen no.
2: Onim. Onim.
1: So ho.
2: So ho. Aha. 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O de bra faith. Faith homeopathic clinic.
1: Yeah.
2: Homeopathy ya resa no ba faith homeopathy abos e yeso kokura. Ena ema obi a ka bi bia fa na ada. O de bra. Say ye peri renowned personalities in we are seeing the homeopathy in the treaty of Moa.
1: Yeah.
2: Okay, Buckingham Palace. Where you can. Prince Charles, Queen Elizabeth, Mudina. Homeopathy.
1: Yeah.
2: Homeopathy, homeopathy, homeopathy, homeopathy, international in homeopathy treatment.
1: No,
2: because, and then I have without side effects. oba allopathy ni adawo ni nyina na conventional medication or side effect
3: yeah
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2: that is the state intie na yama homeopathy de nya enyefo by yen faith homeopathy ya mana yefo ama because of homobro ama me no work intie ya mana yefo so that you can assess good health
1: okay
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1: me kwa de mentime ntua me sa kwa ko dwane to social welfare
2: a hene ma kokobe 18 mon fa number nsisia 0244 58 58 38 59 0244 0244 58 58 38 59 59 francisia doctors nurses are crowd tembia be for free and adjo the bra na also be assess good health
1: okay
2: it does
4: yeah
1: former education minister
4: yes, please so dear I'm praying for your kind.
1: Okay.
4: So I'm saying, okay, Bible no Hosea chapter 4 verse 6.
1: Mhm.
4: O sin him dear me mind int.
1: Mhm.
4: O mojira. Na o hun said here Dr. Reverend Kankambodu
1: Ek.
4: O mind him dear. Oh, when him say enem ofidi case Jesus na e men any won ti ye dia dey be to dwa na ma beja phone be break on him.
1: Mhm.
4: E ka fever, ene o ka fever. E nipa be brain him say e malaria. So, it will be when you shake a crabia, a fever, and a temperature, and a costro. Bibi costro.
1: Fever, dear, a cow was no minimum. Bibi as a minimum.
4: No. Bibi costro, say, be an infection.
1: I won't tell you, because I don't know, be as somehow.
4: Ninipa Diana,
1: also for the soon.
4: Oh, Unipa Diana, yes. Oh,
1: you know, never be here, yes, son.
4: Oh, Unipa Diana, yes, and a cast when you fever. Temperature and a
1: costume.
4: So, what I say, BB costume, Nipedian, into when you fever.
1: Doctor, I'm going to say,
4: and then I'll be done for anybody because fever, and you know, I'm malaria. Sana Ghana phone.
1: Malaria.
4: Nti no ye shika krebia, e den no ye. No
1: akoko.
4: No akoto malaria drug bi no wanom.
1: Ono awura hanso no akere de auto.
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4: 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Bra fit you me party clinic. Me and share organs no new nerves in him.
1: Okay.
4: Me who are the codia ama why shit. Say the be ya you beat me two side the codia nasi. Inti baby bia will be a bra fit you me party clinic.
1: Come on.
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4: yes obaine no near wo for so many years
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4: sure
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4: one no no ka crabbing this is card by 300 last Wednesday yeah in fact my me I can ask him skin rashes be an egun for so many years early age e wo ma me ho pa na wo mi anum so so
1: I thought was so
4: yes Wednesday we are quite as elder I am won hwe me ho ma me na na ka I am won hwe me ho ade no cool
1: so and that's in
4: the na no see on timi kura so na asada sen na me kura me nim
1: na woni sensan na dwom ne kan ho na wo pepe
4: o so on timi na eni ma me no odama no ato na sensan sensa they are not seen ni pedua no eradi ato
1: okay yeah that's it
4: into bia ma
1: me
4: to particularly
1: yo I say there so many kwa we another matcha yashim matcha dr bisma kashim
0: no yes
1: is your friend on fa o
0: yes said there ya din cheche mu abre ya refo na yetie fo mu ntie mu amu tie ya e wo mu hwe wo Facebook live and YouTube and TikTok obe hu face mu
1: Facebook be particularly like ya
0: obe hu ya TikTok Bessere se how be a won hu sa beda wo so no enka so bi na ye ya bibifo ne pesa ana na wo ka ne de wo ko ne ya won ka so bi na ye wo koto fu egum
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5: 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I was told BMU our tone son, I was Ghana. 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
4: Hey! 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
2: 081 number senior didi juma bibia akyere wadwene efo opunde ho ofreni a yebajo feso ye kasafa ye syphilis enem yare ne baako no bepacho syphilis ye yare bia eba usu na wampa ho asem anka obekaso bi na ye wo ye wo first stage ye wo second stage and you were tested. First stage, you know. Almost 1 week. 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While we didn't know, hey, oh, they didn't know who you was here. Ah, maybe my name is her. Until you.
3: At the best, I know heading.
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2: 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We beat me the TV, and keke for you didn't question it, they may have a TV, or TV, or never was not. Why, no, you didn't know you didn't see the abroad, because we didn't let them, sorry. 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
2: I don't see so be a person who do for us.
3: Yes,
2: I do for nice.
3: And also, you
2: could do for me, you do for me, you do for
3: me. Yes, oh, it will not be a baby. Maybe I could to know a man, I don't know problem. A beauty to know my man, you know, Adam. A beauty to know my problem, baby, you may.
2: In Tiano, meaning, say, a drone says, you saw a band say, oh, buy a band will go good. Yes, oh, mini mana.
3: Bebre, ni bebre, sunim, or the nuko, rem, and Uncle Sam, and son, when you kunyasa problem. 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
3: 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Now we'll see your money. Is it your brain? It's because you'll be say, what is off of Binka? Now, but so quantity of Bonosom Pie.
2: No, Obiana Bompa, who did
3: say, I'm not saying, what if you're something? Now, if you're something quantity, it is all that was so bass as you would it, Sammy.
2: You'll be so
3: home. 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
2: 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Afe plastic wardrobes in a center meet. Your friend, Canadian friend, a center table, and you see a friend center meet. Afe PVC floor tiles, carpets, artificial grass, and a PE foam in your neighborhood. Oh, Kumasi Prudential Plaza, I'm sure any more. Mr. Anochi Plaza, dining room, first floor. 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One must say, no, I feel one more. 0200 281080 na no akasa PB bites eyensa abedwaso enye mapo modia yeri bini Ethiopia Ethiopia achese eye grain of selim nyasam kito akrente mansa na danso kra wo numa 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
2: nsu
3: es oh na say say mu abranti wo ba ha apia ne ba amane ba me ho
2: David
3: wo je na se be ma wo be ko David yase wo hwe say say me me ko I'm so quiet. I'm so happy. What did you
2: say? Uncle David, you said
3: me. I want the money. I'm money. I'm so frugal. Poor. What's your
2: uncle? What's
3: your uncle?
2: What day?
3: Over. Who could tell you some power? What's your
2: uncle?
3: In Canada.
2: David, you said.
3: David, you said what's your uncle?
2: Papa, drop your number. Give you now.
3: Yes. 0243.
2: 0243.
3: 455
2: 143
3: 143. Exam it's not your
2: code.
3: You do my Johnson. Code. What do you buy? What buy one something? I see them.
2: Wow.
3: Info my crazy. Now the best one. Who does you be doing? Yeah, yeah.
2: Code.
3: Black code. You do my Johnson. Put your home on every phone. And what if you? You call us. It's not your manzo dubia. Brobe chrome. Manzo full with you. You call us. Dubia brobe chrome. 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Never heard any meeting me. 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See about dia. 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
2: said you open no hand say okay no one say na me yan for net
6: ha say na me yan for net one man time so
2: say
6: e catch you say one hwa ogina obi be ka sa won aye me ensa
2: sir
6: enye me say me catch you man for nim aduro
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6: me say omo mo meme susa no omo mo meme twetwe akomu no wo de omo mo modia me di bia me di kakra be gen shira endorse wa ma wo pe bia wa man time abesa
2: okay. And also, ah, but we say now, as because no more can I debut.
6: Aha.
2: Enwa.
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6: And also,
2: how come I'm about to say ni?
6: Me say, bema ube me swa kete kete kete kete kete kete. 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
2: Hey, as a bar, I got a perfect.
6: I would the only movie as well.
2: Yes, in your door.
6: No, be a contabra when your sister, yes, all the old palm will be so.
2: Tama, I am young and so you didn't know one and chili, chili, yeah, such a better.
6: Some warning, sister, yes, and I have pension. One
2: of a few,
6: and I say, if one to me,
2: maybe a new chain,
6: maybe a year ago. Sabranas, a reason who seem kuna.
2: But do club will be so you club by your guineas.
6: We
2: did it.
6: We did it in this.
2: Ungrabu no awono ni ne switch. Ubu gonta ni ya tuze. 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
6: U twinge dwuma biye.
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6: 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She will trousers and papa was share a brand now 50s. Now she will near 60 years. I try na shawa. Na I am basa show. 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Na I am basa show.
2: We are brand 50 years when your trousers should be on. And no one to look in 60, 65. If you don't say, as I echoed to do,
6: you know, what pension.
2: Oh, perfect. Anyo.
6: Wako pension. Apo anya ba edwuma na wuyo. 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
2: 055-44-77-9559 for but when you assist in our new abetu what and I said no one will be on contact so we have to know about this so they have been and contact so

0: Also, I'm a brandy. I want to show. I tied in a cry. If you sit here, I tied in a show. Try that nation.
1: Cop engine,
0: cop engine. We need it. Tadnia, what? Try that. What? Should I say? We should try the Kakrakana.
1: Yes, I'm out here.
0: Yes, I'm out here. Oh, for the try that. I get the Kakasia.
1: Oh, for we are so many people.
0: Okay, I said, Papa, you're into a bonnie and we're a brabony.
1: Yeah.
0: Yentuanamon hwese de na ekoso de na azempa na oka no
1: bra ye ye pese ye da chinti ana na ye ye ti radio so ye chire obi ase tumrika bra
0: mhm
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0: cause you know radio presenters p ye o ma ba ye friends e kuma se ya se bi nu jiji din ye de so ne hu na na ba bi o hwe na nti akwa ye
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1: obua Obua,
0: what person do you know? You know, you know, not enough for Sabre. No, so to make us and tip a public trick, Massy Pass, Sabre Panes, a plot, 2000, and you, friends, five cities. Well, if a paint man, you be me and we are.
1: Yeah,
0: but where we need a bedroom, Sabre, plot to Ned Rubia, 1 billion, Kumasi plot, and I'm Brabos for 500 million. Who's one's own to mean to be that so Baba catch that because at our now Bano or Monbono Motonno, you've been wood here.
1: Yeah,
0: and who's one to man to be?
1: Want to man to be.
0: Kaiser now booba Panwa Contano, San as who are more than ya, Mabab Boody, and Cassassa may be at your one man to plot.
1: Into ye starting in
0: okay.
1: A brand year starting in now, you woman, ya, your first 60 years now, ye way a 30 year 20s, and ye start ya brabono. And to say what you want to one year catch on bombing feet a duku. A baby pedu abacas a prophet Joseph Mesa Casemo in Shire FM. Now catch it 0541 0541 40 40 39 39 39 0541 40 40 39 39 39.
0: Okay, Matthew for me, Mamma Quaker cry,
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0: okay, me and Sapper Brandy. 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
2: Mkacho, friend Monica.
0: Monica, when you say?
2: Mpacho, you should be meeting me.
0: Hey, okay, you. Dear Napas, you are Shabon.
2: Mpacho, you should be my brother, but may you be my sister, Jessica. You would be free.
0: What about you?
2: Me, you are crazy, Mr. Diga.
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1: Lawrence.
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0: Ebana so said Joshua our Juma Gene sweat me at the bro and a Juada Namidi for Elfia Ochina Yabaya Asari Kesia Council Emergency Bibia Ever to us come and so you for her mana papa and to papa kwa. 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
1: 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Maybe I saw the two of you in a while with some was sent to be a ding. 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Busa home. 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
1: eh I got the uncle for
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1: Brown,
0: what's this?
1: Yemma, any payment, yes, yes, sir. Of Fred Danson. So be it, Yemia. Now, wait in here. Now, and then I'm going to say, but that's it. Bibi kama se minjaye.
0: Mm-hmm.
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0: Mhm.
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0: Maybe a party farm money, maybe another wash away.
1: Me say funu no.
0: Ah,
1: eh yeah, a funu ensure that ne buy.
0: Mhm.
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0: Mhm.
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0: Mhm.
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0: Mhm.
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0: Mhm.
1: Na dey nton no. Ah, o ye party farm run. If nobody need that, it's near my sister. I'm a son. Nami, I may assure.
0: And then, oh, quite a mere porch farm, okay?
1: So, if you walk a porch farm, but your character baby, a bay 8 plots.
0: A move wow. Oh, a move wow.
1: A best a honey.
0: Take down the campus, quite a fine. Move wow.
1: What would the pop bonnet say? Ah, me, midden a couple of demo, yeah, sorry. No. Oh, but catcher, I may say, when a committee for. I don't see a Miss Sammy.
0: Ah,
1: the commissar committee for chairman or so, name Hoshi.
0: Ah,
1: and see a gusano or two and four bear my henny.
0: Mhm.
1: Echo invited, sir, or do clone a woman.
0: Mhm.
1: Name so two for bear me, no by my empire, boss.
0: Okay.
1: Or two for bear me, not a bear mine, what he has, a papa penny.
0: Mhm.
1: And there's a many in the buffo, no coy or smarmy catcher or henny sauce or yan one and him fee.
0: Mhm.
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0: Mhm.
1: Na eja ho. 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
0: Not to worry.
1: And the Dean, our creator, Hano. Look, we are one client, sign which in a sign, brother. So, what you are saying? If you're sad, much a decker cracker, we are. 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
0: That's some good too. That's some good too, upper.
1: Into me, na. 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Kumasi ya, we may be the only opam war. Send any near the uncle Mokana, sorry, go for more.
0: Okay, go for me. Listen, I'll see you in answer.
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0: 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So ye jana. 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O Bible say ye jana.
1: And the self say na nye yango a.
0: Dabi.
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1: Mami njwa kasa ne so.
0: Sir.
1: 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And the number is
0: 0536 650
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0: na
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0: And then our prince got a new chakra.
2: No, but I'm not afraid.
1: I said, I'm going to just get out. I'm going to be a show, but I'm going to go to school.
0: So I want to see the only one I'm going
1: to be. And the common day in the Benjamin Juma, a solo in the fray. And now, Yamiso, our friend, so for what kind of commissioner by my minister or saying, common. Was it Thursday? You must have Friday. You must have saw for Joshua. You must have been able to see Friday. Yes, I am coming. Okay, as well, Kano. Oh, you saw for Joshua. You must have Friday. What to know? See Friday. Yeah, pa. Anka yoku. As well, catch them. Oh, so much Friday. Some book. Some month. Me.
0: Wow.
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1: Now one more. Ahon humane. 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
0: wow
1: stroke They say nyame na me so e sa gidi. So ati I say nyame ma me hunu say stroke no. Eh dodo na na ato abɔ mo. 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And this say we yesu sun mo dwuma wi ansa na. O de drone ayɛ den. Akani pa no. Anyway, this would tell me, except for Sadi, we did better back my coon soon. The Benham and the best. Or the can on my pat. Tell me never about soft metina, meba hane jai, metina, meba hane jai, and what schnada. TME, who was stroke, who was prostrate, who was gonorrhea, who was cancer, who was liver, who was kidney. So for Sadi, I'd wait, no. Yeah, sure, you're able to say kidney, liver, prostrate, and a drone had become on the pet now. Ojia, your wardia. A brand to your bar or free of was a buyer. A very about a bay, a buyer with a fiada.
2: A fiada,
1: obe fiada,
2: fiada.
1: One in the buyer, no,
2: my fiada.
1: Oh, my God.
2: And then,
1: and then, and then, and then, and then, and then, and then, and then, and then, and then, and then, na ne papa wi no question mo baaye odu ye no ase owu a oh
2: eh
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1: 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I bet that I'm going to buy, I know.
2: Papa.
1: Aye. I see, or come, maybe I see, and I can't join this Oboko is CM Premier, sir. No, soon to me, because I soon to me, because the end, but I could be a 5 million. And I saw for night. I don't say, my things ever were hammered. Maybe, no. And T. Brown said, OBT, Monty, in the agro.
2: Boy,
1: no. I on the video. No, Friday, you mean?
2: We no kisi.
1: Okay. Yeah, never bah. Next week, never bah.
0: Wow.
1: Next week, never bah. Into beer, what tea and beer, tea and tea and ye. Yeah, ye beer, doctor, bunny, the art show. Now I want to draw an uncle. Me, mammy, I don't know. Walk to hospital, walk to herbal center, hot door. There was here catch obi a car, a mouji di, a quay, one hono he. Oh dear, but I be hono me. Now me de catch was a meno, maji dance, you want my media, I do for goom.
0: Yeah,
1: maybe the end, the next council, the council,
0: the empire.
1: 10 years. So for crown croyare, council in Saxon crown croyare.
2: Debbie.
1: Me can be a any over there. So my kind of crutch room. Make us say, why are you for? Busa who's a counselor who dwells in Wako. Oh, yeah, Obama in chain. I summon me come who I summon my catcher or brown.
0: Oh,
1: me who any man I'm sitting. Me say, Wabahi, Yarin and your day.
0: Who say, I'm a beam
1: and one.
0: Oh, young go few.
1: Then you go for your
0: brother. You were China. Well, China was just a cabu team. It was a way.
1: I branded them, didn't buy, yeah, or see the tea. I know, or so about the catcher and said, the other, a giant, and one, no.
2: A boy,
1: I a boy. Ase meka ase yare ne ebeja na na dwono wada ya.
2: So da ya.
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0: No kure power pa na de.
1: Yeah. 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
0: Oza.
1: Eh,
0: Oza.
1: Eh, no invite me.
0: Oh, okay.
1: And yes, I'm going to
0: oh.
1: Because I was saying we are seeing na eti yanka. Amang fo yaro dem.
0: Papa. 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Chamomo hospital.
1: Me katre enkrofo Friday ni se. Sa kwenja wa hwa. Akamepe mighty machines. I'm a fix it with the whole G.
2: G.
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1: ma yari for da ho no
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2: if you
1: had
2: any sense,
1: if you had no, but to you, I'm on 14. I'm on 14 million. I'm so wow.
2: Easy crap.
1: When we brush your poon, we'll book you no as I'm sorry. Yeah, because I say, yeah, I told the beer. The best I'm a cassette brie. We are sana, so we age when we miss her. But in the Ayaka,
0: this
1: old in the Ayaka,
0: this old
1: yes, in the Ayaka. Oh, saying, I'm on be bad, sorry. Or so fra crow. 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
1: yes yes yes na me agi sia
0: na me aye bi o
1: for sia so as an ko so papa twa call ba ha o I was saying the arrangement eh na say what to say
0: ah was the all of us are work as pa
1: no bi o se otumi tumo jana ho ko ma no
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1: so ati ase
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0: first in our bar soft way oba papa Joshua way ono so ma fa fa ton kwan no ye ana se o ma idea no musisi ji ho ne friends ai kwacha se ta way
1: na na so ka ya him one I am Mr. Gross so for Joshua oba oba mpa so di agro
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3: 1 minute pe kula 1 minute kula do so no ye
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3: difference wo if you say me ko ho me ngo hu ko su red ngo hu ko su blue
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3: port akoko mi unipe na on kwa moto white I'm too white. Port and come come with me, you know. I'm too white. I'm going to share colors beer. And I have been running.
1: What did you share colors in?
0: What did you share colors? Kushia.
3: The player needs to warm because you are not.
0: What did you?
3: Player, I'm born to say.
1: Ah, okay. Oh, yeah, this is not the player.
3: I'm the suicide.
0: I'm
3: because
0: you are
3: not.
0: Ah, the other player.
3: No, I'm not quenching. I'm not
1: quenching. What did you
3: do? I'm the same. I'm quenching.
1: O de sio geta no. Se na be ya.
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3: O ai, atun so agugo.
1: Eh man man ko fa. E de o ke o bi so de sen o de yo.
3: Pa.
1: 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Yeah, Bible en sisan yo.
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0: sorry
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3: obi na e chem na me koy
0: unfortunately I'm for into call do what was be say
3: e ko be 8 kra
0: 8 times de bi akwa different
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3: pa
1: Bible say for lack of knowledge my people perish
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0: I don't know news ka
3: Ojimiska.
1: I say doctor be some money. The doctor be suggest 15 million. Hi, I'm a body.
0: Doctor,
1: I'm a body.
3: 56 million.
1: 56 million.
0: So say, I'm so mad on you and that
3: today. Doctor, no crime. I'm going to need that.
1: Jeff.
0: Ah.
3: Meet me on the TV. So bad. I'm going to need that. We could be an uncle. I'm going to.
1: Nah, 56 million. How much?
3: Man, two years more. We could be a double. Yeah.
1: Two
3: years.
0: Aba we ana we na su hunhun ade
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3: ondi e menum
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1: on the
0: no,
1: end
0: of the day, we are in the hand. Soon, soon, we are not concerned with it. 0536501101. 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
1: Sunday ne meka Sunday no nipa be ye 3 a. 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
1: wi ko di 5 an
0: so so
3: 5 months
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3: da
0: kuma se
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3: Oh, for what? Don't call. Could you 5 months?
1: I don't know. No, coin.
3: This old Jessica.
0: Chessy.
3: San Woko, who no? Who need
1: that? Now, Oko went to Jessica.
3: And say, a lie, 56 for crowd, a moo actually. Tell a lie, 5 million for his own, the moon who needs to see an any 56 one day.
0: But when I get you over preaching,
3: Who need that? Just a 5 million for it, you know. Any 56 when they go check ra. Apostle, they be me who na no pa. Ewia.
0: Apostle Joshua.
3: me hu ni de bia
0: no na we crunch ti se so fu yi
1: o me anwe ni aje o
3: hu ni de bia
0: mama me se me se ya bi before me se em penisa se be hu de bia
1: no se me fa me hu nsie
0: kan yo she dem no ni ni wa wo pa na don no show
1: me se se me pe nyura na me akata me no be o be so hwe mama yi na me o ti 1000 na me yi
0: o ne se de ba ku bi wa ye na so u be ho de ade ache mu sei e ti hu ni mo woni ne kasa ma o won to manachi
1: o won to manachi because when you have a yard and be giant.
3: Now, two pine crown, now, no be abacasa phones was two pine crown, or no be abacasa
0: phones on Arkansas.
3: But I
0: understand that you might know only way I
3: want to pine crown, no be abacasa or phones.
0: Yes, only a best from ye. Never for Nak. 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
1: so be your crown, we are in OTNA. 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
0: other. 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
3: Pela.
0: Ko bre.
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0: Ouch. This knee is killing me. But I can't stop training. The marathon is in 2 weeks.
1: Let's get on ZocDoc and find a doctor to take a look at that for you.
0: Okay.
1: Here's a review. Dr. Craddock really takes his time.
0: No, I don't have time.
1: What about Dr. Charles? His patients say he can help find a quick fix, and he's in network.
0: Great, now we're talking. Book it.
1: Booked. 1 mile down, 19 to go.
0: Bring it on.
2: 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Download the ZocDoc app today.
3: Mami, I did my wound and more to me now. And one, maybe you were minimum one a week. And we say yes. So, I'm telling her, my son, and the Queen Jan who this is that Moja in the new now, my day.
4: Oh,
3: a son.
4: Oh,
3: the first idea, Unquanda can I saw Sonia Muye. I ran it down.
4: Papa.
3: I ran it down.
4: First, so many times in a maybe bra, what was saying, no, I was so for one year, don't see for one waiting and I feel end of the day, so for just one, I've been now. I say, some better worker. Well, maybe I mean, I say, and I mean, you didn't come here, Miss Humbe.
3: Yes,
4: I maybe I'll call Uko, Uko Fiana, sir. As some men are catching a fool in the commas, my son, to be a way to be a.
5: I mean, I say, Miss Lemon, in here, crown croyal and a dog crying. 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
4: I'm going to go to the house.
5: No, Claddy, near me to fill.
4: Baba,
3: my park, yes.
4: For City Bian Wanda, here number 0536 501101 0536 501101. Here number with the inumuno and the anti conning over to my friend. Now for City, Nancy, what dinner in the young coupon number pass was saying at dinner. I didn't want one. Was so the offer and cry as I was winning the Albert on one castle. I bet you said, Braha. Na ho be tall
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0: I wish you to sign a city to go to my friends, see an unfin so was what it, what it, and come say, and what it, a dance, yes, of course, so, and that's a good one. 0536 501101 0536 501101 What if for still dance and would to the standard or the number cross to just the why was we need to be in a fray or never had to? Is it for still maybe we'll be an old better at all? I'm aware to me about what's on a part. Counseling in emergency. Emergency no any ABM for still oba. They how they are transported for so many years now. Uhuano near emergency. Nah, a teacher in Simu. I'm a was waiting at you. Was summon some near papa. And the one contra. A yakuanche pet that from Yamimu, dear papa, pa near the amount now also. Also, etting me at all. Papa, in Tiana Seo.
1: May the area way say, send a bar. I'm a bar by emergency. Nibby now. And then I didn't have a quad Joshua. So I jim here. That's all.
2: Pass away na do e hoda me de yare a e be mfie badun muni ahamia na ba ha
1: yare ha mfie dun mu
2: 50 years since 1974
1: ah una ba ha na o se
2: ya prana e pa ya na
1: kasagu mic nim
2: aha
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1: ba cho wa o jina ho be de mfie sen Tessia,
2: I was 68 years in Fiat Yusianochi.
1: And that says, I'm time now 18 years.
2: Yes.
1: Okay.
2: Maybe a school, Moana.
1: Who for Clemens never?
2: Me free Conanguna by. May I my council, me a revenue collector.
1: Oh, yeah, my council.
2: Our council.
1: It depends on the floor council.
2: They're from Andrews Broby.
1: Andrews Broby, the Conango counseling.
2: In Sia Broby, Andrews in Sia Broby.
1: Right, Cosso.
2: There they come a by and a papa, mommy, emergency. Now, my sentient names are pure. I am a minty. Yadia woman, you pay your munina. You know what, yeah.
1: Oh, yeah, emergency. We have them in Saka on a deliverance foul.
2: Aha.
1: Another from now, Munkam, one of ye, I didn't know. Okay.
2: Me, I'm over here. She and so share a good meal. Aha, me a fool. And yes, some kitwa. Mini pedriumina, Medana Missoriana, Munamina, to me
1: as a dead piano over here. Here,
2: Bia, just a minuma drew.
1: We are away when in the dark.
2: May just a minuma drew, a drew, said my numa dra. And Rabbi may come once a more.
1: Help our center.
2: May hospital cast Nansa, maybe Bahano. Ye are may come in 35.
1: Ah?
2: Car hospital cast Macumacumacumacumacumacum 35. It be a cry, Raira.
1: And then Kaosi Dan, Kosi, we.
2: She said, And yes, I mean, yes, you me, Yarian Kuan, I'm a different. She said, if you bra, or yeah, me, what you man on Ukraine, if you and ra, Adia Chine, she said, Yamia,
1: Bonsam,
2: Yamia, Mimi, Obian, come here to me, Fopa, and also, Jessiano, me, dear dancer, where Radimus said, Yamia, you be a mammy, Yamia, you be a mammy. Now, me, judge in your power, Papa, me, chin, and catch. Me de ne meba or china meba, na me call hospital, na me call default, na me call hospital. That could pet and I'm a pebbusiana me same baha me de baya and the yanko pa room. She said, me think I said me wa more diankasa.
1: Bon so much Jesus.
2: Papa every no med. Bibika
3: 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e ko twa scan ayo Never trust can was a man. I didn't hear when say, I'm say, she was so quiet, I was so queen, was so poor home, Mr. Mamma. Ah, was me trying to my home, and send something to me, Frank Mano, and send what here. My course doctor, sir, home, Mr. Anam died. I want a bay, and was it, Debbie, my tea different come on, and person or Bahan. Yamiad, my dear, by you, so men say, Yamiad, I hear ye, I turn it,
1: bon, sir,
3: and then no soon compo. Now, may you from her. Na a tibi da a cup of fini, my young missing coming to the back hospital, and then Yamia domin, a hand with the warning nan.
1: I hear a
3: nanny
1: from a mompire mom. For this way, sir. May the Yaria way say, send a bar, I'm a bar by your emergency, you know. And then I'm not quite Joshua, so I'm here, that's all. Next person.
4: Hallelujah.
1: Amen.
4: I'm telling you, dear, dance. I can see a party. I'm here, I'm young.
1: Can see a party.
4: If I had tried, I'm never hand me say. Some I'm never hand me say no. It's my never hand me say no. 22 years in India, mommy.
1: Offer the club and sooner by her.
4: Patch me if you don't call. Yadena ba.
1: I hope when you saw Yare.
4: Patch a woman in Miran Quan and Abusha.
1: Okay, Cassa.
4: And the Adena Bam, the Timu Bohasa, Tabasa, Majumia, Bassa. And the Baha. What if I can send and talk or yet to wire to be to wire any? If she had gone between Munyan, we do some Timina. Timid, oh no, I said, yeah, it's a TV going to Timono. No much, Miss Timo Baba, I say.
1: I say,
4: and Jeffy, sir, me wants me, yes, I don't know. Majumia, me high, me wants a first in the pew, Madame Yassi.
1: Bon, somebody
4: was to ask
1: it. Yes, mommy.
5: Praise the Lord.
1: Oh, hallelujah.
5: Let your dance like a siash and Yamian Munyam.
1: As
5: I see some be solemn, Missua. Mananti Bia, yet meet me called you, doctor. I mean, whom I jang and answer. Yes, the uncle Tomo Jamano. Near the main Fahana may cross off for her. Now, I'm a better idea. Yes, Sue. And a suffer, the romantic. Then why am I saying, Wabra, one to drop your mamma, no, yeah. One fan can tell me so to draw away and some pie boy and I'm a ba says them it's me quadrum
1: mom
5: says them in his
1: head
5: can you not have any say I did a bit to see me so I didn't have a cram and wound
1: Adam
5: me when you answer me when you swing you out to me why
1: says them
5: it's not what you would be yeah it's me can't wear saying I'm cool anymore yum saying I'm here do I am a media mean to me in cut. Now, meaning I'm still my sister, our home, the Baba Adan Yanko Pansia. Now, where you can, and I say, man, sorry, be I, and yet. Miss.
0: Okay, so I'm a city. I dance on the Brinan, the Oho. Now, Sabri, dear, a Biana will problem be issue be Oho, and a papa see be a man at Tunka crack. Best my baby, no moon, couldn't see us through. Now, also afraid, Nana Papa didn't come on. 0536 50 1101 first is CSC number so nane papa ni nkomo sisi a 0536 50 1101 oni papa ni nkomo sisi a first is CSC number so
6: so problem be na spiritual issue be
0: I am picking two sisi
6: yeah din kuma akaya de be 5 minutes e tie call
0: e tie call no
6: achna e be transfer atuma ya be emergency be call so
0: obia baso hello
7: hello
0: hello
6: yes
0: Obuase.
7: Aha.
0: Then how do you foot you?
7: Ah,
0: me show.
7: Me
0: Oh, yeah, Riankasa. How many years in how many months in?
7: Ah, 2 months.
0: What say?
7: Ache.
0: Ako hospitals.
7: Nako hospital.
0: Omo yes kan omo si de na yo. Okay. Number ya free ya. Ocha na pabana.
6: The trainer brana.
0: Ne hwe ma wai.
6: Ah,
0: e be question for kwa ko hospital ni esi ankodia na ebra.
6: 0536501101. Yeah.
0: Oso brasu ni ni nkomo. 0536501101. Hello.
8: Yes sir.
6: Yes.
8: Safo.
6: Yeah.
8: Nyankopon nsira.
6: Amen.
8: Ayi mi ko mu na ka se o ya kan dege na o ya na ya.
0: O tu kum na ya dai.
8: Mi ko mu na ti ya dai na se o ya kan dege na. A wo ka so ti ti wo ka ta na wo.
6: Ah okay. O ko mu na di ya na o ni mi no wa hu.
8: Na mi pasan ko on ka won te ya ka ta kan dege na. E ni ko mu ti. Ya ta na san dem ma.
0: Mhm.
8: Bulisa.
0: Mhm.
8: Aha, tena no be say say obo to say say an kon kan ko mo kata.
0: Mhm.
8: Mhm, ne e say am pa o te, ana se.
6: Eso di adanse wa so fi na me.
8: Okay, yesu do wa ko te te tin ti o e.
6: Ene wo e krom ho na mo.
8: Ah, baby o te no.
6: Ano baby o te no e ene wo
8: boy. E se. Obi e ba na e o fa ma e dongo.
6: Atman at cheap power na I won't ask anti memo or the cheap essay.
8: Eh, same as you walk down the corridor.
0: Okay. Be quiet.
8: Mrs. the same thing. And when I'm at them, what does the photo for the minute?
0: Okay, okay.
8: Okay. Okay.
0: Yeah, that's also bit my friend now about so we the answer now. We are done so new tier and one to frame at 2 maintenance.
6: Yes,
0: sign is it in 0530 0536501101. Hello,
6: hello,
9: hello.
6: Yes,
9: but your good evening.
6: Good evening.
9: Hey, but you can say free at 2
6: suite. All right,
9: you better go bomb fight at Kramer.
0: I didn't have
9: a Juma may no echoes.
6: My bay
9: may. Let me teach you. It's about enterprise insurance.
6: Oh, okay. That's it. Your point of frame, not your name, but why? Your point of frame.
9: Okay.
6: Come on, 0536501101.
0: Should be to my boss. 0536501101. Hello. Hello.
10: Hello.
0: What are you fresh and free frame?
10: What are you frame is here?
0: I bet you didn't have a email, first of all.
6: I'm going to go to the house.
11: Hello, Zofo.
6: Yes.
11: Me na yo.
6: Oh, na yo.
11: Hey.
6: What?
11: Me na mi niyano wo ho no.
6: Ah, oh na oni ana, oh na oni ana, wubu go famu no.
11: Hey. Oba ya woda.
6: And the echo kofu no.
0: Oba sini.
6: Hey.
0: Do you say what?
6: We na chere no, oni ana wasa, oh na wasa video ni mo no.
0: Oh, na chere niyano wo ho.
11: Hey.
0: Na, oh, Zofo, oni ana sa, what it?
11: Oh, sir.
0: Yeah.
6: The video.
0: Sir. And you know, I said, Nyasin Kitua. Hello?
6: Yeah, hello?
0: 0536501101. 0536501101. Last call, I mean, sorry. Hello?
6: Yeah. Hello?
12: Hello?
6: Yes.
12: I'm saying good evening.
0: Good evening, first, and everything.
12: I don't know how you mean, first of all. That's
0: your
12: Minya Bemana.
0: Sorry. Minya Bemana.
6: Why are
12: they?
0: Wahira. Wahira. Wahira. Hello?
6: Wahira, I actually.
12: What's your bear for this?
0: 4 days. I want your name, emergency. Over to my friend now for what direction? 0536501101.
6: Brown, Ochina, I'm not going to ask you one now.
0: Okay.
6: Crank, I don't want a how.
0: Okay.
6: Ochina, I'm going to me do my nipa kakra. And Ochina, me to me suffer a doma yari na some family camera. Ochina, me mass healing.
0: Wow.
6: Yeah, Ochina, see me and Tin, and only where I was sicker, anywhere I wouldn't sicker. And no, Ochina, me the acquaintance at all. Yes.
0: But you need to swab.
6: Ochina, me perse me boo nipa kakra. 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
0: Fabi and you,
6: baby, baby, baby,
0: dear, Mudaho.
6: And Fabi and you, Juano. Last week, me catch was a brown this time, met us the whole week. Because Senior Radi B. Minuo in Dromoso Camp, when in tea. Obey a little prostrate. or cancer or diabetics or stroke the NDSC my genotitis me boy and you know my genu body stroke how on sano am almost when ye a wine a dislocated a chia offer na bro I did already be minimum who you want obit in your stroke and the funnel Ochreme ade ade say right ochreme de kodi am beye
0: okay
6: say left so ochreme de kodi am beye se nipa ne da form so a anyway de bi me na me hunu ahaban bi ya etene wo form say me chino de kodi e dia na e di
0: machi
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0: wo de ye ye ya wo mfaso bia e mfaso
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0: okay
6: me sa so ya research won
0: okay
6: e sunya
0: okay.
6: Eh, the way, because me cost of my everybody the other side man ahead.
0: Ashamensa.
6: And you know, I was improving. I'm saying, come in more high level.
0: Okay, papa.
6: They say they may both left and right.
0: Both spiritual and physical.
6: Yeah, they may both left and right.
0: Both spiritual and physical.
6: Both left and right. We have more yari. I don't have some account. Then I first take and I say, "Moje guno, baby, you come. I have banya yeti manu no."
0: And we be now the
6: manu. And so ne di ende ede.
0: What I say? I make it different.
6: Soon edimechi. I work for camera.
0: Okay.
6: And to uti emi ya. Ochina ya banado di for Joshua me say ochina na me bo wona e wo bi any one I won bi
0: okay
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0: Okay.
6: Unis kabra. 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
0: Okay.
6: Ma afroma ntujwa.
0: 0536501101.
6: Emergency be cost.
0: Emergency be cost. 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